0: got an event number, please?
1: Yep, handing out waters at North Avenue Beach, 10-4. 11931.
0: All right, 10-4, thanks.
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2: Yeah, can you refresh on your end the flight pursuit number? Because it's not populating on my end.
1: Like, you want a new one?
2: Negative.
1: Okay, the flight pursuit, it's duped into your battery, so it won't pop up unless... It's just in there. It's 2614204771. 600 South Michigan, foot pursuit for 113.
2: Wait, say that again? You said it was what?
1: It just gets duped into the original call, so you won't be able to look it up because it's duped into the original.
2: 9872.
1: 872.
2: Landed 661.
1: Landed 1844. Sergeant and 18 for a code.
3: 1810.
1: 10 person down, went to the hospital, 6 left Hubbard. Can I do it?
3: Have a car go over there and check and make sure they don't need anything else.
1: 1821. It was a call at 6 West Hubbard for a person laying down, stumbling, intoxicated. Ambulance took him to Northwestern.
2: 10-4.
3: 1810, disregard, they get the press.
1: 1810, you said we can code it, or you want me to send?
3: You can code it.
1: 21.
2: 9-9-9.
1: 21 instead of commercial alarm, 1315 North North Branch, Crate and Barrel.
2: 10-4. What's so funny?
1: It's one of those days.
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1: 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Sergeant and one for a notification.
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0: 122.
1: You ride with fire, please. EMS 426 South Clark. 62-year-old caller needs a lift assist because he's too weak to go upstairs himself. He's very rude to CFD, so CFD wants police to ride with.
0: You can clear some paper. We're going to take lunch at Monroe and Wabash.
1: Monroe and Wabash, 10-4.

0: 180 King.
1: 180 King.
0: Got an on view car accident on Michigan and Madison. The first plate is a Fox plate 19677. The second plate is Adam Tom Sim 4499.
1: You said Adam Tom
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1: Adam Tom 5 4 4 9 9. Okay. Units in 18 getting multiple calls for an auto accident with injuries, Wells in Ontario, for a pedestrian that got hit by a car.

0: 1311, are you clear from your station assignment?
1: Eighteen eleven.
0: Auto accident with injuries. Are you clear? Wait, sorry, are you clear?
2: Yes, ma'am, we're about to leave the station. We dropped off the item.
0: Okay, then you're going to have to take the auto accident when you're done. Wells in Ontario for the guy that got hit by a car, for the male that got hit by a car.
1: No problem. I will take it. Not a problem.
3: 1802, Sam.
0: 1802, Sam, go ahead.
3: The accident on Ontario and Wells was caught on 565-74 Henry at 1848 hours. Is a bicyclist's fault.
0: Time for it. Thanks so much.
4: One eighty King. Checking in for me. The last name is Fight, Sam, Paul, Eddie, Ida, George, Henry, Tom. First name, Brandon, Boy, Raymond, Adam, Nora, David, Edward, Nora. Date of birth, 24 December 1984.
0: You need to go again with the last name.

0: 1834. Squad,
1: can I get the EMS number on scene and the supervisor?
0: It was AMBO 156, engine 98. And it looks like 1830 was on scene.
1: Simple.
0: 180 King.
1: King.
0: Clear and valid, active void, active CCL.
2: 10-4, thank you. Can you also add this license on the box? Boy 532 4209 5301.
0: 10-4. We have any Michigan Avenue units, Michigan and Huron, in front of Ann Taylor, female black, black hoodie, no clothing, below the waist is bleeding.
1: 83 Adam, I'm walking up on that right now.
0: Okay, 10-4, units go with 83 Adam, Michigan and Huron.
3: 83 Charlie, I'll go.
0: 10-4, thank you.
4: 83 George, head that way.
0: 10-4.
5: Henry, hello.
0: 10-4. Navy King, clear and valid for the other one. It's on the box.

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1: X-ray 113.
0: Yeah, so we're having some trouble with this focus system. Can you tell me that full event for the focus for the battery jet?
1: 261-420-3542. That's the battery job. When you have a foot pursuit on that job, it just goes cross-reference.
0: Can you say it again?
1: The battery, the original ticket is
0: 261-420-3542.
2: All right, 9, thanks. How long until I ask for that event number again?
1: Be nice.
0: One fourteen.
1: DY driver at Lakeshore. Lakeshore Drive in Roosevelt, a black Honda CRV with White Sox tire cover. Gave the plate of Charlie 27110 driving reckless, might be intoxicated.
0: 14.
3: Adam.
1: 1883, Adam.
3: You got a call back? I don't see anything out here.
1: They were just passing by. They're no longer on.
4: 1-18.
0: There's no Ann Taylor here as well.
1: No Ann Taylor?
0: Yeah, didn't you put it in front of the Ann Taylor store? 19 boy.
1: Okay, 10-4.

0: 11.
1: We are at Ontario and Wells, and we do not see anybody here.
0: It's showing that you're on Ontario and Franklin. Are you sure you're on Wells?
1: Okay, disregard, we're here.
0: Okay, 10-4.

0: 1821.
1: Next up, person with a knife, Wells and North, North and Wells, for 10 teenagers seen with knives running, going towards River North.
0: 10-4.
2: Eight seven two. 661 miles, one female from Insight to Northwestern now.
1: Northwestern 1902.

0: try again. You cut out.
1: 1-8-1-1.
0: 1-8-1-1.
1: Can you ask Keith Daniels and Sam if there's anything caught outside on this one for cameras?
0: 1802 Sam.
2: Yes, I already told you guys what pod and time it was.
1: I'm sorry, so can you give it to us one more time?
0: Sorry, it's 6574. At 1848 hours.
3: One ten. Hey, was this Colorado BL on the ticket street? 08
0: Yes.
3: 151-1282.
0: Ten four.
3: And let me know if he comes back or anything.
0: 10-4, we're running it now.
4: 110 for Christian. 110, is that for Christian, Julian?
3: 99. Yeah, I found his VL at the hotel.
4: Alright, 10-4. It is on the box.
3: 99, thank you.
5: 1822.
0: 122.
5: 1822. Can you let my surgeon know I have a bona fide missing?
0: Surgeon for 822. Surgeon for 822. Double sergeant for 822.
5: 1820.
0: Bonafide missing for 1822.
5: 99, but if they can call me.
0: 10-4-22, can you call a sergeant, please? 111 for info. 4110, can you call 111 and tell them that the ME's office is asking for them to call them back?
3: 99, I'm on the phone with him. I let him know right now.
0: Thank you.

0: 1814.
1: Criminal trespass, 2237 North Clybourne. Three skateboarders on a property refusing to leave, doing tricks with his fence and railing.
0: 1814, Clybourne.

0: 1823 for info.
1: 1-3.
2: 23 next oldest is domestic, 1221 South Wabash at the BP. Security said that they witnessed a domestic with a 35-year-old female black and male black in a silver Range Rover, Frank David, 80813.
1: 2-4.
2: 821, were you coming in?
0: Yeah, 2-1, I was going to give it a slowdown. You can make an 11 Adam, actually.
2: Getting an 11 Adam, slowdown, disregard for that person with the knife. Call it North and Wells if you were headed over there. 21 again on the beat. An assault just occurred. 1333 North Cleveland, apartment 210. This is just Marcy. Someone's outside the door threatening to shoot her.
0: 1821, 10-4.

0: 1801.
1: Squad, do you have a car that can take a prisoner to the hospital, please?
0: We can make a ticket. We have no B cars clear right now.

0: Units in one simulcast is busy getting a robbery just occurred at 180 North Jefferson in the lobby. Caller says a hard of hearing female black wrote on a piece of paper that she was robbed of her purse. That's all we have.
1: Where's that?
0: 180 North Jefferson.
1: 628, throw on the box.
2: 4 Eddie, 10 point.
0: 6 4 Eddie, 10 point.

0: 1811.
1: 11.
0: Can I get a an RV for a 99 boy?
1: John King 265-380. John King 265-380. Event 120-22.
0: 10-4.

0: 1863 Charlie.
1: 863 Charlie.
0: Squad hasn't already been pulled for this event.
1: From the red line, no.
0: Can I get an RD for a 0860, please?
1: Yeah, that's going to be John King 265383. John King 265383, event 10834.
0: Thank you.

0: charge an 18 for a possible code. EMS call 515 North State at the Starbucks. They took him to Northwestern. Can we loop it to them?
1: Yeah, I'll loop it to fire.

0: 1887, can I also call out this reckless driver for the person riding a motor scooter recklessly at Larrabee and Willow?
1: Thank you, Paul.
0: Pennington
2: 124.
0: 124, go ahead.
2: You clear, this RDS thing, and can you show us a disturbance at Roosevelt and Wallace?
0: You said a disturbance at the Jewel?
2: Yeah, isn't there a disturbance?
0: Yeah, we'll put it on you.
2: Thank you.

0: 1811.
1: Well, show us,
2: could you try again?
1: Show us heading over to Northwestern and see where ambulance 11 is with our other half.
2: Okay.
1: Squawk, he rolled an ambulance for a prisoner in lockup who's having trouble breathing.
2: Yeah, 10-4. One 133, are you clear from the disturbance?

0: 1814, the skateboarders left.
1: 1814, 10-4.
0: I'm going to stack this disturbance right down the street, 2258 North Clybourne. Actually, never mind. They left, too. Sergeant 18 for a code. There was a disturbance at 2258 North Clybourne. There was a disturbance at 2258 North Clybourne, but for a male that was sitting in their vestibule, but they called back and said he left, and they don't need the police.
2: 98.
3: 114.
0: 114.
3: Yes, ma'am. It'll be a 1980, and can we get a gas on 37th and Iron?
0: 114, gas on Iron, 10-4. We did not copy.
1: Sorry, was it hand waver, Webster, and Sedgwick?
0: Webster and Sedgwick for a hand waver, 10-4.
2: 1821.
0: 1821.
2: 12 Adam, can we get lunch at North and Sheffield?
0: Lunch at North and Sheffield, 10-4.

0: 133.
1: 133. Hi, Betty. Can we get line shot Harrison and Wells?
0: Harrison and Wells, 10-4. It's 1923. Still pending an 18 in a backlog auto accident, Sheffield and North, a commercial alarm 2346 North Clark. Auto accident, Chicago and Cambridge, recovered stolen auto 1924 North Larrabee, Parker 600 North Fairbanks, and the prisoner transport in 18, pending in 1, just a music disturbance at 850 South Clark, pending in 1 and 18.

0: 113.
1: 113.
0: Well, can we get a Willie for lunch?
1: One twenty-one. Can you go over to Northwestern and do a lunch relief for 113?
2: Yeah, for where they at?
1: Northwestern 113. What room are you in?
0: 3.
1: You're room 3.
2: Therefore, we'll be around.
1: 10-4.
3: Sam.
1: 1802 Sam.
3: The accident at Sheffield and North Avenue was not captured on pod.
1: Okay. 1814. Can you start heading that way, Sheffield and North? Fire's on scene. It's the DePaul student bus. There's 8 students on board.
3: 1814, 10-4.
2: 132. 10-4. Clear. Can we get lunch in 1?
1: Clear lunch in 1, 10-4. 1834, are you still working on paper?

0: 1923.
1: Okay, great.
0: Auto accident, Chicago and Cambridge. It's got an hour on it for two cars. No one was injured.
1: 10-4.
2: 4363, Adam on the zone.
0: 4363, Adam.
2: Can I have the yell pass you, please?
0: 10-4.
2: William, 452-1725-9310.
0: Are you at Randolph and what other street?
2: Randolph and Clark.
0: Okay, 10-4.

0: 1834, you still doing paper? 1834?
1: Air Force Way.
0: Adam. 4363 Adam. Are you clear to copy?
1: 10-4.
0: All right, Derek L. Williams does not have a valid license. 936 East 47th Street, popping one out of Cook County for assault.
1: 10-4, show us one in custody.
2: Okay, 1927, one in custody.

0: 4363M, do you have a cage car that can help us out?
1: Is there a unit with a cage for Randolph and Clark? Anyone close with a cage that could do a transport Randolph and Clark?
2: One thing.
1: 110.
2: Keep the transport.
1: 4363, Adam needs the transport at Randolph and Clark.
2: 99, shouldn't be going that way.
3: 124, traffic stop.
1: 124, traffic stop where?
3: Roosevelt and Clinton.
1: Roosevelt and Clinton for a traffic stop, 10-4. 110, we got you going for the cage, 10-4, thank you.

0: 123.
1: You can disregard 110. We'll take the transport.
0: We could call the domestic.
1: Negative. I'll pull a paper for that. Just stack with me. I'm going to come back and do a paper after that transport.
0: Okay, 10-4. 110, you could take a wave off. 123 is going to do the transport.
2: One ten.
0: You could take a wave off. 123 is able to do the transport.
2: Aye, aye.
0: Any Michigan Avenue units near 600 North Michigan at the Uniqlo store? There's a female black wearing a black hat, brown vest that stole some merchandise, and now she's exposing herself. She might have mental health issues.
2: 1883 Charlie, I'll go over there.
0: Do you have a unit that could go with Charlie?
2: 83K, you can show me Eddie going.
0: 10-4.
2: 83 Adam, you can show me rolling.
0: 83 Adam, 10-4.
3: Eighteen sixty-three Eddie.
4: Can you show us following ambulance 53 to St. Mary's? My partner's in the back and I'm following.
0: St. Mary's with the ambulance. It's 1932.
1: 1863.
0: 863.
1: Squad, we have a car available. Can you send a car over to relieve 1863 Eddie at St. Mary's, please?
0: Okay, 10-4.
1: Boy, what's the address on Michigan?
0: 600 North Michigan, Uniqlo.
1: 99, thanks.
0: 1801 for info. Do you still need another transport for another arrestee to go to the hospital, or was that the one that ended up going in the ambulance?
1: Yeah, that's the one that's going in the ambulance. He's going to need a cage-less attack unit of cars. One half is rolling with him, the other half is following. We're going to need a cage car to sit on him when he gets to the hospital. I believe he's going to St. Mary's.
0: Okay, perfect. We just wanted to make sure it was the same one. We'll get a car to St. Mary's.
1: Thank you.
5: Can we get a female officer at Unique Mall on Michigan?
0: Yeah, there's multiple females coming. For the female that was exposing herself at Uniqlo?
5: Yeah, 10-4.
0: Yep. I believe Charlie and King are females. They're coming.
5: 10-4, thank you.

Units in 1 getting multiple calls for 17 East Adams. Original call came over as a disturbance for the parking attendant not letting her and 20 other vehicles out. Now coming over a suspicious person saying there's an 18-year-old, there's 7 to 8 18-year-olds being suspicious checking vehicles.

also new in 1, getting criminal trespass, 23rd in Wabash. More criminal damage. There's a male black wearing a gray coat and an all-gray tracksuit breaking into a red Jeep.

0: 164. What do you have at 2030 in Wabash?
1: Criminal damage, male black, gray coat, gray tracksuit, brown shoes, breaking into a red Jeep, anonymous call.
0: Drop that in the box.
1: Do I have someone to go with 164?
2: 164 ready. We're going to
1: 164. 14.
3: Well, the jewel job, 580, shows going to that, was

0: 123.
1: Transport a 1 mil adult back to the first district for this 4-6 unit. 700 on the march.
0: 1938 on the clock.
1: Twenty-four.
0: Can you meet 1863 Eddie at St. Mary's? They're sitting on an arrestee.
1: 10-4.
0: And 863 Eddie, I don't know if you could copy us, but 1824 is coming to relieve you.
2: 10-4, we'll let you know your room number.
0: 122. 122. 1822, 10-4, reports in 18. 12. Still getting multiple calls for this disturbance. 17 East Adams. There's a male trying to charge people $60 to leave the parking garage. Male black, black jacket, white shirt, beige pants.
2: One twelve. Party of Fame, can I get 30 at Van Buren and Long?
0: Van Buren and Wells, 10-4.
2: Eighteen eighty-three King.
0: Yeah,
2: could you roll Amber over here? It's like a whole thing.
0: 10-4, we'll get one rolling.
2: 130. Please call me at the garage on Adams.
0: Can I get someone to go with 130, please?
3: One, two, three. Please remain cool.
0: We can code out Clark.
3: Say again.
0: 122, we could code out that job on Clark. Too busy CFC, the EMS.
3: I thought that was me earlier today. Duke 2 ambulance 41.
0: Okay, we'll show you going.
4: 124, can you run a plate?
0: 124, a plate, go ahead.
4: Time 016862, time 016862, Indiana, Pentax.
0: Okay, 10-4, standby.
4: We're here at 23rd and Wall Badge. She's stating that this is her vehicle and she locked her keys inside the car.
0: All right, 23rd and Wall Badge, her vehicle locked her keys in the car. 10-4, we're running the plate now. Standby.
2: Eighteen eighty-seven Nora.
0: We can't copy.
3: 87 Nora.
0: 1887 Nora, are you coming in? We can't copy you.
2: Chapter, can I run a name?
0: A name, go ahead.
2: Last name is going to be Gordon, George, Ocean, Robert.

0: 10 4, thank you.
1: 124.
2: 24.
1: It's coming back expired to a Claudia Parisian, 208 East Hobart, Indiana. It expired January 30th, 2025, 2010 Jeep.
2: 10 4, it's her.
1: Okay, it's her vehicle.
2: Eighteen eleven. So heading to 18 to do paper.
1: 18 to do paper. That's fine.

0: 863 Eddie, we landed at St. Mary's.
1: 863 Eddie, it is 1944. Auto accident with injuries, 201 East Walton Place. His wife and his child were struck while walking in a crosswalk by a hit-and-run driver. It was an older Asian male driving a blue BMW. It happened at Delaware and DeWitt, but they're staying at the Sonesta Suites, and they need to speak with police at Sonesta Suites.
2: Not in there.
1: 1812. Commercial alarm, 2346 North Clark for general alarm.
0: 1812.

0: 83 Adam, is that number here?
1: Event number is 12587.
2: One two three.
1: 123.
2: Land at 702.
1: 1946.

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1: 124.
0: I was going to the station on stop reports.
1: Stop reports, 10-4. Eddie, can we code out that job from Jefferson?
2: 62 Eddie, we toured the area. We couldn't find her again. Sounds like she just wanted to use the bathroom and then might have said she got robbed. Just hoping we have a little bit more. We're going to let her in.
1: 10-4.
2: You code it out. 19-4.

0: 1, 2, 3.
1: 1, 2, 3.
0: 1, 2, 3. You can clear us from the transport and put us back on our last event and hold us down in the station to my paper.
1: 10-4.

0: Just for info on the zone at Pershing in Indiana, the 2nd District is calling a 10-1 on a disturbance large gathering. They have their tech teams over there. They have a large crowd. They're making it a 10-1. Just for info.
1: What?
0: Pershing in Indiana, 39th in Indiana. But they're giving it a disregard now. So no one get hurt going over there. They're giving it a disregard.
1: AK-14 is here, clear.
0: Yes, it's clear.
1: AK-14 is ready out. What ambulance number arrived to our traffic crash?
0: Ambulance 62.
1: 10-4, thanks.
2: 1883 Charlie.
0: 1883 Charlie.
2: Can you show ambulance 2818, can you show ambulance 28 going to Northwestern or into an involuntary, and I have King in the ambulance, I'm following behind.
0: You and King going with, doing involuntary, it's 1952.

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1: 1834, tempo.

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1: You're going with X-ray 113 to Rush, 10-4. Is he injured?
0: 99.
1: All right. Can you just keep us updated if they decide to admit him?
0: 99.

0: 132,
1: can you start making your way? Adams and Wills, fire's on scene. There's an auto accident. The people are starting to fight. Ambulance 66 on scene. Person got hit by a car. Now the parties are physically fighting.
0: 10-4.

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1: 102 Sam, do you have a pod?
2: Where was this at?
1: Wells and Adams right now. The ambulance is on scene and there's
2: no
1: fighting.
2: No, there's no pods there.
1: Okay, no pods for that accident.
0: Good work.
1: 133, commercial alarm, 1900 South Michigan. After that, disturbance, 2020 South Calumet.
0: 10-4.

0: 1821.
1: Next oldest, recovered stolen auto, 1924, North Larrabee. She called a few times trying to recover her stolen 2020 red Toyota Highlander.
0: 10-4.
1: Pending in one in a backlog, still EMS 151 East Wacker, music disturbance 850 South Clark, disturbance 200 block of the Riverwalk, disturbance 145 North Michigan, auto accident Roosevelt in Indiana, pending in 18 an assault report 157 West Grand, and a suspicious auto no occupants at North and State, pending in one in 18 in backlog. Any 180 units near 145 North Michigan at the Bye Bye Chicago souvenir shop for mail refusing to leave?
2: 180 King.
1: 180 King, you can take that?
2: 10-4.

0: 130.
1: So you get that number for this job on Adam?
0: Yes. Event 126-19, 126-19.

New and 18 suspicious person, 71 West Hubbard. 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Male black, white hat, black jacket. 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
1: 180 King.
0: Five, Eddie.
1: 10-4, thank you. Sergeant and one for a code.
0: Okay. No.
1: Available start 110 or 20 EMS, 151 East WAC. Are they return to quarters? Can we dupe it?
2: 99. Seven five two one Adam.
1: Can
2: we get a focused deterrence mission, division to Chicago, Wells Lakeshore Drive?
1: 10-4. 13175.

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1: 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One 12, can you head that way?
2: 148, you're still going.
1: Hot 132, I have a couple cars headed that way. Are you good?
0: 33, yeah, we're good. It looks like it's going to be a king.
1: Okay, 10-4.

0: 113.
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2: You can show the last plate we ran, the vehicles are occupied. You can show us on scene recovering the vehicle with the owner.
0: 10-4.

0: 140.
1: 140.
0: Squad, gonna need you to get a relief for 121. If there is a late car near the time they're supposed to check off, then afterwards, if you would notify your the watch that's relieving you guys to get a relief for the late car, because first watch is going to have to sit on the arrestee that the detail is on.
1: Okay, so is 121 going to be there till they check off? Because I thought they were just going to do lunch relief for 13.
0: Oh, I didn't know 13 was already. Yeah, they're just doing lunch relief for 13. When 13 gets back, I'll get a relief for them.
1: Yes, I'll get a, when a late car clears, well, after a late car takes lunch, I'll send them that way.
0: 99, and then after that, we're going to be getting the first watch car to leave the late car from third watch.
1: Yes, 10-4.

0: 1834.
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0: Can you do a lunch relief at MFG for 1841?

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Nothing further.

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0: 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Can I dupe it?
1: 99.

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1: You cut out. 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
0: 10-4, truck stop. Sedgwick and division, please.
1: Sedgwick and division, 10-4.

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1: Are you guys going 18?
0: Negative.
1: Okay.

0: 122.
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0: 22. Next up is going to be EMS at 14th Place in Clinton for a 45-year-old male that's intoxicated, requesting an ambulance. He feels like he can't walk.
2: Nine.
0: 1812. 1812.
2: So please make a call 814 to get 3019, please.

0: one deceptive practice, originally a disturbance, 59 East 11th Street, in front of the Homewood Suites. A male driver of a gray Toyota Sienna approached her at O'Hare, asked if she needed a ride. Now he's charging her $254 for the ride, taking pictures of her card. Nothing further.
1: King,
0: was that you?
1: 10-4, can you give us a hand waiver at 10 North Michigan?
0: 10 North Michigan, 10-4.

0: 164 Eddie.
1: 164 Eddie.
0: Can I run a bin by you?
1: Are you on a stop?
0: Yeah, it's on 4. We're at Roosevelt in Michigan.
1: Roosevelt, Michigan. Go ahead with the bin.
0: John Young Adam. Robert Nora 66 Eddie. 8 Paul Adam. 002710.

0: 164 Eddie. What kind of car do you have?
1: A motorcycle. Yamaha.
0: Hold on, I'm running it through the region.
1: Or title was from Wisconsin.
2: Sorry, you got a call pending over at 744 South Dearborn.
0: 744 South Dearborn, music disturbance.
2: All right, throw that on my box and send a car over there with me, flat.
0: Somebody to go with 140, please. 744 South Dearborn.
2: 120, you can send me over there.
0: 120, 10-4.
3: 112, I can go.
0: 10-4. 164, ready for your plate.
4: Yeah.
0: It's coming back clear and valid, expires in 2028. Out of Wisconsin.
4: One six four eight.
0: So
4: can you check a license plate for me? King Union Ida Edward Tom. Does they have a state?
0: But they have a what?
4: I just let this quiet. Nothing out to state on it. And you just run it.
0: We'll try it.

0: 180 Henry.
1: 180 Henry.
0: Can you put us on a disturbance at 4 East Madison?
1: 4 East Madison, of course.
0: 180 Eddie.
1: 180 Eddie.
0: Can you show us a Henry?
1: I'm going to send someone with you. Domestic battery, 845 North Kingsbury, apartment 603. They're arguing with their aunt over taking care of the uncle.
2: 99.
1: Can I get a unit to go with 1822, please, on domestic 845 North Kingsbury?
3: 1813. You can clear me from this GPO stuff. I'll head over there.

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1: 124.
0: We'll be clear from stop report. Can you still call me? 379 for gas.
1: Clear, getting gas on iron.
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0: 122.
1: Can you run the state in traffic for me? David Young, 76719.
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4: One thirty-one. Can you please clear me from both my reports, and can I get 30 and 1, please?
2: 30 and 1, 10-4. All right, 122 is coming back clear and valid to a Korean Bell out of Hickory Hills.
1: All right, 99.

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1: 10-4.

0: One ten. Can you show me at Dunbar High School south parking lot, trying to close the gate?
1: 110 Dunbar High School south parking lot, closing the gate. Are you good?
0: 99. Just heading that way right now.
1: Try again, you cut out.
2: 4162, you can drop that. This at the practice on the box. We'll check it out.

0: 133 Henry.
1: Roger, go ahead.
0: 133 Henry, units in 1 in City Watch, shots fired, ticket 2731 South Dearborn, 2731 South Dearborn, one shot fired, went through our window, nothing further, zone 4.
2: Okay. 164, show me one of them.
0: We're now getting 27th and State in the Dearborns. They heard several shots, but nothing seen. Who else is going? 164, Eddie, 10-4.
1: I'll get to that one later.
0: You guys are cutting each other out. .13300, did you hear anything when you were over there?
1: We didn't know if it was fireworks. Couldn't confirm.
0: Okay. .13300 didn't know if it was fireworks or shots fired. .02 Sam, do you have pods up? Can you keep an eye on them? 27th State, 27th and Dearborn.
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0: Dear boy, in 27th Street, black Kia, Charlie Paul, X-ray 277, Indiana. It looks like it has two bullet holes to the front windshield and the hood.
1: 27th in Dearborn for Indiana Place, Charlie Paul, X-ray 277, has two bullet holes in it.

0: to David. 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
1: Yeah, nobody's come up shot yet.
0: Definitely.

0: 162 boy.
1: 62 boy.
0: Yeah, let's go with, let's see, 44. It's going to be like 46 West 27th Street. I got a bunch of casings over here. It looks like it's going to be rifle casings as well as, just rifle casings for right now.
1: All right, 46 West 27th Street. There's casings all over the street, and they're rifle casings.
0: Yeah, pistol and rifle casings, it looks like. Multiple, a lot.
1: Pistol and rifle casings, and it's a lot.

0: We're not getting anything back on that Charlie Paul X-ray 277 Indiana plate. Someone wants to give us the VIN so we can try and find the owner.
1: 164, let me walk over there. I'll give it to you real quick.
0: Thank you.

0: 162 Boy, can you have 1027 maybe check the cameras around 2701 South Dearborn? Because it looks like they were shooting in this direction. This is where the key is parked. And I got a VIN for you whenever you're ready.
1: Go ahead with the VIN.
0: 5 X-ray, X-ray, George, Tom, 4, Lincoln, 31, King, George, 312378.
1: 10-4, N-02, Sam, did you copy to check 2701 South Dearborn? That's where it looks like they were shooting at that address.
2: 99, I'm on it.
1: Thank you. And also, the vehicle was a silver sedan.

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0: Suspicious person, please, 71 West Hubbard, for a male that walked in, stared at her, refused to leave, male, black, white hat, black jacket. If that doesn't take you in, disturbance on your beat, 740 North Rush at Giordano's.
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0: 130.
1: 130.
0: 14 smaller motorcycles going eastbound on Cermak from Michigan.
1: 14 motorcycles going eastbound on Cermak from Michigan. For officer safety, 14 motorcycles eastbound Cermak in Michigan.

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0: 664 on the mile, one female from Northwestern, 2-1.
1: Going back to 1, it is 2058.

0: 162 boy.
1: 162 boy.
0: There's some bullet holes over here in the windows of 2701 South Dearborn.
1: Yeah.
0: For information. Looks like two windows, two bullet holes, possibly related.
1: All right, two bullet holes in 2701 South Dearborn, and also there was a bullet hole in 2731 South Dearborn Apartment 401. She was the original caller.
0: Yeah, it says, well, one of the residents just came out. She said she's on the sixth floor. There's a bullet went through her window as well.
1: Okay, the sixth floor also has a bullet hole.

0: Just for info, the 9th District has motorcycles as well at Archer and Ashland, possibly coming towards 1, going eastbound, 200 to 300 motorcycles.
1: You control clear. Can we get 30 and 80?
2: 162 boy. Another vehicle has windshield damage, could be related. Charlie, X-ray 74936.
0: Another vehicle, Charlie, X-ray 74936.

0: What's this, your boy? We got a paper car coming over here.
1: 133 Henry.
2: Yeah,
1: 33 Henry, you going to take the paper from all this?
2: 10-4.
1: 133 Henry's the paper car.

1812. This is the Citizen 2311 North Racine. I believe this girl called earlier. She wants her roommate to be served, or she wants somebody to serve an order of protection to Brooke Singleton. They're at 2311 North Racine. She has no contact order. She picked up the paperwork and order of protection from 555 West Harrison today.

I guess the caller's at 2311 North Racine, but the person she wants served is at 2318 North Sheffield. Have you copied the Assistant Citizen call?

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1: 1834.
0: 824. 354 on the miles. So I was taking one back to 18 from the hospital.
1: 10-4. 2104.

0: Six one Eddie. South Illinois, Lower Michigan.
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0: Uh-huh.
1: 1881 Eddie 10-4.

0: 133 Henry, can you make sure you speak to a Cheyenne at 2731 South Dearborn? She had gunshots through her window.
1: Careful.
2: What is that?
0: 102 Sam.

0: Hello, this is him.
1: 1027, go ahead.
0: If that shots fired, call it the Dearborns. There was a blue sedan that was going westbound on was that 27th Street. Two individuals got out the car and fired shots on the north side of the street where the shell casings were recovered.
1: 10-4-3. The shots fired from Dearborn's blue sedan was going westbound on 27th Street. Two people hopped out, fired the shots. That's where all the casings were. Did they have a rifle and a pistol?
0: It's kind of hard to tell from the camera, but it looks like he might have been holding a rifle and a pistol.
1: And it looks like he did have a rifle and a pistol, like the tech unit said.
2: Hello, wait.
1: Okay, Sam, any place?
0: Negative at this time. I'm going to review some more cameras, see if we can see if we see anything.
1: All right, right now, no plate. It was too hard to see. He's going to look back. If you're innocent, we're getting a male with a machete, 1221 South Wabash, 1221 South Wabash, male with a machete. Eddie, did you handle this deceptive practice, or you need us to take that off? Okay, don't worry about the deceptive. We'll just reassign that. It's going to be paper anyway. I'll show you going to the machete.
0: Well, did you have a description of that individual with the machete?
1: 102 Sam, do you see the male? It's going to be a male, black, 21 years old, black and gold baseball jersey with blue jeans and strings on it, machete in a holster going northbound.
0: Copy that. Looking now.
1: Did you make contact at 2020 South Calumet? Because they're calling back saying the male is threatening the daughter.
2: We spoke to him. It was going to be 19 Frank, but you couldn't put it back in the box.
1: Before we're showing going back.
3: What did you do?
1: Guess the deceptive practice. 59 East 11th Street. She keeps calling for dispute with the taxi, charging her too much money. 162 Eddie.
0: This guy's supposed to have gone northbound on Wabash.
1: All right, the male with the machete is going northbound on Wabash. He's on foot, correct?

0: her info, those motorcycles, the 200, are probably coming from 39th Indiana, 39 in Indiana, going northbound, 300 motorcycles.
1: Yes, well, there's about 200 to 300 of them, mini motorcycles and motorcycles driving recklessly.
0: Yep, for officer safety, 200 to 300 motorcycles northbound, Pershing in Indiana. Mini bikes, motorcycles.
1: 46 boy.
0: 46 boy one.
1: 46 boy. The car caravan team is out right now. We'll start monitoring that and respond to those calls if needed.
0: I think they're still on zone 7 for now, but they're probably headed downtown.
1: Night of the day.
2: 46 Charlie 4, you can call this office. Charlie 3, you can put that on a box.
0: 46 Charlie 10-4, give us a second, we'll put you guys on it.
1: One 6 2 8. Can we see if 7-3-1-7 has anything on the red line?
0: Sam, are you monitoring zone 4?
1: Sam, go ahead.
0: Can you check the red line on Roosevelt? See if you see this male that's supposed to have a machete, male black, gold and black jersey, baseball jersey with blue jeans and strings. He has a machete and a holster. He has an ankle monitor on. He's got his leg wrapped up, and he's supposed to have a machete, possibly going to the red line.
1: Yeah, so I'll take a look. You want to throw it over citywide, too.
0: Units in one in citywide. Person with a knife, 1221 South Wabash. Offender might be going to the red line. 21-year-old male, black and gold baseball jersey with blue jeans and strings on it. He has a machete and a holster. He's on ankle monitor. He has an ankle monitor on. His leg is wrapped up. They believe he might be going to the red line. He was walking northbound on Wabash. Nothing further, zone 4.

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1: Super old assault report. Don't even know why this got sent over. 157 West Grand. Uber driver tried to hit her and threatened to kill her family.
0: Right away. 10-4.
1: Auto accident, Roosevelt in Indiana for two cars, no injuries.
2: Mm-hmm.
1: 872, we got you landed, 2115.
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3: Yes, well, we have a couple reports in the queue, and we are clear, and we'll take our 30 in the station, please.
1: 30 in the station, 1811, 10-4, and a sergeant at 18 for 1811's case reports in the queue.
2: 1820, I'll take care of it.

0: line. Did you hear me?
1: Try again. You cut out.
0: I'll take care of the loud intro port.
1: Oh, thank you.
2: 46 Charlie 3.
1: 46 Charlie 3.
2: Majority of those motorcycles are going southbound on MLK from 36.
1: All right, southbound MLK and 35th, 10-4. We'll let them know.

for info. This is Music Disturbance 2146 North Lakewood. They said that the Salt Shed is playing loud music, but the Salt Shed is in 14, so I'm sending this to them.

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1: Try again.
0: Charging for a total of stock on 30% in Indiana. Thank you.
1: 10-4.

0: 43 Charlie 4, show that one.
1: You said you're with Boy or you have one detained?
0: 144, can you bar, please?
1: 124, go with the plate.
0: 34843 Lincoln Young. 34843 Lincoln Young.
1: And 46 Charlie 4, you're good. Do you have one detained?
0: 46 Charlie 4, we're Dutch left.
1: Okay. 124 is clear and valid on the box.
0: Thank you, sir.
1: New and 18, a person with a 92316 North Clark, 2316 North Clark. Male Hispanic with brown hair, dark clothing, holding a knife while sitting on the bus bench outside this location. He's calm but possibly under the influence.

0: Sergeant 1 for a code on EMS.
1: 120.
0: 120 EMS, 520 South State. Male was drinking too much. He fell. Fire took him to inside. Can I dupe it to them?
1: 99.
2: 33 Henry.
0: 133 Henry.
2: Can we get a release to go to 1 and then complete the paperwork?
0: Sergeant and 1, we don't have anyone for Dearborn relief right now. What do you want us to do? Available Sergeant and 1.
1: They need a relief for what? To use the restroom?
0: They have paper from the shots fired. Is there a 134 Henry? Do we have a 134 Henry tonight or no?

0: 122, are you clear?
1: Boeing 62.
0: 162.
1: Yes. If we don't have a B car available, you can use a tech car to relieve that. Union of the Dearborns, just obviously make sure we get a release as soon as the B car becomes available.
0: Okay. .122, are you clear?
2: .162,
0: 162, Eddie.
1: Can you give me a street stop separate from the call over here at the skate park?
0: Michigan and Roosevelt skate park.
1: Yeah, 10-4. Can you run 2 IDs for me?
0: With 2 IDs, go ahead.
1: So be Victor 423 4240.
0: 162, Eddie, you cut out completely on that one. Can you start from Victor?
1: Victor, 422-4240-4023.
0: Next one?
1: Next one is going to be Paul, 260-4370-0360.
0: Okay, 10-4. Is there a tech unit that can sit in the Dearborns for a little bit?
3: David, we're not too far.
0: .162, David, you'll do it?
3: .104.
0: Thank you. And I'll work as soon as I can get a .104 car to get over there. So you guys don't have to stay sitting in there. 162, Eddie, for your name.
1: Eddie.
0: Junior D. Villegas is coming back clear and valid, 2836 North South Millard. Has an active void, and then Jesus is coming back clear and valid. All
1: right, 10-4, thank you. Can you put those on the box?
0: They're there.
1: Alright, 10-4, thank you.
0: New and 18 alarm, 700 North Michigan for the alarm going off. 110 or 140?
1: 140.
0: 40.
1: Let's see if I'm clearing some of these shafts up, squad. This shaft has got 2012 minutes on with the disturbance music. You want to give them a call back, see if they still need the police over there. Also, the disturbance that has an hour and a half on it that's over by the Riverwalk, if you can give them a call back. The other one is going to be the disturbance over at 330 South Wells. I know the recovery stolen out there. You're going to need a paper car for that one. And last but not least, that's a suspicious person over on 200 North Dearborn. See if that person is still over there and they need the police over there.
0: Okay, we'll work on some callbacks.
1: 99.
0: 133 Henry, I don't know if you talked to 2701 South Dearborn, apartment 502, but Miss Perry says she also has a bullet through her window.
2: 10-4.

0: 2018 for a code?
1: 30.
0: This is a citizen at 125 West Fullerton called back and said they got out of the, well, they were trapped inside the pond at the zoo, but they got out and they don't need the police.
1: Dang it.
0: Eight thirty.
1: Anything else I can help you with the code for our abortion?

0: 6:30, music disturbance, 1007 West Webster. There's a loud party in the backyard.
1: Anonymous?
0: Yes, and there's another anonymous at 1434 West Belden.
1: 19, Paul Booth.
0: 10-4, thank you. 140.
1: 40, go ahead.
0: 140, the disturbance on the Riverwalk is anonymous. Couldn't do a callback for that one. On Wells, it was a voicemail, and Clark was also a voicemail.
1: All right, 5, Paul, roll the little squad.
0: All right, 10-4. And 140, we're going to code this 400 East Randolph. It's anonymous. Music coming from somewhere.
2: You just had a vehicle take off of a DDD deployed. Jefferson and that's fine.
0: 161, David, you're where?
2: Reasonable and Jefferson, a vehicle just took off of us. TDD deployed.
0: All right, TDD deployed. Vehicle took off from 161, David, Jefferson, and Roosevelt. Can I get a sergeant for them over there? And did you guys get the vehicle to stop after that, or did it still go?
2: Oh, we're going to he refused to get out while he went over the 600.
0: Okay, so is he still there right now, or he's gone now?
2: Westbound on Roosevelt from our side.
0: All right, so he went westbound on Roosevelt from Roosevelt and Jefferson on the stop. TDD deployed. Was it what plate was it? Frank Queen 30907?
2: All
0: right, 10-4. 164 is en route over there. 164, you said you were going, right?
2: 99.
0: And 161, David, you said, 161, David, you said you did make contact, right, with the tire, but he still got away?
2: Yeah, 10-4.
0: Was it the short or long one?
2: Short.
0: 10-4.
1: There's a long one?
3: Okay, I'll work the same.
4: Bruh.
0: Eighteen eighty-three.
4: You want to give me there 700 North Michigan alarm?
0: Yes, it was. Security said they heard an alarm go off at 2120, and it was still active. It was the southwest stairwell.
4: Therefore,
1: 83 Adam, I'll go with 83.

0: 1914? Person with a knife, 2316 North Clark, for a male, Hispanic, brown hair, dark clothing, holding a knife, sitting on the bench, possibly under the influence, seemed calm but intoxicated. Did you copy? 1814, do you copy the person with a knife call?
1: 1814.
0: 814, your radio's bad. Did you copy the job?
1: 1814,
0: 10-4. 10-4. 161, David, for info.
2: Yeah.
0: We just need whoever's star number.
2: 9459.
0: Perfect, thank you.

heading in 18 and the backlog says in progress, 1562 North Wells. Theft report, 350 North State, they stole his firearms. Music disturbance, 2335 North Lincoln. All suspicious auto, no occupants, North and State. And that's all pending in 18. Pending in 1, person down, 500 West Madison. Disturbance, 1011 South Delano. Music disturbance at 499 East Southwater. Recovered stolen auto, 529 West 14th Place. And a suspicious auto, no occupants, at Clinton and Roosevelt. Pending 1 and 18 in a backlog.

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1: 7512 Adam.
0: Sure. 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
1: Wabash and Wackert, 10-4.

0: 18, 22, and 13. Are you guys good on the domestic?
1: They're good. They're just waiting on one of the parties to pack up and leave.
0: Okay, perfect. 1834, are you clear from the lunch relief?
2: No. 1834?
0: 1834, you're still doing lunch?
3: Ready for the unit to retire. 841, we're into the checkoff, so we just switched with them.
0: Oh. We didn't know that. 1834, did you have your lunch?
2: No.
0: Sergeant and 18, who do you want in the Dearborn since 1841 went home? I'm not sorry, not the Dearborns, the MFGs.
1: Let's go ahead and pick a lakeside girl. If I'm not there, the PDT's what?
0: All right, 1834, you mind just staying there until midnight comes out?
2: No problem.
0: 10-4. 1824.
3: 1824.
0: Theft in progress, 1562 North Wells for 6 juveniles stealing, refusing to leave the market, wearing face masks and hoodies. One was wearing a red hoodie and one was wearing a gray hoodie.
3: 10-4. 10-4.

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1: 7564 Adam.
0: Hey, Clark, can I get another number for the release of the Cadillac Theater, please?
1: Yeah, 10-4. 14493. 14493.
0: Thanks, I'll clear.

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1: 22.
0: Person down 500 West Madison at the Metro Track 16 Metro's calling it in, asking for fire and CPD for a male laid out on the platform.
1: Sure, name it.
2: Yes, well, 161 David is going to go to 1 to do paper, and you can clear me up.
0: 10-4, 161 David's going in on paper, and you're clear.

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0: units in 18 get in, couple music disturbances for 2335 North Lincoln, white sedan blasting music from the street.
1: 1814.
0: 1814.
1: You can make a call of 5 boy, and then you can give us the music disturbance.
0: 1814, 10-4. Next up, I guess, is going to be a recovered stolen auto. 529 West 14th Place. They found their stolen vehicle.
2: Yeah, 99.

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1: Henry.

0: 46.3.
1: Hey, squad. Can you hold us down on this traffic accident at 1548 North Wells? And can you throw two plates in the box?
0: 1548 North Wells. Go ahead with the plates.
1: First plate is going to be Illinois 599-9267. And then the second plate is going to be MP plate 15634. And can you pull a 99 out of them?
0: Okay. 46.399 Adam is John King 265530. John King 265530, event 14603.
1: Simple.
0: Does anyone need an ambulance?
1: Negative squad, unoccupied car.
0: Okay.

0: came over as a disturbance. 15 people are soliciting. There's a group of people threatening, stealing, getting ready to fight in front of Jewel.
1: One twenty-one. We're back in one, and good night.
0: Have a good night.
2: 1-2-2.
0: 1-2-2.
2: It's on the Wabash job. I'm right here. I don't see anybody right now fighting.
0: 1-2-2-10-4. I'll drop it on your box. But is there someone close to go at 1-2-2 for Jewel?
1: Look up.
0: 124, you can back them up.
1: 10-4.
0: 122-24 is down the street. He's going to back you up.
1: Yes.
0: And all units, stand by real quick for the shed chains. Be safe. Have a good night.
1: Have a good night, squad.

1 and 18th, working on the 22nd for the 23rd, 2026. Council time is 21:53. Good morning, guys. First watch is here.

0: 14, I'm going to drop a suspicious auto in your box north in State Parkway, please.
1: 1814, 10-4.
0: And then if we have any 46 Charlie units, we do have a suspicious, I don't know, occupant to Roosevelt and Clinton for a tan four-door Dodge Challenger that's been at the red light for a while, or if anyone's nearby that wants to check it out. Actually, 102 Sam.
2: 102 Sam.
0: Hey, good morning. Can you check on Roosevelt and Clinton? Do you have any eyes for a possible tan four-door Dodge Challenger at the red light?
2: Tan 4, let me take a look at the Roosevelt and Canal camera, see if we can see anything.
0: All right, 10-4, it's been there for almost an hour now.

0: 1833.
1: We're here with 1822.
0: That's fine. I just want a quote from your grand job.
1: Thank you both.
0: Thank you.
1: Where's Charlie 1?
0: Charlie 1.
1: You got like 20 to 30 rounders at Lower Lasker and last town.
0: 20 to 30, what is it?
1: Rammer truck, I guess we get some more team over here.
0: I can't hear you.
1: 20 to 30 rammer pickup trucks, Suburbans, if we could get some of the team over here.
0: Oh, rammers and pickups. Can I get the 46 team out there near the pound, please?
2: Charlie 3, she was going.
0: Charlie 3, 10-4. And then also, Sam, if you can keep an eye on them as well, please.

0: 120.
1: Oh, that's the B-stop. 120.
0: Coding out a noise disturbance, 720 South Michigan. It's anonymous for noise in the area.
1: Okay, very nice. Thank you, Paul.
0: Thanks. Was there a 46 Charlie team coming up?
2: Northbound on Columbus. Southbound on Columbus from Lower Wacker.
0: All right, they're now southbound on Columbus from Lower Wacker for the group of Remmers.

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1: You had something at Roselle Quinton?
0: It's a suspicious auto, no occupants. It's got almost an hour for a Dodge Challenger. It's tan in color red, at the red light.
1: Love it, boy.
0: All right, thank you. 120.
1: Four 46.3. 46.3. Can you translate UCR 799,
0: boy? Yeah, I got it. 10-4. 120 for another call. Charlie 7, go ahead.
1: We drove by Rose on Clinton. There's a no dash charger. So, like 19 long.
0: Thank you. 120. Hey, yeah, I have an anonymous noise disturbance at Southwater and West Shore. Loud music from the park in the area. Can I call that out?
2: No, yeah.
0: Thanks, and good morning.

0: 1881 Eddie, we'll take it.
1: 81 Eddie, good morning. Thank you, girl.
0: Good morning.
1: Welcome back.
0: What? Thank you.
1: Happy birthday, Conborn. Hey, 1883 Adam.
2: 83 Adam.
1: Hey, am I coding out that alarm you guys have?
2: Yeah, so you can 14 call it.
1: All right, thank you.

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1: Show me at a street stop at 1310 South Clinton. Turn around anybody.
0: 1310 South Clinton. Go with the name.
1: Last name's going to be Hernandez. Henry, Edward, Robert, Nora, Adam, Nora, David, Eddie, Zebra. First name, Martin. Thomas Owen. Date of birth is going to be November 12th, 1962.
0: All right, 10-4.

We're getting an EMS call, 833 North Home Clark, for a male with a head injury. CFD is inquiring for CPD.

0: 162, Eddie.
1: Eddie.
0: This is for Martin Hernandez. Driver's license suspended out of 2943 West Montrose in Chicago. No convictions in the last 12 months, but 3 stops. It's on the box, nothing further.
1: 10-4, thank you.

All right, and then for the air, it looks like 6,700 block of South Shore. There's a group of 400 bikers on Lake Shore, but we don't know which direction they're going yet.

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1: 46 Ava 1.
0: Hey, can I mobile with 111?
1: 111 for the mobile.
0: Well, Squad, maybe you can help me. Have anybody that's waiting for or at the morgue for service?
1: Yeah, what about it? Northwestern?
0: Yes, we have the gentleman here looking to service them or locate them.
1: All right, X-ray 111. They're not, they won't let them in to go towards the morgue, right? They need to meet 111 in order to go back there?
0: 10-4, yeah, we're over here on 240 East Huron, and they were asking for assistance.
1: Okay. X-ray 111?
2: X-ray 111?
1: Hey, you copy? Battery removal sensing, they're looking for you.
2: I'm still in ER by room 12.
1: Who's at the hospital? Wait, so...
2: I'll walk outside and check for him, but I've been here the whole time.
1: Okay, so who's with the body at the morgue?
2: The body is still in room 12.
1: So, who...
2: Ma'am, it's kind of hard to copy, but say that again.
1: Wait, so you're at Northwestern Hospital, correct?
2: 99, and the body is still in room, ER room 12, where I've been standing.
1: Okay, 46 David 1, I don't know, when you, whoever requested the body, they notated that it was in the morgue. So that's why they're looking for you at the near the morgue area. 46 David 1, can you have him go to the ER?
2: They said because I ordered it at the time I did, the body was supposed to be taken to the morgue at 10, but because I ordered the body removal at 9, they said they would leave it here.
1: Okay.
0: Hey, you're going to meet you over there.
1: All right, thanks.
3: 122.
1: 122.
3: You can code that 19 Paul for the disturbance at the Jewel, and then you can also code 19 Paul for the, or 19 Boy for the recovery. I don't see anybody weighing me down.
1: All right, 10-4, thank you. Can you help me out with this Delano Court disturbance, the show place for male black race or white pants or fizz and elite?
4: I know.
1: 124. All right, 10-4. Hey, do you have a code?
4: Where are people?
1: All right, I'll show you going with 22.
5: Eighteen twenty. Squad, you could show me clear from the domestic and then put me on Seward Park for a park check, please.
1: Seward Park for a park check, 10-4.
6: 813. I'm just going to stick around with 22 for a second so she can document this incident over here. And then thanks to 33 and 20 for sticking around. I appreciate it.
1: All right, 10-4. 33 and 20, thank you for the back.
0: 124.
1: 124.
0: Hey, squad, we have to switch vehicles. Our PCAD or... Yeah, PCAT wasn't working. Can you log us off so you can log back on in on your vehicle?
1: Yeah, go ahead.

We're getting a battery in progress for the Joule. Units need to incident battery in progress, 550 North State at Joule. 5 to 10 people inside fighting with security. No further zone 4 station clear.

0: 18, 24.
1: You guys get a fax truck?
0: 10-4, 19-4.
1: All right, can you swing over for that battery at that Jewel 550 North State, please? 5-10, fighting with security inside.
0: 10-4.
2: 122. 122?
1: No.
2: 1822. Can I get an RD for 0460?
1: 0460 is going to give you John King 265551. 265551. On event 13274. 13274.
2: 99, thank you.
1: You're welcome. All right, those bikers are on Pershing Lakeshore Drive northbound for the 400 or so.

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1: 995, good evening. Can you run a plate traffic for me, please? Indiana plate. 357, David King Robert should come back to a Chevy.
0: Does it look like a regular plate?
1: 99, yeah, regular plate, Indiana plate.

0: 1883, Eddie, is it a white Chevy Impala?
1: Hang on.
0: Okay, 10-4. It comes back to a Roderick Rufus Martin out of Indiana. It's valid. Nothing further.
1: Thank you. 1824.
2: 2-4.
1: Yeah, disregard over here.
2: All right, 824 is getting a disregard for that battery in progress over at 550 North Penn State.

0: Do we still have 180 boy on the air, 180 boy?
1: Oh. 123rd watch, negative.
0: Okay, so they went in with an arrest. There's no RD pulse. Am I going to 19 King this, or what should I do with it?
1: Can you repeat that again?
0: Yeah, the person with the gun that they were on, they took an arrest in. There's no RD pulse.
1: 101.
0: 101.
2: That RD is going to be John King, 265-172.
0: Thank you.
3: Tony, can you show me clear, and can you show me heading to 12 Johnson, please?
0: 20 going to 12 Johnson.

I still put the end of backlog in 18 of a theft report, 315 North State. An EMS call, 833 North Clark, another one at 541 North Rush, a disturbance, Ohio, Wednesday, and a criminal damage report to 401 North State. The time is 22:22.

0: We're getting one call of shots fired in 18. Simulcast is busy. 1851 North Hudson. Complainant heard one gunshot westbound of the location. Do we have 1863 Charlie? Eddie, it's time for thinking. Charlie, are you guys still out? 863 David.
1: 863 David, we're still out.
0: All right, I don't know if you want to roll with 81.
1: Therefore, we're on it.
0: Thank you.

0: 1820.
1: Oh, my God.
0: Hey, this EMS on Clark, they made a removal to Northwestern for a head injury. Can I dupe it onto them?
1: What?
0: Sorry, I didn't copy you.
1: 99.
0: Great, thank you. And this theft report on 350 North State, I'm going to hold it for midnight.
1: Sounds good.

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1: 114.
0: Yes, ma'am. We were at X-ray 111, body wounds right here on Northwestern right now.
1: All right. I just want to update the ticket if I can send it back. If they made the removal, we'll send it back.

0: Eddie. You can see a disregard. 19 Paul. 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
1: 19 Paul and a disregard. Thank you.
2: One forty.
1: Hey, Jeremy,
2: throw me an event number for Dunbar Park and keep me clear.
1: Dunbar and clearing, 10-4.

0: We're getting a criminal trespass in progress, 330 South and Wells. Good evening, someone is doing a criminal trespass in progress, 330 South Wells. Female, black in her 30s, wearing a white long sleeve shirt, black pants, black bag is trespassing, refusing to leave. No further, zone 4, station clear.
1: Boy one. Hey, that passenger I just ran the last ID, can you check that for me?

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0: You can show body removed.
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0: 46.1.
1: One.
0: Yeah, for Stephen A. Sims, 6159 South Maplewood out of Chicago. No valid Illinois license, suspended DL, one stop's in effect, no convictions. And then he also is parole, discharged out. I dropped it on the box.
1: 10-4.

All right, this trespass on Wells is not coming over as a person with a gun. Third-party caller says she was on the phone with unarmed security guard Clarissa, and she was told that Javi Safi Mablaka is in the lobby threatening her with a gun.

No, we're getting a domestic battery. Jackson in Dearborn, he was in donuts from mailbox 64. Just hit his girlfriend, and he's following a female who's trying to leave. She looks scared. Last thing on Jackson going towards state. Male had short mid-length dreads or braids, both wearing dark clothing. We're getting a panic alarm for Franklin and Kinsey. Units in 18 and citywide, a panic alarm Franklin and Kinsey. Emergency signal from a Lyft passenger for a black 2023 Lincoln Aviator with a plate of 8788 Lincoln Young. No further. 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

0: 140. Vehicle Sergeant and one for a wrap.
1: 162.
0: Oh, hey, good morning. Just the usual.
1: 99. Yeah, is that time of year?
0: Six, two, someone cut you out.
1: Copy.

0: 824, can I get a code for the battery, please?
1: Bring people down.
0: What? Hello?
1: 19-4.
2: Don't worry, big ass.
0: Thanks.
1: 120, are you calling?
0: No. I'm putting it down for a wrap.
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0: Okay. We're starting off with the first in chat, 2138 South Indiana. 160. Two boy, you clear? All right. Unit 2-1 into the marketing in person shot, 2138 South Indiana, on the 6th floor. Still coming in with details to follow on off further zone 4 station.
1: 140, show me corner.
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0: 64, 10-4. Oh, now they're making it an ATIP. All right, guys, hold on a second. All right, for units in 1 and 2, we're getting an active threat incident plan, 2138 South Indiana. It's coming in with details. 6-4, Tim wearing all black, security guard. It's still coming in with details. I have no further. Zone 4, station clear.
1: Watching
0: 4
1: shows on. 10-4. 7590 going.
0: 7590,
1: 7590,
0: I got you.
1: 46, 46
0: who?
1: 46, 41. 41, 10-4. Okay.
0: Hold on, you guys are cutting over each other.
1: 46,
0: boy one, you're on the way too.
2: 162, 64, community room. No.
0: All right, 162, 64, community room. All right, so they're saying the caller is intoxicated. He's got glasses and he's bald.
1: Well,
0: 75 South David 10-4. 46 boy 1, I'm sorry, but it's still hard to copy you. What did you say? Boy 1, are you in Indiana?
1: Boy 1, it's the white.
0: Yeah, I can't copy you. You have a lot of radio feedback. All right, they're saying that he shot 8 to 9 in the party room. He's a security officer. He's the offender. 62, can I get an update? You guys good? Are you up there?
1: I just got up here.

0: 162.
1: 62. Yeah, we're going through the 6th floor now. That room seems empty, but going through the rest of the floor.
0: Alright, going to the 6th floor, 10-4.
2: What's that address again?
0: It's 2138 South Indiana. They're going to the 6th floor. The offender is supposed to be the security officer. His name's Tim, wearing all black. He's bald. He's got glasses. It looks like he's in the party room. Nobody is currently shooting, according to the caller at this time.

0: We're getting a phone call. Who's asking about the
1: security? Yeah, can you have our incident cars have that weight of one until we hear more?
0: Our incident cars and 18, can you head over to the First District, 2138 South Indiana, per 1899 until we get more information? 162, go ahead.
2: Charlie 1,
0: go ahead.
2: Hey, this is not an emergency or anything related. So we get an EMS for a auto accident going southbound on Lakeshore Drive right off of Edwards on the ramp.
0: Lakeshore and where?
2: The Lakeshore ramp off of McFedridge, southbound.
0: Okay, southbound. Are you guys involved?

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1: See why black or Hispanic?
2: /152. 6-2. Give a disregard. Any other officers that are coming in here? As far as the ticket goes, it's a bona fide incident. We have no evidence that anybody actually was shot. Offender seems to have left the scene. We're backtracking, trying to figure it out.
1: All right, so we're giving a disregard. It is bona fide. The offender is no longer on scene. No one is shot at the same time. For. And for the units responding to the active threat incident plan at 2138 South Indiana, 162 is on scene, giving a disregard. Hold on, guys. 46 Boy 1.
3: Boy 1.
1: Sorry, no, 46 Charlie 1, we'll get your ambulance rolling. And who was over there with you, 46 David 1?
4: What? 1-6 Sweaty.
1: 1-6 Sweaty.
4: So far, I see 6 shell casings here.
1: 6 casings, you're on the 6th floor in which room, the community room?
4: This is like, I see 7 now.
1: Okay, in the community room?
4: 10-4.
1: 6th floor, community room, 10-4. 46 David or 46 Boy for 46 Charlie 1?
5: 46 Boy, I copy. I'm en route over there. I'll have one of the other Charlie cars scratch out the paper.
1: All right, 10-4.
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6: /162 Boy, I don't know if they gave you a flash. No black, she's bald. She's wearing a security vest, supposed to be working here.
1: Yeah, 10-4, no black ball, security vest, works there. He's got glasses, right?
3: Is he still in the building?
1: Does anyone know if he's still in the building?
6: We haven't seen him yet. We're going to try to talk to security to get video footage, but...
1: All right, they don't know if he's still in the building. 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
7: 1-6 Sam, I just checked the email. 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
1: 1-6 the boy, she hasn't received anything. Can you guys send it to 18 as well? For any units that are in 18 unseen over there.
7: 120, just give it a complete disregard.
1: Are we giving another complete disregard? We'll phone my cast that one more time. And if we're getting any other units responding to the active threat incident plan, 2138 South Indiana, complete disregard for 120, complete disregard for 120.
7: midnight, 113.
1: Hey, good morning. If you guys can start off with this battery... Our domestic battery, Jackson and Dearborn, it was a male black 6'4", hit his girlfriend. They were last seen heading towards State and Jackson.
7: Good morning, girl.
1: Good morning. 121.

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0: Getting a person with a knife to the Union Station. I need someone to say we had a person with a knife, Union Station 210 South Canal. Mel followed him, tried to assault him with a knife, wearing a black Nike gray hoodie, gray pants. No further, there's no 4 station clear.
1: 7-4.
0: 11, good morning. If you can take this assault in progress over at, I'm sorry, it's a criminal trespass, 300 South on Wells, for a female black heavy set. She also threatened security with a gun, so it also came over as a person with a gun. She's supposed to be in the lobby.
2: 10-4.
1: 40.
0: 140.
3: If there's a unit that's still up on the 6th floor, close by squad, I want to check the 7th floor because allegedly this offender shot up in the air, making sure no one was injured on the floor above.
0: All right, 10-4.
3: 162. 62. Yeah, we see the holes in the ceiling. They didn't really penetrate that far deep, so yeah, I don't think there's a chance anything came through the floor.
0: Okay, so is anyone checking the 7th floor?
3: 140 is the event number over here.
0: 15357, full event 26142-5357.
3: 99, thank you.
0: You're welcome.
3: 160, I'm having to, my guys, double check the 7th floor. Do we have a paper cutter sound for this?
0: Well, I had given it to 162 boy, but if you need me to reassign it to a B card, let me know now.
3: Yeah, if you would.
0: Yeah, of course. 131, it's all yours.
4: Hey, sir. Good morning. Thank you for the group text.
0: 131, you copy the paper, please.
4: Good morning.
0: Good morning.
4: Good morning.
0: 1831.
3: When things calm down, and head up to the 6th floor. We'll show them the shell casings.
0: Alright, 7-4. 131, you copy?
4: 7-4.
0: And then as soon as you guys can, if we can pull an RD so we can send a notification to get that started as well. 1821.
2: 1821, go ahead.
0: Hey, sorry, good morning. Marcy's calling, 1333 North Cleveland. 7 are trying to get into her home.
2: All right, 10-4.
0: 1813.
5: 1813, morning.
0: Hey, good morning. If you can start off with this domestic 414 West Gerda, Unit 202. They called a couple times, domestic situation with the mother and daughter's being disrespectful.
5: Okay.
0: 1831.
4: 831, I'll be the show person. Thanks for warning.
0: Good morning, 10-4, I'll hold you on toes. 1833.
4: 833.
0: Hi, good morning. EMS, Chicago and Kingsbury, they returned our quarters, but it was for a male that was laying with a pool of blood next to him. Can you just swing by and double check that for me, please?
4: 10-4, good morning, squad.
0: Morning.
3: 162.
0: 162.
3: Yeah, so you guys can start doing whatever needs to be done. Go ahead and pull an RD for 1310 for now. If we need to change it, we will.
0: All right, 10-4. For the air, John King, 265576. 265576 on event 15357, 15357. All right, and then just confirming it was a bona fide active fire incident plan.
3: And an active threat, per se, more like drunken tomfoolery. We have no evidence of anybody being shot, no blood stains, nothing like that. Obviously, if somebody pops up at the hospital in the next few, obviously let us know.
0: All right, we'll send a message around the floor.
1: 1-863.
3: Hey, squad, I got a call back on this Avon from Franklin.
0: I'm sorry, who was that?
2: Do you have a favorite car in size?
0: A car assigned to what? I'm sorry, you're cutting out. There's a lot of noise in the background. Unit coming in, please repeat.
2: Okay, let me walk away real quick. I was asking if there's a paper car assigned to this.
0: 120, yes, there is. It's 131.
2: 10-4, I just came here. Thank you.
0: You're welcome. Is this, can someone tell me, hold on, guys, can someone tell me if this is a residential building?
3: It is.
0: 62, go ahead, you have beer.
3: Yeah, it's a multi-level residential.
0: All right, 10-4. And then one of the Sam?
2: Just so you know that we sent out the email with the photo of the offender.
0: All right, one of the Sam sent out the photo with the offender. Check your emails.

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1: 21. We're going to be going over to Northwestern to relieve somebody sitting on a prisoner.
0: I believe it's 114.

0: 7531.
1: 7531.
0: Sorry, can I please get a Pritzker Park Mission Quality of Life?
1: Pritzker Park Quality of Life, 10-4.
0: 1-2-3.
1: 23 and assigned progress for the Redline Earth and Clybourne mezzanine level. Units facing incident with assault in progress, 159 Enter Clybourne, Redline, Earth, and Clybourne. Intoxicated, irate male black, 60 years of age, wearing a gray shirt, blue jeans, green shoes, is yelling and screaming at the CSA, saying she stole his bag. I have no further. Zone 4 station.

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0: South Thermac in Michigan.
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0: All right, 162.
1: 62, go ahead.
0: All right, this is probably going to be the last update. We spoke to 701, which is the room right above here. Nobody from there was injured due to this. They were actually in the event when it happened, so they're witnesses.

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1: 137, Holiday Drive.
0: Okay, I made your next ring.
2: One, two, four, afternoon.
0: 24, third one.
2: Hey, squad, you can make us an X-ray car. If you can log us out with the lock, I think that's an X-ray car.
0: Yeah, just go ahead and log in. 111, they keep calling for Wells. And then, do we have anybody covering the Dearborns right now? Do we have a 34 Henry?

0: 110.
1: There will be a 133 Henry and a 134 Henry, but they're both on the late side.
0: Okay, 10-4, thank
1: you. And 134 Henry will be 99.
0: Okay, 10-4, thank
2: you. 1850.
0: I got you on Hubbard. I got your team. Are you with 91?
2: No, it's glad this is something different. I got a hand waver over here at Bellevue and Rush. Do you have an EMS call over here, someone choking?
0: Yes, I do. I don't think this is it. This was for an 18-year-old that was heavily intoxicated. Never mind.
2: This is a middle-aged woman. It looks like she was choking.
0: Do you want an ambulance?
2: 11-19.
0: Would you like an ambulance?
2: No, they're already on scene. They're taken away in the stretcher. You could do it to them.
0: Okay, 10-4.

0: A 133.
1: 33.
0: Hey, can you head over to that assault in progress 430 South Michigan? It's anonymous. Male blank arguing with a female black in front.
1: 10-4.

0: 46.2.
1: 46.2.
0: What do you need 46 boy units over here?
2: 01 Chef Hall.
1: Okay, Cermak in Michigan.
3: Ready.
1: Any unit coming?
3: 1684, Eddie. We checked the garage all the way to the top, bottom, clear. Just for the air.
1: Alright, 64, Eddie, check the garage, and it's clear.
2: Boy. 1881
1: boy.
2: Okay, short on Cermak in Michigan with 46. We're right over here.
1: It was 1881 boy?
4: Two
1: boys. Okay.
3: What did you say, the one?
1: David.
3: Can you put the last three on my box, please?
1: Yeah, it's important. Eddie King?
3: So I have a DL for you. Once you're ready, you can drop from my box.
1: Yeah, go with it.
3: William 425-0130-0886.
1: Alright, we'll throw it in there.
3: And then it's going to be another fake.
1: Go ahead.
3: MP 15432.
1: Mary Paul, 10-4.
3: Thank you.
1: 833. You're welcome.
2: 833.
1: 33, good morning. An EMS 541 Northbound Rush. An 18-year-old heavily intoxicated. I believe they left. Hold on. They made a removal. Let me know if you want me to do it.
2: Super quarter.
1: Thank you. Can you take this? It's a noise disturbance, 1007 West Webster. Loud music. It's got some time. A disturbance, Ohio and State. For a male at the liquor store, he's been asked to leave by the employee. He's arguing with the store clerk and refusing to leave. And I'm going to drop this stuff report for 350 North State. They stole his gun from his vehicle.
2: Careful.

0: 46 David 1.
1: The license plate was Mary Paul 15432.
2: Negative squad
1: is. You guys are stepping over each other. Does anyone have an emergency? Is there a unit with an emergency?
0: No emergency squad.
1: Okay, hold on a second. 46 David 1, go with your plate.
2: 1335938.
1: What about, you said Mary Paul for the other one, right?
2: Yes, the second car is Mary Paul 15432.
1: Okay. Was there another unit coming in?
0: Can you change the UCR to a 1477?
1: Yeah, it's been done.
0: Thank you.
1: You're welcome.

0: 863. Hey, well, sorry. Are you looking to call back?
1: There was no answer.
0: 99, thank you.
1: You're welcome. 46 David 1, that Eddie Lincoln play, something's missing. It's not coming back. David 1, was that MVP? That second play was Eddie King 35938, right?
2: Eddie King 35938.
1: Okay, sorry, thank you.
3: 124th Street South, 185 North State.
1: Extra 124th. Extra 124, 185 North End State.
3: Extra 124, 185 North End State, correct.
1: Yeah, 10-4, thank you.

0: 122, are you hanging out with us on an extension?
1: 122.99.
0: All right, can you log in as an extra unit, please?
1: Sure thing.
0: And then, what am I coding Delano?
1: Five, 580.

0: suspicious that an occupant's Lincoln Wabash 4-acre Chrysler 300 with no occupants has hazard lights on blocking the street.
1: One twenty-three.
0: Can you take the person down at 204 Michigan, please?
1: 204.

For the units of 1 and 2, we're getting a person calling for help. Jefferson and Jackson, Jackson and Jefferson. Male, white, walking eastbound on Jackson in the middle of the street yelling for help. Gray hair, heavy set, black or blue shirt with a briefcase. No further. Some 4 station clear.

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0: 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I got this person down.
1: 10-4, thank you. 23, cap. Yeah, he said disregard the person down. 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

0: 1830.
1: 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I have a criminal trespass at 900 East on Grand. At the end of the ticket, they said the mail is no longer on scene. Should I call this out then?
0: No, you don't.
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1: Wait, what did you say? You want a tow truck?
0: Yeah, we'll start towing the vehicles.
1: Okay, the desk should have the tow truck. 101 or 102, did they check in already?
2: 101, you repeat that?
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0: Actually, disregard.
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0: Can we get a traffic stop at Roosevelt and Delano Court?
1: Roosevelt and Delano Court, 10-4.
0: Sure, boy 2, right?
1: Boy 202, all right.

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1: Yeah, go for Archway 122.
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2: We was asking cars right there in a Whole Foods above the, in the parking lot, above the front. Is there any way you can some trolley cars over there, or anything?
1: Your rails are on canal for the Whole Foods parking lot?
2: Whole Foods parking lot, there's some cars up there doing, like accelerating them like that. Can you send me a 46 team over?
1: Yeah, 46 Charlie or David team, whoever's available.
2: Charlie 3, Charlie's going.
1: Charlie 3 or
2: Charlie
1: 5 and Charlie 3, Tim.
2: Charlie 7, Charlie 5.
1: I'm sorry, who else was coming in? Charlie 7?
2: Charlie 7, 4.
1: Charlie 7, good morning.

0: 1823.
1: Yes, sir.
0: Check one being LaSalle and Carol upstairs in the treehouse booth. Male black and a 30s long dress wearing a blue shirt is sex trafficking, sitting in two booths with 15 female white wearing a little black dresses and security is aware.
1: Down for us.
0: Forty-six point one.
1: Hey, squad, can you clear us from that last stop and put on the traffic stop at Taylor and Canal?
0: Taylor and Canal, time for it.

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0: 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No occupants, hazard lights on, blocking the street. And then, that's it.
1: Okay,

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0: 123.
1: Auto accident, Michigan and Belleville. One of the drivers is at Michigan and Belleville. The other one's at 800 South Michigan. The one with the Chevy at 800 South Michigan thinks it's a hit and run. I don't think he realizes the other driver's at Michigan and Belleville.
0: 10-4.
1: And the reason they sent it over is because one of them thinks it's a hit and run, and in the other call, one of them refused to exchange information.

0: Guest was calling in reserve.
1: Cool.
0: An anonymous caller. Who's coming in? Was that 164?
1: 81 Boy, traffic stop, LaSalle in Chicago.
0: 81 Boy, LaSalle in Chicago on a traffic stop, 10-4.
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0: I hear you.

0: Is anyone doing a check on reserve?
1: X-ray 120. There should be a car over there.
0: I don't know who is it. Who's on reserve or near reserve? Oh, X-ray 122.
2: X-ray 122.
0: I'm going to drop that in your box for the noise disturbance at reserve.

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1: 16 to 80.
0: Can you rent a motorcycle for me?
1: Go ahead.
0: George Eddie 6538.

0: You said George Eddy 6538 motorcycle plate?
1: Yes, sir.
0: We're not getting anything back. Is that of Illinois?
1: 10-4.

0: 46.3.
1: Traffic stop, Salem Canal. Can you do a pointing incident or what?
0: 46.3, another one at Taylor and Canal.
1: 7-4.
0: And you said you got a pointing incident?
1: 7-4.
0: Alright, 16284 for your pointing, 16284. 46, boy.
1: Morning. Thank you. 5-7 here as well. We don't need any more cars.
0: You, okay. One, you're coming in low. Two, I don't know what you said.
1: We have units with us. You don't need to send anybody over here.
0: Okay.
2: X-ray 120. Can you give me a special attention 29 in Calumet?
0: 29 Calumet, 7-4.

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1: Charlie 2.
0: Charlie 3. Traffic stop, 31st Street Beach.
1: Charlie 3 at 31st Street Beach, 10-4.

0: 06 Charlie 4.
1: Hello.
0: Morning, sir. Can you put it with two cars on 1101 South Canal on the ramp?
1: 1101 South Canal with two cars on the ramp, 10-4.
0: We're good.
1: Okay.
2: Be 501 on zone 4.
1: Was that 5501 zone 4?
2: 5501 on zone 4. I'm at the North Avenue roundabout, and I was

0: wondering if we could extend parking courtesy for a vehicle that's waiting for a tow to not be waiting for a tow because it broke down.
1: Sure, what kind of car do you have?
0: It's a white Infiniti sedan, and I can give you the plate.
1: Go ahead.
0: Frank Queen 14366.
1: All right, parking courtesy for a white Infiniti sedan with a plate of Frank Queen 13466 for 5501. South and North Avenue roundabout.
0: 10-4, thank you very much.
1: You're welcome. 114.

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1: 134 Henry.
0: Hey, good morning. You're 99. I have a missing person report 27017 Airborne Unit 305 on the third floor.

0: 34 Andrea, can you give me that address again, please?
1: 2701 South End, Dearborn. Unit 305.
0: 39.

0: 1813.
1: Can you let a supervisor know we have a cashier phone in the queue? And then can you hold us down at the station fixing the TRRs?
0: Available
1: cashier
0: for 1813.
1: What's 1813 got?
0: He said he's got a case report in the queue.
1: Yeah. 1813.
0: 13.
1: Disregard.
0: Report, are you copy?
2: Say again?
0: Yeah, 13 has one in the queue. It's for a domestic.
2: I just talked to him in the hallway.
0: Okay, 10-4.

0: 1834.
1: Hi, good morning. Do me a favor and handle this accordingly because this came over and it should have been transferred to ARS. Criminal Damage Property Report, 401 North End State.
0: All right, don't worry.
1: Eighteen oh one.
0: Could you have the wagon go over to Central Detention, take a female prisoner to the hospital for medication?
1: All right, 1822.
2: 10-4 spot. Good morning.
1: Good morning. Are we being nice today?
2: Let's see how the day treats us.
1: Or are you being good?
0: Wow.
1: Got him.
0: I'm always
1: 1812. All right.
0: Hey, 1-2.
3: Hey.
1: 1812, good morning. I check well-being, 1737 West Fullerton at McDonald's. Caller says she's in a really bad place and there's a crisis and a safety issue. She can't really talk on her phone. It's about to die. She's wearing a light brown sweater, blue jeans.
0: Okay, good morning.
1: Morning.
4: 1891. 91. Good evening, squad. We're putting our closures here if the units would start ticketing of illegal parkers and midnight tow car, I think it's 31. If they're available, they can swing over right here. Thank you.
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1: 141?
0: Yes, I have a car that needs a flatbed from Motorola. License plate, Illinois. Edward Sam, 35062.
1: Okay. You guys have a tow truck out there?
0: Yes, he said, but this particular one needs a flatbed.
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1: All right. You guys are going to have to work on that radio, please. 141, flatbed, you're at 2200 South Michigan. Or where exactly are you for that vehicle?

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1: Extra 120, tell me an extra, what do you want to relate?
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0: Can you ask her if a tow case is on scene?
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0: All right, 141, I'm going to log you out. 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
0: Glad you get a burglary mission. Oak Street to Walton, State of Michigan, please.
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0: What's your 4?
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0: X-ray 124. Can I run a driver's license for you?
1: Yeah, go ahead.
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0: Coming back to a James Skinner, Cincinnati, 1532 South Ridgeway out of Chicago, one stop in effect. No convictions in the last 12 months. And then active void, conceal and carry. On about.
1: Careful.
0: Forty-six boy three.
1: What's the last five on the event number over here?
0: 16281.
1: No more, thank you.
0: You're welcome.

0: 416 Charlie 7.
1: Charlie 7.
0: There's a bunch of trucks, Rammers going northbound on Jefferson from Roosevelt.
1: Northbound on Jefferson from Roosevelt, you got some Rammer trucks again?
0: 10-4, they're over by Chick-fil-A now. They just pulled in for the 7-Eleven. They just pulled in the parking lot.
1: You're at the 7-Eleven parking lot.
2: 124, so that's one in custody.
1: X-ray 124, you got one in custody, it's 4 after midnight.

0: 4-6, Charlie 7.
1: 7.
0: He puts on traffic stop 560 South Jefferson, and he runs his plate. Illinois plate 418907, Q-Boy.
1: Four one eight nine zero seven two boy 10-4.

0: 46 Charlie 4.
1: Charlie 4.
0: But for info, that crew went back onto Roosevelt on Clinton.
1: Back on Roosevelt and Clinton, 10-4.

0: 46 Charlie 7 for that black 2010 Chevrolet pickup. Is that what it is coming back to?
1: Yeah, 10-4.
0: Okay, it's valid. Back to Olivia Olga Santos Diaz out of Chicago. It's on the box. Roosevelt Clinton, 10-4. We're getting a municipal violation, 67 East Cermak for Hugh Club. With over 170 people inside, and the capacity is 150, because I'm sure they're counting.
2: Oh, no.
0: Available sergeant in one.
2: 110.
0: Am I able to call that?
2: I'm sorry, I didn't hear that
0: one. Sorry, I didn't hear you.
2: I didn't hear the job you wanted to call out.
0: Yeah, it's a municipal 467 East Cermak Club has 170 people inside and capacity is 150.
2: Yeah, that's right, you caught it.
0: Okay, thanks. Is X-ray 141 with X-ray 131, or do we also have X-ray 141 and 131 in motor room?
3: X-ray 141 is on motor room. Then you have another car.
0: Okay, 10-4.

0: 32.
1: What precinct?
0: 32, good morning. I'm getting a criminal damage property in progress. Unit 21 and Superior Criminal Damage Property in Progress, 1212 South Michigan for subway. Male blank breaking the door, no further. 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
0: 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I'm open the door for it.
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0: Show us one in custody.
1: One in custody, 132. Your time is 15 after midnight. One 3400. Are you inside on the at the hallway or?
0: Outside 305.
1: 10-4. Thank you. One 34 Henry. She's coming to the door.
0: And yeah.

0: Falcon Straight 124. Can you come play in the box?
1: Yes, go ahead.
0: Charlie William 93680.
1: Charlie William 93680, 10-4.

0: Story 124, back to James Skinner. Suspended driver's license, one stop sign effect, and no convictions in the last 1 month. Also, it comes back to 2013 Great Infinity. That's also expired. Back to James Skinner.
1: Charlie 4.
2: Can we delay?
3: 122.
1: 1W2. Good morning, flat.
3: Good morning. They got one for you.
1: Okay. Where's the location?
3: 1212 South Michigan.
1: 30 seconds.
3: Charlie, were you copy?
2: You did that one?
3: Yeah, he'll be there in 30 seconds.
2: Four, thank you.
3: You are welcome.

0: 23.
1: Battery discard Franklin and Institute. Well, it's a two-car auto accident. The other driver got out and punched the caller. Offenders are a male black and a female black in a gray Chevy sedan. Caller is in a silver Toyota Highlander with hazards on. She refused EMS. And the gray Chevy sedan fled westbound and Institute.
2: 10-4.

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0: South 31st Street Beach.
1: 31st Street Beach, simple.
0: What 32, can you repeat the RD?
1: Yeah, sorry. John King, 265654.
2: One twelve.
1: We're getting a person with a gun. Simulcast is busy, 50 East Washington for Subway. They're saying the store is closed. A male black wearing a gray hoodie and jeans carrying a black book bag is standing at the door saying he has a gun with his hand in his pocket.

0: 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Someone across the street is playing loud music from a speaker.
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0: 184 Henry.
1: Henry.
0: Yeah, the mother, she's going out in the street, but she doesn't want to come in. So, missing. So make it a 194. Can you get us an event number for the camera, please?
1: 15575.
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0: Commercial alarm, 706 West Webster at Suite Mandy B's for the West Webster basement motion.
1: 10-4. 1840, would you throw that in my box as well, please?
0: Yeah, 10-4.

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1: X-ray 141.
0: I'm trying to log in. Can you clear me so I can log in correctly?
1: All right, 10-4, stand back.

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1: 122.
0: 22 going into 1 with 1. It's 27 after midnight.

0: 133.
1: 133. Can you take that noise disturbance, 1235 South Wabash? Loud music from a speaker.
0: 10-4.
1: And then I'm going to drop this auto accident 1255 South Michigan. I don't know if you can refer them in.
0: 10-4.

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0: My PDC is closed.
1: Ninety-nine. Yeah, I believe you already have a unit over there to reserve on 7th and Dearborn.
2: XR145, we over.
0: Oh, welcome aboard. I didn't know you guys were here.
2: Yeah, we've been out here.
0: Oh, you want to log in for me? Because I had no idea you were there.
2: Wow.
0: Are you posted at reserve?
2: 10-4, we posted at reserve.
0: Every day? Since when?
3: So, any questions?
0: I know, but you know what happens when we're not aware? Everybody else has to take the load.
4: Yeah.
2: The hellos?
0: Nah. I'll leave a note on the zone so we're well aware. Thank you.

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0: Traffic stop 628 North Rush.
1: 628 North on Rush 10-4. We're getting an information for the police at Rhino Bar, 646 North Clark. They're letting in hundreds of teens underage.
2: One six four Eddie.
1: Vendor Marquis, valid driver's license, 2138 East 84th out of Chicago. One conviction, no stops in the last 12 months. He does have something on his record as wanted, but it's not serviceable in Cook. It's on the box.
2: X-ray 145. It's not letting us log in.
1: You can try now.

0: 1834.
1: 1834.
0: Yeah, so we pull up to the location, and then we get a call back. We can't get into the building, so just 19 Paul it right now. But she calls back. Just throw it back in the box.
1: So far.
0: 1833. 1833. Yeah, she wasn't disturbed at that 400 North McClure.
1: Disturbance 400 North McClure.
0: Okay.
1: McClurg? What did I say?
0: 400 North McClurg Flat.
1: 400 North McClurg, send for.
2: Eighteen thirty-two. 19 Paul, it was a female who was refused service. She walked away, she was no longer on scene.
1: Yeah, that sounds about right. 10-4.
0: Four six point two. Traffic stop 1600. Special Olympics Drive.
1: 1600 on Special Olympics Drive, 10-4.
0: .133, can I get a number for a 99 void, please?
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0: Can I get a focus to transmission, Chicago to Monroe, Franklin to St. Clair? Can I get that over here, please?
1: Yeah, 10-4.

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1: Can we get numbers for 0460?
0: 0460, John King, 265-671. 265-671, on event 00212.
1: Also, another one for 9-man adder under the same event.
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1: Go ahead.
0: Alright, so it's going to be a female black, 5'4", heavy set, gray tracksuit, white on gray shoes. Last seen westbound on Institute in a black Chevy Cruze. License plate's going to be Frank David 89883. And it last pinged in going southbound on West 91st Street from 29th.
1: All right, you have the air. We're getting a robbery just occurred. The units in 18 citywide robbery just occurred 60 West Illinois at the Fairfield. Male walked into the hotel bleeding, stated he was robbed. I have no further. 10-4 station.
2: 10-4. 18-34, 10-4.
1: 8-3-4, 10-4.

0: 1823 for that plate that you gave, was it Frank David 89833? Because if so, that's coming back to a white 2012 Dodge.
1: Negative. It's going to be Frank David 89883.
0: Okay, temper.
1: Roman,
0: 34, what did you see?
2: We got an individual over here, or can we roll an ambulance this way? So it's going to be for an elderly male. Semi for a flash.
0: They're already on the way. Ambulance 42.

0: 1834. We're going to be looking for five male ones, possibly dressed in all black. They were on the corner of Illinois and Dearborn, and they jumped the individual. We're going to see right now what proceeds are taking.
1: 5M1s, all black clothing, Illinois and Dearborn, bettered the victim, and then took some items. 112 for information.
2: 112.
1: Are you guys still working on that person with the gun call?

0: 配对方。
1: 12
2: negative.
1: Can I get a call, please?
2: 113 is the middle of the sub-report.
1: Okay, take this alarm, 24 northbound state, for... Sorry, Nordstrom Rack, there was a male with a cream-colored hat, cream polo, green jacket out front, was pulling on the employee entrance doors.
2: 10-4.
1: 834, you have something else?
0: 34, just roll an ambulance over here. Also, caller seems intoxicated, probably can't identify the individual, so...
1: Okay, again, ambulance is already en route. Ambulance 42.
3: Hey, 1802 Sam. Victim wearing a white shirt.
1: 34.
4: Yeah, the victim's going to be a white individual. He's wearing a green shirt and blue pants.
3: 2 Sam, yeah, he walked on Dearborn from Hubbard Street. So it happened either in an alley behind the fire department or closer to Hubbard.
4: Yeah, for the victim, he was on Dearborn. They jumped him on the corner, so we're going to try to see if we can get more info. But it seems like they just battered him. He didn't see no weapons or anything.
1: Can you ask if there's any vehicles involved? 34. 834, on foot, no vehicle involved. They were on foot, no vehicle involved. 1-3. You
3: going to
1: come in?
3: 1-2-3. 1-2-3. Yes, well, can I get a VIN number for roadside safety check over here from, I'm Clark from Van Buren, IWS.
1: 34.
0: A34, just for info, this victim flagged him to be McMorris. They ended up taking his wallet, his phone, everything he had on himself.
1: 10-4, he took his phone and wallet and everything he had on him.
4: Then 1834, we're going to drop an RD in 1 second. Stand by.
1: Hey, 1833, did you have a call for that disturbance?
4: And 1834, can you drop a 0320 in the box?
1: Is that 0220?
4: 0320.
1: Okay, it's going to be John King, 265-679, 265-679.
2: 1833. 1832.
1: 1832.
2: So we toured the area between Hubbard and Illinois on Dearborn. There was a couple people that were standing around for quite a while. They said they didn't see anything over here in the alley.
1: 10-4. And 1823, I just dropped a plate on your box for that black 2015 Chevrolet. It came back to a Claudia Williams, suspended and expired. Nothing further. Can I have a code for that disturbance?
5: 5-3. 102 Sam.
1: 102 Sam.
5: Back to Marshall, I'm on a state. There was an individual out there matching the description of the person pulling on the door. He's standing outside the store now.
1: Okay, 10-4-1-12. There's a person standing outside that was trying to pull on the doors at that alarm on state.
6: 10-4.

0: 114.
1: Can you take the check to well-being? It's coming at 10 North Columbus. It just states the open line. Caller requested CPD and stopped responding. Sounds like they were in a tunnel. They called back twice. No answer. Nothing further.
0: 10 North.

this is reporting one as a criminal damage to property in progress. Stand by for time, okay? Unit 71 in Citywide, criminal damage to property, 600 South Wabash. The staff states a male Hispanic wearing black, strong objects at the window. Unknown weapons, nothing further. Going for radio, sir.

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1: you taking jobs on the beat? Okay, 10-4. 123, can you take that criminal damage to property in progress? 600 South Wabash, male Hispanic, wearing black. Small objects at the window, nothing further.
0: 10-4.

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0: 74.

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1: 1834.
2: Time is
0: yeah, 12 points Northwestern.
1: Yes, clear. 10-4, I got you going to Northwestern.

0: 1832. Are you standing on scene or I got you, sir?
1: I'm 10-4 really quick, sir. 10-4.
2: Yeah, 1834 for additional information. Victim did state one of the individuals wearing like a jumpsuit, sweatsuit outfit. That's pretty much all he could see when he got jumped.
0: Okay,
2: 10-4.
0: One of the offenders was wearing a jumpsuit outfit.
1: What color?
2: Couldn't tell if the color was dark.
0: Dark in color?
3: Blue, black, or green. X-ray 120.
0: X-ray 120.
3: 23rd in Indiana. I have a superior paramedic here saying that one of his patients escaped. It's a male black, about 6 feet. He has a black shirt on, no pants. Last seen at this location, running unknown direction.
0: Okay, 10-4, X-ray 120, you're a superior in where? What was your address?
3: 23rd in Indiana.
0: Okay, 10-4, for the air, they had a patient escape, a male black, 6 feet, wearing a black shirt, no pants, last seen running unknown direction.

0: 120.
1: One time, knocking out.
0: It was a disturbance at 180 North Stetson at the Metro. The security was stating that two homeless people were refusing to leave the building, but they're now gone. Can we close that?
1: You sure can. Thank you.
2: One, W, one, JJ.
0: 122.
2: Clear.
0: 22, I couldn't copy. Can you go again?
2: Come on, W, we're clear.
0: 10-4, I got you clear.
1: 112. Is there a cable there? Just the doors in the front are unlocked. There's no damage or anything.
0: We'll try a call back to see if we can get any keyholder information.
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0: I'm sorry, disregard. 122 First Watch. 122. 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
2: I think we're flat.

New to the world. We're getting an assault in progress. Stand by for some gas. Unison 1 and City Blade. We're getting an assault in progress. 2525 South Martin Luther King Drive. Caller says a female in blue SUV is threatening to shoot them in the restaurant drive-thru. No weapons seen at the present. 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
0: We'll be clear, sis. You can put us back on our call.
1: X-ray 124, right. You said, can you try it again? You said you're clear. You're...
0: 7-4, we're clear. Can you put us back on our call? X-ray 124.
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0: Hey, Squad, can you push back on that traffic stop that we're on?
1: 10-4. X-ray 124, just to confirm, it was a traffic stop at Michigan and Wacker, right?
0: 10-4.
1: 10-4, it's in your box. And get another call and warning for the assault in progress at McDonald's, 2525 Martin Luther King Drive. Faces it's a female black customer inside of a black SUV. The offender has braids, wearing dark colored clothing, threatening the shooter. Nothing further.
2: One six two eighty.
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3: X-ray 120. You can disregard that unit to that paper job. They don't want paper.
1: One two two. You can take that disregard. They don't want any paper.
0: 10-4, 4-5.

0: 111. Yeah, you can take the servants on the V71 East Wacker at the Wyndham Grand Hotel in front of this location. Stage a six car, loads of people in front of the location, blasting music. Offenders are male blacks, female blacks, 20 years old, unknown of weapon, drugs, or alcohol, nothing further.
1: Third part.

0: 33.
1: Eighteen thirty-three.
0: I'm gonna drop at the service nearby. It says 642 North Park. They're calling about the bar allowing under 8 people inside. Nothing further.
1: No question.
0: 1834.
2: Yes, could you do me a favor and read out the RD for me one more time?
0: The RD for this job is gonna be John King, 265-679. 265-679.
2: John King,
0: 265-679.
2: 265-679.
0: Thanks.
2: 164, show me with Eddie.
0: 164, I got you at 164, Eddie, 10-4. 1812.
3: 812.
0: If you could check out this disturbance at Grant and Cleveland, it says it's in the alley of the Geneva and Cleveland. College State people are surrounding a white car in the alley, smashing glass bottles. Nothing further.
3: 112.
0: Right. 10-4, I got you at 111.

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0: Stand by for Simon Cuss. Unison 103, we're getting a person with a knife at home was sweeps by Hilton at 1101 South Wabash, apartment 1809 on the 18th floor. Caller says a female is threatening that she's going to leave, being belligerent to the female caller, and her partner has a knife in her purse. She's already punched the caller in the face a couple of times while in the Uber, but the caller refused EMS. She is the caller's female friend. There's a male on scene, which is the caller's boyfriend, Juan, at the further zone for a video, sir.
1: 1101 South Wabash, 10th floor,

0: 114.
1: Can you take a ride with 122 on a person with a knife at 1101 South Wabash?
0: 10-4.

0: One double two. She said 1101 South Wabash, correct?
1: 12210-4, 1101 South Wabash. It's the Homewood Suites by Hilton, apartment 1809 on the 18th floor.
0: Yeah, but you can clear us right now. We'll knock out this later.
1: 10-4-1834, I got you, sir. And 122, just an update. It's coming over as a... Okay, 122 for an update. It's coming over as a battery in progress now. She states the female is belligerent. She can't stop hitting people. Caller's lip is bleeding, but refusing EMS still. No weapons, nothing further. And then I have an 81 unit coming in.
2: 81, Adam. Can you put us down at a disturbance at 9 West Division?
1: Okay. 9 West Division, 10-4.

0: 1833.
1: This is going to be a four call. I call, and for the larger urban gathering here at Union Clark, it's also a five call.
2: One sixty two Eddie. 164, you need
0: something? Yeah, 162 Eddie, were you on that job with the assault in progress? Disregard, sorry. 164 Eddie.
3: Ready.
0: 6 for Eddie, are you clear or are you down on a traffic stop?
3: Hey, we're clear.
0: 10-4, 1-6-4 Eddie, can you take this call again? It's coming over as a person with a gun now. Stand back for simulcast. Simulcast is busy. Unison 1 and 3, where are we getting a person with a gun? 2525 South Martin Luther King Drive at the McDonald's. Holla states a female black and a blue SUV is in a drive-thru with a gun. She came back after POs left. Nothing further.
1: One two two, you said Hilton Garden Inn, right? Apartment 18.
0: 10-4, Homewood Suites by Hilton, apartment 1809 on the 18th floor.
1: 1809, 10-4, the address is 59 East
0: 11th
4: Street.
1: So we're heading up now, 1809.
0: 10-4, say US. 822
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0: 0122 for your consultant.

are new to the Word and One, we're also getting a mental health disturbance, 2971 South Federal, Apartment 507. Caller states her son is having an episode, schizophrenic, banging on the walls, aggressive. And she doesn't want an ambulance, she just wants police.

0: 133 Henry.
1: 133 Henry.
0: Yeah, we'll take that mental health disturbance.
1: 10-4, thank you.
2: One 164, show me 1 with Eddie.
1: 164, I got you a 164 Eddie.

0: one that we just give any other units a disregard for gun control.
1: Well, 10-4, 122 is given a disregard to the person with the knife. I'm at the home with Suites by Hilton, 111 South Wabash. If you guys are headed that way, take a disregard.

0: 1813.
1: 1813.
0: Vortex of Well-Being, if you can ride at 2135 North Southport in the alley. A caller found a female that was frantic, stating an Uber driver tried to kidnap her. She's been drinking, feels dizzy. The caller's waiting in a silver Toyota RAV4. Ambo 62 is on the way. Nothing further.
1: Ten four.
0: So, it's a Parker at 450 South Federal. The Federal Protective Services called it in. It's about 8 cars from the nightclub are parked in the protected area of this building. Nothing further.
2: Ten four.
1: Ten four. 130. Can you show me over here at 2525 King Drive?
0: Ten four. I got you at 164 80.

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1: 1-8-2-4.
0: Just dropping a music disturbance on the box at 150 West Maple. A caller is saying that 7 to 8 people out on the street being loud and playing loud music. Nothing further.
1: 10-4.
0: And
1: 1834. 4.
0: It's an auto accident on the beat at 646 North Michigan. The security stated a silver Honda Civic and a black Mustang with plates. David Eddie Victor 97 fled the scene. They'll stay on scene for police. Nothing further.
1: Vote.
0: One sixty-four.
1: Yes, sir. Okay.
0: 164. For that person with the gun, she's calling now saying that she wants a supervisor. But we'll try to call back the first call.
1: Yes, but I need to call back on the first caller. Squad, can you get a car to take the prisoner from 18 to the hospital for meds?
0: 10-4, I'll make a ticket.

0: 164 voicemail.
1: 99.
0: Can I just drop the request, supervisor, in your box? It was for the female that's calling back at the job you're on now.
2: Yes, well, no problem. Don't worry. You can do it.
0: That's fine.
2: I'll be the last one. I spoke with that female. I'm not sure she's happy, but hey, service was rendered, and she is on her way. 19 Paul.
0: 10-4, thank you. I got you clear, too.

0: And 133 Henry, if you can advise us if CFD is needed, they're not going to roll. Also, new to the board in one, for missing, 2525 South Michigan from Insight near the emergency room. Caller says the patient ran off after being transported to Insight Hospital. The patient was a male, black, dreadlocks, last seen wearing pink boxers, a gown with tan socks, nothing further.
1: X-ray 120, that's what I had at 23 in Indiana.
0: Okay, 10-4. 10-4.

0: 122.
1: 122.
0: Making a good old 19 Adam squad. No conflict involved. Thanks for the responding unit.
1: Okay,
0: 10-4, 19
1: Adam.
0: 19
1: Adam, and 114.
2: 114.
1: Whenever you get back to your beat, it's just a job on a beat for a sister citizen at 130 East Randolph. You can handle accordingly. She's just trying to request PPD to assist with finding a parked vehicle at 130 East Randolph. She's at Giordano's, nothing further.
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1: Ten 4.
4: 1813.
1: 1813.
4: You don't see if you have any minute removal.
1: Negative, it says. Ambo 62 should be on scene, 1813.
4: 10-4.

0: 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Units 18 and citywide rigging a battery in progress. 600 North Wabash at the Bally's. Caller says the group of people are fighting outside the casino and security team are trying to control it. Nothing further. Zone for radio clear.
1: That's all.

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1: 10-4, 1833 is going to slow down to that battery in progress, 600 North Wabash. If you guys are headed that way, take a slowdown.

0: 1122.
1: Can you take this to service at 1221 South Wabash? It's at the BP. They want a male removed from the property. He's been asked several times to leave, but he will not leave. A male, black, green jacket, and black jeans. Not the first.
0: Never fly around.

0: new to the word in 18. We got to check the well-being at Erie and Clark, Clark and Erie. Caller states a young female, long black hair, beige shirt, was carried by two male white that are bald, last seen wearing a black shirt, beige pants, to building number 61 next to the clinic. The caller called to want to make sure she's okay. Nothing further.
1: Thirty-four.
0: Can you check on that call, the person at Erie and Clark, Clark and Erie, say it's a female, they put Arabic, long black hair, beige shirt, she was carried by two bald male white.
1: Ten four, that show is not reported right now.
0: Ten four.

0: 1 to 2. That 1 to 2 coming in?
1: 113. Can we get a Thomas check? 900 South Wabash to 1000 South Wabash, please.
0: 900 to 1000 South Wabash for your premise check 10-4.

0: 123.
1: 123. Hey, Paul, was there a call over here at the BP? Some type of disturbance?
0: Yeah, 10-4. It was at 1221 South Wabash for a male needing to be removed at the property. That's 122's job.
1: So far.
2: 120.
0: 120.
2: You can show me why I'm meeting 23 and 22.
0: Okay, 10-4, I got you at 122.

0: And just in the N1 is still an auto accident at 2233 South Martin Luther King Drive. Two-car auto accident, refusing exchange info, nothing further. And an 18, just a transport from 18, one for meds, if anybody wants to take that or volunteer.
1: 1822 squad, you get the red in our box.
0: 1822, 10-4.

0: 1-W-1-2-2.
1: 1-2-2.
0: Yeah, 19-4.
1: 10-4, thank you.

0: 1-834.
1: 1-834.
0: Can we get another car over here? Ohio and Wells. No emergency whatsoever.
1: 10-4. Do we have another unit that's close to Ohio and Wells? So it says 834. No emergency.
2: 1812. I'm in my way. Over.
1: 1812. 10-4.

0: 834 is going to disregard. We got units out there.
1: 10-4-834 is going to disregard to traffic stop at Ohio and Wells. If you guys are headed that way, you can take a disregard.

0: But I ended up going. I found out she was like freaking bored on stage.
1: Oh,
0: I told her, I'm like, man.
2: Eunice, watch your key. Somebody got an open key.
3: Somebody got an open key.
0: Bro, these keys are retarded.
1: Retarded. Wow.

0: Sorry, 34, we're doing shift change. 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
1: Last name Brown, common spelling. First name Dorian, David, Ocean, Robert, Ida, Adam, Nora, with a birth date of 03/10/1995.
0: No middle initial, and that's a male?
1: Yeah, it's going to be a male. And hold on for a second.

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0: South of South, 247 South State.
1: 247 South State, 10-4, we'll put you down on your T-stop. You good?
2: First play to Frank Tom 44508. Frank Tom 44508 on the foot, on the box.
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1: 120.
0: Show me going with 122. They're going to relieve 121 at Northwestern.
1: 10-4.

0: 1834, what did you want to know about Dorian Brown again?
1: Is his Warren Kitchigo, or is that not him?
0: No DL for him, and then this one, it isn't for him as well. It's for a female, actually. It's under a protection order. I'm still checking, though, just to make sure, but, yeah. This isn't for him. And no CCL on him, and then the void again. Still isn't for Dorian.

0: All right, 1834, you clear, copy.
1: Say that again, Scott.
0: You cleared a copy. I dropped it already, but you cleared a copy.
1: For Dorian?
0: 10-4.

0: 34, clear.
1: Alright, Dorian does have an SSI. After I ran through everything, it's for an assault charge. Let me get you the date on this. There's an RD attached to it. The created date was 5/13/2026, so 10 days ago. Last modification was done on the same date. Again, this is for assault. It's a domestic battery warrant for bodily harm with a firearm. Valid FOID. I dropped it for you. Again, this is for Dorian. That's all I have on him, though. No DL attached to his name.
0: That's
1: a criminal one.
2: 81, Eddie. 81,
1: Eddie.
2: Can you show us this thing from State North to 19 East, Ohio?
1: 10-4.
2: 113 on the final.
1: 0205 is your time.

0: 114. Hey, 14. Auto accident property, 2233 South King. Tyrone stated that the other drivers are using exchange info, so they might be able to go into the station if you can go advisedly.
1: 10-4.

0: A3. A34, 150 on the miles, 1 to 18.
1: A34, you're cutting out. All we got was your mileage. You going into the station?
0: 150, 1 mile to 18.
1: 10-4, 209 is your time. Safe travel.
2: Eddie, you landed 115 on the miles.
1: Eddie, your landing time is 209.

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1: 4624.
2: 32, you were first. Go ahead.
0: Well, can you show us 18 and that final report?
2: 18 report. Charlie unit that was coming in.
1: 4624, T South, 14th of Michigan.
2: 14th of Michigan? Can you confirm?
1: That 4 squad.
2: All right, 10-4, put you down.
1: 1-8-3.
2: 1-8-3-4.
3: 8-3-4, can you put those last three names we ran on the box, please?
2: Dorian Brown, Problem Fraser, 10-4.

0: and 1-834 from Sol. 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Just two names. You said three?
1: No, just those two. Thank you.

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0: I got a disturbance large gathering for you. Polk and Dearborn, Dearborn and Polk, for about 100 people outside. Some are arguing. Nothing further.
1: Yeah, we're here, squad.
0: 10-4. Let me know if you need backup.
1: One three one. We're about to finish up this report, but we went to the accident on King Drive. They're going to go into the station.
0: Perfect. 114, you copy?
2: Can you repeat?
0: 131 went over to your auto accident on King. They're going to go into the station. So you can take a wave.
2: Thank you.

Madison 1 and Citywide, criminal trespass in progress, 55-5, West Madison 555, West Madison. Gilliam states that there's a female black standing in the driveway and on the corner. She's swearing at the doorman. There's a male black with her sitting on the bench in front of the building. They want them removed. The female black has a walker with a bunch of bags tied to it, unknown for weapons, drinking, and drugs. District 1, Zone 4, clear.

0: 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Hey, you off this parking? 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
1: 10-4.
0: All right, 10-4, thank you.

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0: 8-5, can I get a suspicious vehicle with occupants, 23rd and Wabash?
1: 10-4.

and 112, be advised, get another call. It's coming now in as a mental health disturbance at 555 West Madison. Same info about our male, black, and female, black outside of the location. Male, black is having a hallucinations, no aggression, no violence. Beige, green jacket, black shirt, black shoes, blue jeans, diagnosed with bipolar and schizo. You do have fire en route. You'll meet ambulance 28 there. Guys, if you need backup.

0: got a burglar alarm in 1-2030 South Wabash. 2030 South Wabash, the general motion is activated. No contact made with the key holder.
1: Two four.
0: Suspicious person for you, Kingsbury and Eastman. Aaliyah Primer called in for a male wearing a navy blue hoodie and orange shoes, went behind the building called Fusion after hiding behind cars and going through her blue Honda Accord. Nothing was taken, no weapons, but he motioned that he may have a weapon, and they are no longer pursuing him. Nothing further.
1: Two four.

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1: Can you check out my burglar alarm? 2030 South Wabash, general motion.
0: Simple.
1: Thank you.

0: 1833.
1: Hey, you're right on top of this auto accident property on Lee 644 North Lakeshore, W Hotel. Looks like the two vehicle auto accident.
0: Probably don't buy them.
1: 33, what did you say?
0: 1034, we just got whipped on by the same people.
1: Okay, no problem.

Status of this occurred hit the board in 18 and 600 in Wabash. Caller states that the theft was valued over $1,000 and requesting officers. Offender may still be on scene. Nothing further.

0: 1833.
1: Hey, Squad. Party's going to be doing the report tomorrow morning, so we're out of the 18th ball.
0: Four, then back at you. That's just a car. 600 North Wabash. That's just valued over $1,000, possibly. And your fender may still be on scene.
1: Yeah,
0: thank you.

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0: 1813.
1: Start heading that way. 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
0: 814, show us go west,
1: Boy, you're riding 10-4.
2: 1824,
1: give your show a voice. 24, 10-4. You guys are stepping on each other. Just go. If you don't have GPS, call out. But if you have GPS, just go.
3: 1802, Sam. At this time, there's nothing going on outside. This might be an inside issue.
1: All right, 10-4. Per 1802, Sam, this might be an inside issue. No eyes of anything outside. And still coming details to follow. Open line, yelling, sin, cars, off-duty police officers, what we got? Who's my unit on scene that doesn't have GPS on?
0: Slow it down, Paul, slow it down.
1: Who's calling? Boy,
3: give a disregard. Give a disregard, disregard, disregard, disregard.
1: Boy, disregard. For all my units on the 10-1, Clark and Erie, Erie and Clark, we're getting a disregard per boy. Disregard. 1881's on scene. 1881, Eddie's on scene. 1812's on scene. 23, you coming in?
0: Down here.
1: You're on scene, 10-4.

0: Again, for the 10-1, Clark and Erie, Erie and Clark, our off-duty police officer, star 16, is getting a slowdown. Came in at 2:31 hours. Slow it down.
1: Disregarded,
0: we're getting another disregard for the 10-1, Clark and Erie, disregard.

0: 1834 pin folks?
1: 34.
0: Was there anything going on in your check that will be in our Erie and Clark?
1: No, squad. Unrelated to anything that was just came up.
0: Okay, 10-4. Do you have a code? Hold on, 13. Let's have an emergency. 34, do you have a code just so we can clear this?
1: Give it a 5-Paul, squad.
0: 5-Paul, 10-4. 13, go.
2: Yeah, it was the manager relating that a group was attempting to fight an off-duty PO working security.
0: Okay, 10-4 for the air. That 10-1 on Clark and Erie. Manager stated that a group is trying to fight an off-duty police officer.
2: The group walked off prior to PO's arrival, so that code is
0: 10-4.
3: Well, it's an off-duty PO working at the bar.
0: Off-duty police officer that was working at the bar, 10-4.
3: That's why you're going to work off-duty.
4: I don't understand.
2: I'm overtime.
3: Like you with more headaches.
4: Didn't you just get back from being hurt on duty?

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1: Pull 2, request coming in at Michigan and Randolph. 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
0: Careful.

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0: I believe I ran into the EMS call over here on Randolph in Michigan. Just be advised, this individual just spit on the EMS individual.
1: All right, 10-4. 114, did you copy?
2: 2-4.
3: One three one.
1: We
3: quit from the paper and a auto accident key short on 114.
1: 10-4, I got you back in 114. One thirty one. Hey, can you give me a code for that auto accident on King?
3: 18-4, they went to the station.
1: 10-4, thank you. We're now getting a call.
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1: X-ray 124 with X-ray 122, 10-4. Now getting a call of a DUI driver in 1 Canal in Harrison. Caller says there's an intoxicated male in a gray Jeep Wrangler. Frank Nora, 18266, driving westbound on Harrison. Slumped over, then woke up and started driving. Nothing further. Eighteen twenty one, 10-4.

0: 112.
1: 112.
0: 12, I'm sorry. My closest 10-4 unit. Can you head to that DUI driver, Canal and Harrison? Intoxicated male in a gray Jeep Wrangler. Frank Noir, 18266 is your plate. Westbound on Harrison.
1: 10-4.

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1: Keeping you on the beat, I'm going to stack you with two disturbances. You got... trying to see if they're related. They're related. I'm going to go ahead and say Superman. But three male unknowns riding bicycles and smoking and riding up and down the parking ramps on the side of the building. And then caller here screaming and arguing outside. 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Heading to 150 West Maple.
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0: 133, Simcoe. Never mind, I saw you cleared.
1: Can you have 33 give me a call, please?
0: 33, copy.
2: That's all we got.
0: 121.
2: 21.
0: 21, commercial alarm for you, 525 South State, front door motion is activated.

new to the board in 18. We have a domestic, 505 North State. 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Nothing further.

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0: 1812. If you could take this to Disturbance at North and Clark. Time out of flag season to get off bus number 8035 facing westbound in the terminal. Now he's wearing a white Sox t-shirt and blue jeans. No further.
1: And what?
0: We're also getting a noise disturbance at Lincoln and Belden, if you can handle that one after.
1: Squad, you can force them all down when we were still there. They're not making any such noise.
0: Wait, give it a what?
1: What? Well,

0: 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The criminal damage property report, 404 North Wabash.
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0: Do you guys have a code for that DUI?
1: Negative 3.
0: Okay. 113? 113. It's a missing person, 440 South State, please.

0: At home, I have a noise disturbance at Wabash in Washington. They heard 20 minutes of yelling and screaming. They don't know where it's coming from.
1: Of course.

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1: 822.
0: Taking one mail to St. Mary's, 685 on the miles.
1: 315. Hey, 112.
2: Well,
1: I don't know if this is related, maybe not, but I'm going to have you take this first for a robbery just occurred. I had someone incident robbery just occurred Washington and State near Macy's. Male, black, white shirt, gray pants, no shoes, was just robbed. He's bleeding and unable to walk. No further. Zone 4 station clear. Do we have 4575 Adam and 4575 Boyd tonight?
3: Adam.
1: Hey, good morning. Are you on Old King Cambridge?
3: We stepped into the station for a minute for a bathroom, but yeah, what do you need?
1: No, you're good. It's just a disturbance that just hit the board at 816 North Cambridge. Not party.
3: 10-4, we'll take a look at it.
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1: 1501 South Indiana. All right, it's 360.

We're getting a check while being for 25 West Randolph for, it sounds like someone's been screaming for the last 10 minutes for a mail, but they don't know where it's coming from.

0: 46 Charlie 4.
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0: Stop. 17th State.
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0: 1832. You can disregard that block party on Cambridge. It was only about five people with just loud music. Let another turn it down.
1: Okay, sounds good. Thank you. I'll call it 75 Adam. You can take it disregard.
2: 4575 Adam.
1: Yeah, 32 called it.
3: Yeah, from check at 33 East Adam.
1: 33 East on Adam, 74. Hey, 112, did you locate the victim?
4: 74.
1: Is he yelling on the ground, bleeding?
4: Negative.
1: We're getting an EMS for State in Washington for a female yelling and laying on the ground, male bleeding for an unknown reason, and another male that's sick.
4: We hear her.
5: One twelve.
1: 112.
5: We're talking for the guy for the robbery, but he's probably going to go to the hospital, and we'll go talk to the lady that's yelling right now.
1: Okay, so it's not related?
4: Negative.
1: All right, so we're thinking.

0: 114.
1: 114.
0: Are you guys pulling paper or,
1: Negative, which is clear.
0: Okay, can you do me a favor and swing by this check while being 25 West Randolph? I don't know if it's related to everything that's going on over by 12, but it's for the sounds of a male's voice screaming for the last 10 minutes. I don't know where it's coming from.
2: 133.
0: A disturbance, Clark and Harrison, for male blackers who's going to leave the bus, 4399, bus is stationary.
2: 10-4.

0: 111.
1: 11.
0: A sex offense at 720 South Michigan, male black, black shirt, black pants, touching himself in front of the hotel.
1: 94.
2: 822, we landed, 687.
0: 822, it's 325. I'm duping out Cambridge again. Do you have a female that's having a panic attack on the ground in front of Garrett's Popcorn?

0: 133, they just called back saying they were able to get that individual off the bus, no longer needs the police.
1: Therefore.

0: 问错。
1: 错。
0: Could you show me writing in England 42? Going to Russia.
1: Okay, is this with the robbery victim or is this with the psyche eval or whatever's going on over there?
0: With the robbery victim.
1: Okay, let me fix it. I need straight 27.

0: 4642.
1: 4642.
0: Traffic stop, Randolph in Michigan.
1: Randolph in Michigan, 10-4.

0: 18, 24.
1: That domestic battery at 150 West Maple. There's a couple fighting inside the apartment. It also came over as a check while being male and female screaming at each other. And the female is screaming, stop. They don't see anything.
0: Definitely.

0: 131.
1: 131.
0: Yeah, we found a person screaming at Randall. Can you send an ambulance for us to get up?
1: Adams and Randolph, you said?
0: Washington
1: and State? Okay. That's the one that Salt just had.

0: she's not on the bus or anything, right?
1: Negative, she's on the ground behind her. I thought.
0: Okay, because I think they had an ambulance responding to State and Madison and possible panic attack. Yeah, they were 10 a quarter, so we'll let them know to go back to Washington State.
1: Thank you.
0: You're welcome. 1812.
2: 812.
0: A robbery just occurred. Units in 18 Insidewood, robbery just occurred, 2226 North Lincoln. He was just robbed by gunpoint. They jumped out of van and made him turn around, took his bag with all his belongings. No further, some 4 station clear.
2: And 4.
1: Yeah,
0: 1823.
3: 23. We contact with the 505 North State caller. He said everything's good, so you could, one call that and just go with, 1824.
0: 10-4.
3: 1833, show is going with 1812.
0: 33 with 12, 10-4.

0: Adrian 40.
1: 40.
0: Sam has a 12 job. Can you do a call back and see if we can get any information on the van or the offenders while we're rolling?
1: Okay, so far.

0: 11.
1: You put us on a traffic stop on 119 South Wabash, and can I run it to you?
0: Go with that.
1: George 620-2000-5165.
0: Yes, have more. Fern Ephraim Garcia.
1: Come forward.

0: Okay, he's clear and valid out of Round Lake Beach.
1: 10-4. I get the last 5, believe that.
0: 02128.
2: Yeah, 1840, the female that answered the phone said it was only one male that robbed him. He was on foot, and then he got us out of a vehicle. She doesn't have any description on the vehicle, but she can tell you which way they fled in person. She couldn't describe it over the phone because she said she didn't know her direction. She could point towards which way. Nothing further.
3: All right. We'll talk.

0: Nathan, 34.
1: 34.
0: Yes, well, you show me clear from this arrest, and you show me no arrest for the tour.
1: Okay. Did you make it to the auto accident?
0: Yes, well, we called the caller. He went into the station to report. We thought we already cleared that.
1: Okay.

0: Charlie 4.
1: Charlie 4.
0: Hey, squad, can I run it up in by you?
1: Yes.
0: 1 David 7, Henry Union 1 8, Nora 2 3, Sam 1 1 3 5 8 7.

0: 46 Holly 4, is that for a Dodge pickup?
1: 10-4.
0: Okay, Tim, for the most recent plate, I don't know if they have it on there, but it's the one in 306-3740 Boy. That is going to be back to a Samuel G. Wilson. It is expired out of 3 Minocqua Court, Park Forest, Illinois. Nothing further.
1: 10-4, thank you, sir.
2: 4575, Adam.
0: Adam.
1: 1840.
2: Can you show us on luncheon 18?
0: Enjoy.
1: Hey, the victim says that we're looking for a male black wearing a Nike windbreaker, white on blue, possibly fled southbound, but we're not 100% sure of that, on Lincoln Avenue. Probably on the gun, so he felt the gun in his back.
0: What did you say at the end? Did you say he possibly had a gun?

0: learn.
1: Okay. Call me. I couldn't hear you.
0: Yeah, I was trying to figure out what you said at the end. Did you say that he possibly had a gun?
1: Yeah, he said he felt the gun on his back. So I don't think he saw it, but he felt it. So the guy's probably armed.

0: 1840.
1: 40.
0: Can you send an entertainment unit up to Icon up here about 2247
2: yeah.
0: North on Lincoln? We're going to do a licensed business investigation.
1: Any takers? John?
3: 81T is out for let out.
1: He just asked for an entertainment car.
3: What time?
1: 1881.

0: Okay. 1840, I don't think I have them anymore.
1: Now let me reach out. I think they should still be here.
0: Okay, 10-4.
2: 1881?
0: Yeah. 40 was asking for one of your cars for a business license check.
2: 81, where at?
0: 2247 North Lincoln.
2: Yeah, we're letting out right now. We can't do it right now.
0: Okay, 10-4. 40, you copy?
1: 99.
0: Do you want me to send you someone else?

0: Hey, 131.
1: 131.
0: Am I zooming into ambulance 41?
1: 15, I had a squat. I apologize.
0: That's okay. Can you, 111?

0: 114.
1: 414.
0: Am I coding out, Randall?
1: Stand by.

0: 1834.
1: 34.
0: Hold on. It's a trespass for 701 North in Michigan. The mail needs to be removed from the front building. Male, white, 60s, brown, green, cold, tie-dyed shorts with a large Band-Aid on his leg.
1: 995.

0: 1-11.
1: 11.
0: Hey, CFC is requesting CPD over at Lurie's with ambulance 74. The transport is for a minor. They don't know what type of report is needed at this time.
2: Eighteen thirty-one
0: for info.
2: 31.
0: Hey, Frank 64080. Where'd you tell it to?
2: 701 Sacramento.
0: Thank you.

0: 三佛。
1: Who's the best one? Hopefully, so that's the perfect time for me.

0: 1813.
1: Hey, Shelly, 32.
0: 10-4.
1: One twenty-three.
0: The sex offense, 720 South Michigan. For a male blank that's taking off his clothes, he's getting naked in front of the hotel.
1: 10-4.

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0: A suspicious person, 1501 South Indiana, male black, wearing dark clothing, going car to car near this location on the west side of the street. No further.
1: 314.

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1: 130.
0: So, what do you have 111 on? I'm sorry.
1: CFC requested a car to roll to Lurie's for a report, but we don't know what type of report they need. It's a minor.
0: Did they pick that minor up from one? Because Lurie's is an 18.
1: Yes, Sarge, from Stephen Madison.
0: Hey, that's what I was curious about. Thanks, Clark.
1: You're welcome.

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0: 1-834.
1: 1-834.
0: Yeah, show me show, transport one male to State and Chicago, red line.
1: State, Chicago, red line with one male, it's 352.

0: Uber passenger left his cell phone in the driver's Lincoln and chased the vehicle to retrieve back his phone. Uber driver is having chest pains, and Uber passenger in the background is yelling that the driver tried to steal his phone. I have no further.
1: Thank you.

1823. I'm sorry, 1823, it's a panic alarm. 1823, units in 18 citywide panic alarm, 2312 North Clifton. It's an alarm at the Canary application, sendpolice.com. No contact made with the victim. 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

0: All right, 1824. Now it's coming over as a battery just occurred. It's a third-party caller for someone outside, possibly hurt from an assault, screaming offenders and longer unseen. You're giving 1011 North on Clark. I'm assuming it's related. I'm going to drop it in. Let me know when you get there, please.
1: Yeah, we'll pull it off.
0: Thank you.
2: 1832.
0: 32.
2: Thank you, Paul, for our traffic stop squad, and then we have a hand waiver in front of the car from us. His victim related that 3M1s approached them pretending to be security and robbed him of his phone. One description is one male black wearing a baseball cap with short dreads, approximately 6 foot tall, skinny, wearing a black sweatshirt with white writing on the back. And then they fled northbound on foot on LaSalle from the location.
0: All right, 32, you're at Celeste. Over on Hubbard, 10-4. And it's 3M1's approach the caller. One male black, baseball cap, short dress, 6 feet tall, skinny, black sweatshirt, white writing, fled northbound on foot, on LaSalle from Celeste on Hubbard.

0: 110.
1: 110.
0: Did that ambulance from 11's job ever make it to Larry's?
1: They should have, yeah. Let me look at their ticket. Yes, ambulance 74344 at Larry's.
0: 99 because there's nobody over there asking for police assistance.
1: Okay, let me message CFC.
2: Where's the horse girl and what?
1: Who, what? Who's talking to me?

We're getting a panic alarm at Illinois McQuirk. Summercast is busy and Lyft driver hit their panic button. No response. It's a 2019 Hyundai Tucson, Eddie Zebra, 5649.

0: 1834th landing. We can, 19 Frank this.
1: 7-4. Am I holding you down with 32?
0: Oh, yeah, 10-4 is what?
2: 111.
1: 11.
2: Yeah, the social worker, Larry, doesn't want to help us out and doesn't want us going to the emergency room. You can 19 Polly, and if they call, 19 Polly by me.
1: 10-4.
3: By who?
1: By him.
3: Who is he?
0: Just F12.

0: 1881.
1: Boy. 81. 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
0: 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Hey, we're getting a person down at the hang up.
1: Go for it.

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1: 34, go ahead.
0: Can you check on that panic alarm, please, Illinois and McClure?
1: Yeah, 99, then afterwards you can show me going into the station for a report.
0: Okay, 10-4.

0: Water.
1: Can I come in?
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1: Anyone?
0: Boy, can we get an ambo 16 in the alley for a pedophile female intoxicated?
1: So you got another one in the alley now?
0: I think
1: because this one was supposed to be a female in her 20s, passed out at the club.
0: Normal,
2: right?
1: All right, MM42 is already in route.

0: Stop reporting the queue. This job's going to be a 19 paw. The victim refused to report or to sign complaints. So we're just going to tour the area now that we know that these guys are out here, especially at this time.
1: 10-4.

0: 133.
1: One thirty-three,
0: five Paul. 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
1: Enjoy.

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1: Can you show us transferring the vehicle to 5530 North Winthrop Avenue?
0: Can you repeat the address one more time?
1: 5530 North Winthrop Avenue.
0: 0413 for your consult time.
1: 04, thank you.
2: Eighty-one boy.
0: Do
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Newsom were one of the Methodist servants at State and 8th Street. Caller says she can hear a couple male and female arguing for about 30 minutes southbound from location. She can't see anything, nothing from the

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1: 114.
0: 114, can you ride to this domestic disturbance at 2nd 8th Street for a couple arguing? The caller can't see anything, but she hears them. It's been going about 30 minutes.
1: 10-4.

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0: 7-4.
1: Update on that ticket. States a group of black people attacking a group of white people. Still coming in as details.

New Tiburon 1, a commercial line, 649 South Clark at the first draft, zone 3 entry motion, and another commercial alarm at 18 at 1206 West Webster, West Basement Motion at Suite Mandy B's, nothing further.

1824, update on that battery in progress. They says 5 males and 7 males are currently physically fighting us out of the restaurant. Unknown if any weapons, nothing further. Okay, you cut out. You going with 32? I mean, I'm sorry. 30, 23, 24? I dropped the inbox.

0: 1813
1: is going to slow down to that battery in progress, 770 North LaSalle. If you guys are headed that way, take a slow down.
0: One two three.
1: You still at 720 South Michigan?
0: Oh, so we were touring the area. We may have found this guy in Roosevelt and Wabash. So show us over here and we're gonna assess the situation.
1: Okay, 10-4, I got you on Roosevelt and Wabash.

0: 12. 12, take this alarm, 649 South Park, for first draft film, three entry motion.
1: 10-4.

We're getting a domestic McClurg in Illinois. Two people are arguing near a black Toyota with hazards on, male black, black hoodie, female black, white or gray sweater. We're also getting an alarm, total 6 west on Webster.

0: 1-833. You guys have a code for Clifton?
1: Can you make that a 14 call?
0: Can you take that other alarm, please, at 1206 West Webster?
1: All the way.

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1: 114.
0: Did you guys locate anyone?
1: Negative five. We're going to do a one boy.
0: Okay, we also got a call for a check well banked, 2 East 8th Street, Unit 2302 on the 23rd floor. She hears a male neighbor screaming, objects throwing, being thrown inside the apartment.
1: 10-4.

0: 123-123.
1: 123.
0: Are we coding out that jump?
1: Not yet, Squad. Well, we have the BP talk about security. I think this is possibly the same individual that had a couple calls on him earlier. So we'll just get some information and we'll handle it from there.
0: All right, 10-4. 113.
2: 113.
0: A check mobile being 535 South on State in front of the bus stop. To me, it's not feeling well. It feels like hurting someone. Male, black, blue jacket, blue jeans at the southbound bus stop. CFD is asking to advise. I have no further.
2: 10-4.
3: A32 Illinois
0: and Peshtigo for a traffic stop, 10-4. We're getting a check while being for Ohio and Orleans. A male white walking on the Ohio feeder ramp, wearing a white shirt, intoxicated.
3: Can you show me with 32, please?
0: Yes, 10-4.

right. I have an 18 pending a domestic at McCracken, Illinois, and a check well-being Ohio and Orleans. Domestic is hitting the time, and I do not have a back login.

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1: I'm sorry, who's talking to me?
0: 1833, we have Mango to Mouse 717.
1: 717, 10-4, it's 434.

0: 1-834.
1: Yes.
0: Hey, did you make it to Illinois and McClure for that panic alarm?
1: Yes, well, I was trying to tell you, but that's when it's awesome now. 19-4.
0: Okay. Are you over there with 24?
1: Ding, ding, ding.

0: 1812, are you still down on paper, or can I clear you up?
1: Well, we're about to go back to station and start paper.
0: 10-4.

0: 1918 for a code.
1: 1840.
0: Hey, this check will be on Ohio and Orleans. It was for a male that was walking on the Ohio feeder ramp. They notified ISP. Am I quoting this?
1: 99.
0: All right, thanks.

0: 131.
1: 31.
0: Can you take this, Parker, 1801 South on Clark? Ticket and toll for a white Jeep with Missouri, or I'm sorry, Michigan plates. It's a high priority because they came from Streets and Sand.
2: One ten. Can you probably wait 14, please?
0: 10-4.

0: All right, and I still have this domestic pending at McQuarrig in Illinois. Anything else to Sam?
1: Oh, who's Sam?
0: Hey, can you look? Do you have any pots over there? Do you see a black Toyota with hazards on
1: Sam. Hey, Telfer Sam. Yeah, I can see some hazards blinking, but the tree blocks any vision of what's going on.
0: Okay, 10-4, thank you.

0: 1813.
1: Can you swing by that domestic when you're done with 32's traffic stop?
0: 99.
1: And then let me know so I can send you a car.
0: Once we clear up, we'll go with him.
1: 10-4.

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0: 18-32.
1: 32. Stop reporting the queue.
0: 18-40. Sergeant 18. Thirty-two has a stop report in the queue.
2: 18-30-99.
0: Thank you.
2: 18-32, can you throw that out
0: of the message in our box? Yeah,
1: 10-4. 1-12.
0: 18-12?
1: 1-1-2.
0: 12.
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0: 10-4.
2: 8-2-2-6-6-6-6-6-6-6-6-6-6-6-6-6-6-6-6-6-6-6-6-6-6-6-6-6-6-6-6-6-6-6-6-6-6-6-6-6-6-6-6-6-6-6-6-6-6-6-6-6-6-6-6-6-6-6-6-6-6-6-6-6-6-6-6-6-6-6-6-6-6-6-6-6-6-6-6-6-6-6-6-6-6-6-6-6-6-6-6-6-6-6-6-6-6-6-6-6-6-6-6-6-6-6-6-6-6-6-6-6-6-6-6-6-6-6-6-6-6-6-6-6-6-6-6-6-6-6-6-6-6-6-6-6-6-6-6-6-6-6-6-6-6-6-6-6-6-6-6-6-6-6-6-6-6-6-6-6-6-6-6-6-6-6-6-6-6-6-6-6-6-6-6-6-6-6-6-6-6-6-6-6-6-6-6-6-6-6
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1: 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Good morning. 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
2: Hey, good morning. A suspicious person. It's Mrs. Penn calling.
1: Okay, we'll go check on it.
2: 10-4. 114 for the mobile.
3: Hey, squad. Can I... 114 for the mobile.
2: Go ahead.
0: One time, where are you guys at?
3: We're outside. We're about to relocate him to his friend's house with your permission.
0: Yeah, wait for me. I'm heading home.
3: 10-4. Just move up.

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0: We call the streets and fans. They've been 1801 North Clark.
1: Oh boy, 1014. Available Sergeant 19 for 1834. Stop reporting AQ.
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1: Can you show us taking a gentleman from 14th job to 228 West Hill with 220 on the mile?
0: Okay, it's 458.

0: All right, that stolen Kia SUV, silver Kia SUV with the plate of rubber Georgia 125 is back at it again, attempting burglaries. They just had an 8, Archer and Laverne, occupied 2 miles of Black Clothing with Pro Bars, left in Eastbound and I-55 from Kitsie.
1: Robert George 125.
0: Thank you. Welcome.

0: All right, and then for that plate, it's on a silver Kia Sportage.
1: It's cell phone on 9094 now.
0: From where?
1: I think they said Pershing.
0: Southbound 9094 from Pershing, 10 point. Yeah, it looks like it's southbound from local lane 1.

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0: Traffic stop, Stockton and Dickens.
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0: Hey, you guys landed?
1: Air Force One.
0: All right, I'm going to drop this parker on your back to place streets and standards requesting ticketing for them to tow it.
1: 10-4-4. We'll get it when we're done here.
0: Yeah, you're good. Thank you.

0: 21, can I get a code for Mrs. Penn?
1: -5+1.
0: Thank you.
2: 131.
0: 31.
2: Can you show us land at Citizens One Mile?
0: 10-4 and 506.
2: Thank you.

0: Do we have any 18 district tech units today?
1: Big dog.
0: Oh, God.
2: Brother.
3: Ew.
0: Literally.
4: Hey, girl, hey.
0: You know what they say about dogs that bark, right?
1: Need a strong leash.
0: No, they don't bite.
4: Happy birthday, Carla.
0: Oh, thank you! Every day it's my birthday.
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1: Hello?
0: Commercial alarm, 5 South Wabash, unit 1919 at Oral Condo. VBS? I don't know what that means. No contact with the key holder was made.
1: 10-4.
2: 1833. 1833. You can secure the alarm from us. What's the door on the left hand over there?
0: On Wells?
2: Definitely.
0: Thank you.

1933. We're getting an assault just occurred at 401 North and Wells. Male Hispanic, brown shirt, black shorts, food threatened the caller. Offender is driving a white four-door sedan. Thinks he may still be in the area.

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0: 1801,
1: good morning.
0: Good morning, can you have 1834 call me at the desk, please?
1: 1834.
2: 9 out of 5.

0: Anthony, were you able to locate that guy from Wells?
1: Negative, close. Interview, Jeremy. Same for you.

0: 18, 20?
1: 20.
0: Who's your leaving Oak and Rush?

0: 10-4.
1: 10-4. This man Wells is calling back, an assault just occurred. Now he's in the parking garage. And then we're getting a Parker 26 at Bellevue Place for a delivery truck in the alley delivering something. Not supposed to be there this early, according to the caller. 1820, I'm quoting them out.
0: I know.
2: Yeah. 1820, I guess he's in 1834 over there. He's a 99 unit.
1: Okay, 10-4. 834, are you happy?
3: No, I'm deaf.
1: Yeah, we know you were.
3: Oh, boy.
1: Can you go relieve? All right, thanks. We're getting a suspicious person, 1901 Earth on Larrabee, Unit 8, Adam. For two unknown people that are banging on the caller's door, one's in front, one's in the back.
4: Thirty-two will take that.
1: 32-10-4, thank you.

0: 18, 24.
1: Hey, are you guys still working on paper?
2: We'll be clear in a sec, squad.
1: Okay, I'm going to jump in an EMS call as soon as you clear up, please.
2: 10-4.

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0: 32.
2: But we're on scene with the person that was knocking on the door, and also, can we get a call back? He lives in this apartment, so he's saying he's trying to get in.
0: So, we're doing a call back to what?
2: An assumption that she didn't know who was knocking on her door, so guy lives here.
0: Okay, and four.
1: Door knocker. 1-8-2-4. 1-8-2-4. Yeah, squad, can you hold us down on Javi and Crosby, and can you roll EMS for a person down?
0: Yes, of course.

0: 1832.
1: Hey, sir. Can you run a name check for me, please?
0: Yeah, go ahead.
1: Last name is going to be Victor Adam Lincoln Lincoln Eddie. First name is going to be John Union Adam Nora. Middle initial is going to be Lincoln. Date of birth is going to be 6
0: December 1984. 1832. The caller states that he does know this guy. He's not supposed to be there, and the caller is not at home. He was watching through the cameras, and he just said that they don't want him there, whoever he is to him. Nothing further.
1: 10-4.
0: Is he a junior? He's coming back to a suspended driver's license out of Des Plaines. He's also discharged out.

And then for the year, it looks like in 12, they have a burglary, 2129 South Halsted. Mills are breaking into the liquor store, and they took the register. We don't have anything else. It's just now hitting the board on their end.

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0: Are you still working on Clark?
1: Writing up a toll.
0: Okay, can I stack you with an alarm 213 West Institute? Or is it going to be a while? I got an alarm 213 West Institute at headquarters 213. Can I stack that?
1: 10-4.
0: Okay, thanks.

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0: Are you guys still working on that suspicious person at Larrabee?
1: No, it's going to be a 19 Paul. Or 11 Paul, sorry.
0: Okay, no problem. I have an assault just occurred. I don't know if you can take that. 401 North Wells, it's hitting its time. Only thing over the time right now.
2: Sound for
0: 32, I don't know what your mission means, but can you take this assault just occurred?
1: 10-4-5.
0: Okay, thank you.

0: Hey, it's Mitch, and I got a burglar alarm, 431 North on Wells, at Soul Vibes, 431 North Wells.
1: 33, you can throw it in our box room for over there. We're going to be heading that way.
0: That was 32, thanks.

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0: All right, and 18, I got a disturbance 45 in Chicago at 711, a battery report 675 North St. Clair. And then assist citizen or well-being check at Clean Residential Home.
1: 824, we'll take that disturbance.

0: 832.
1: For that 401 North Wells job, can I get an RD for 0560?
0: John King, 265-841, 265-841, 02868.
1: Thank you.

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1: 32. 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
0: 10, 4, good night.
1: Good night.

0: Yeah, it's Nancy. Got a man slumped over the wheel at 900 block of West North Avenue. Wait a minute.
1: $133, Henry.
0: You hit your button. Are you okay?
1: 10 plus 5, we 5.

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1: This is Sam.
0: There's a call of man slumped over the wheel. That vehicle is still stopped at North and Sheffield. The plate is Eddie Robert 12404, right in front of the Lululemon facing westbound. Had the driver's sleeping or something.
1: Okay, because our ticket had absolutely no information. What kind of car is it?
0: Looks like a Chevy Equinox, maybe.
1: Okay, I'm going to send somebody right now. It should be coming out in a minute.

0: If anyone might be in the area to help out, Northern Sheffield, looks like a man slumped over the wheel. Let's see if Sam sees him on the camera. Northern Sheffield area.
1: Good morning, squad. I got Oakenwish.
0: Simple.

Hi, the unit today, Tina, got a trespass in progress at 271 Chicago. Phil's Coffee, they said a male white, black shirt and jeans with boat shoes, acting erratically, refusing to leave.

0: 1801.
1: Somebody log in the cards, please.
0: Yeah, we've been having some problems with that. We'll do it again.

0: Okay, when you get over to it, 271 Chicago, Phil's Coffee, when you can get there. This is a male white with the boat shoes. He's acting erratic.
1: Yes, 99.
0: I don't know who else is out there because we don't have a lineup. Anyone else that could head over to 71 Chicago?
2: 1823, good morning. I'll head there as well.
0: 23, okay, thank you.
3: 830.
0: Go ahead,
3: 30. All the regulars are here except 33. We have a 41 and 43, but they're assigned on North Avenue Beach.
0: All right, 41 and 43 are 6 o'clock start at North Avenue Beach, no problem. At 18, 13.
3: 1-3.
0: You get rolling and that man slumped over the wheel. They see him on the camera at North and Sheffield. It's a gray 20 Chevy SUV.
3: 99, so I'll be home from 18. Give me a minute, please.
4: Thank you, 02 Sam.
0: 02 Sam.
4: Hi, Arizona. I'm seeing right now with that driver.
0: Oh, good. Okay. Thank you.

0: 18 and 15, she drove off. She can make that 19 tall.
1: All right, 813, you can disregard that. 19 Paul.
2: All right, 99, thank you.
1: 13, but I do have something else whenever you get really in. Assist a citizen at the Clayton Residential Home, 2026 North Clark. I got a call from Highland Park Police saying they got an email from a resident, Laura Starkman, who said, I need police assistance, and that's all they have.
2: 99,

0: 33.
1: 33. I'm a person shot. I have no simulcast. 1070 Cermak, CTA is calling. This is a female laying at that location with gunshot to her head. The caller is rambling some offensive things and said the shooter is still at that location and hung up. Fire is also on the way.
0: 10-4.
2: Northport.
3: 102 Sam.
1: Who else is gone?
2: 123.
1: 23, okay. And 02 Sam, we got you. Looking at the cameras.

0: Понятно. So far, we don't see anything. Ambulance 66 was there just on scene, and it looks like they're about to take off.
1: Okay, nothing on the camera for this person shot. Is anybody else responding? 107 East Cermak, nothing on the camera right now.
2: What was the address again?
1: They gave 107 East Cermak.
0: All right, good point.
1: We do have that battery in progress. If anyone could break away at the Red Line Roosevelt, they had on the platform, it looks like. I'm going to try to see if the mass transmittable. Two males are fighting at the Red Line on the platform. One of them ran away, male black hair and dreads, jeans, black sweater. Other male's bleeding. He's yelling. He's not responding to questions. They're not sure if he wants an ambulance.

1821. Hey, sorry, I need you in the 30. Battery report at 675 North St. Clair. It's got some time on it, hitting the time.

0: 1027.
1: What's the sound?
0: Yeah, looks like you got 4 CTA officers going down to the red line right now.
1: Okay, good. Yeah, I sent it over. Great, thank you.

0: 133.
1: Squad, was our call over here on Shermanic related to the CTA?
0: You're talking about to the battery in progress?
1: Negative, the person shot?
0: Yeah, the person shot came from CTA, came from the business line. Yeah, the ticket says business line from CTA at 1201 West Randolph.

0: 123.
1: 123. Hey, Squad, does CTA even have a location over at 1201 West Randolph? I thought it was somewhere on Lake Street.
0: I have no idea. I just know that that is what the call says. If we try this number back, it's going to send us to their main switchboard, and we'll get some random person that probably doesn't know what we're talking about.
1: Hey, we were just talking about 133. I mean, that's maybe a 12th district car should probably just check that 1201 West Randolph location just to be on the safe side.
0: Okay, we'll see if they'll go. I'll send it over. Do you want to code it out on our side?
1: Yeah, I think one, check with 133. I know they were still maybe talking with a clerk over there. Just check with 133. Hold it. You can clear us, though.
0: Sure, no problem.
2: 133.
0: Go ahead.
2: 19 Boulevard,

0: 8:31.
1: 31.
0: I'm not sure what you can do about this, but Clark in Chicago, there's a well-being check. Female caller says someone's following her. She wouldn't answer any questions. She wasn't responding to anything else, and that's all they have. I don't have a description. I don't know. She's on foot in a car or nothing.
1: 99. All of us.
0: Okay, thanks. 873.
2: U.S. Transport.

Houston 18, a trespass in progress, 750 North Russian stands. They have a trespassing notice against a male that is inside and won't leave. Male white, 5'4", gray hair, black shirt and jeans.

0: 1831.
1: 31.
0: I spoke to her on the department phone. She refuses to give her location. She sounds like a zebra, 19 boy.
1: Okay. Do you want to head over to Stan's then?
0: What's going on?
1: They got a trespass notice against a male that's currently there sitting down, refusing to leave. Male, white, 5'4", gray hair, black shirt and jeans. 750 North Rush.
0: 99. That sounds like the same guy that was in Phil's coffee.
1: Okay. 823, you want to write to?
2: 823, 99.

0: We have a sergeant and one.
1: One twenty.
0: Do you know if 22 is still in Northwestern and you guys have a relief for them?
1: Yes, if we could send a late car ride on a roll call to relieve them in room 3ER Northwestern, that'd be great.
2: 1813.
0: Okay, thank you. 813.
2: Yeah, I spoke with the receptionist over here at Clayton. He checked on her. She said she's everything's good with her. Make it a 19 call.
0: Okay.
1: 6382.
0: X-ray 822, or 32, I'm sorry.
1: 32, slot. Can you let my sergeant know I have two stop reports and a case in the queue?
0: Sergeant Frey, 32, midnight.
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0: Alrighty, it is 713.
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0: Key hole man is suspicious auto, no occupants, 746 North Michigan.
1: So far.

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0: Illinois, Frank Henry, 64327.

0: 31, I have clear valid Dumais on a gray 13 Toyota van out of Skokie, and it's good through this month of this year.
1: 99, it has multiple tickets on it from last night. It appears to be abandoned on Michigan Avenue. Were there any parking courtesy calls?
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0: 133.
1: 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CTA is calling about a male who threw an object at the bus, shattering the window. Male, black, low haircut, black shirt, northbound. He was walking.
0: 10-4.

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1: 31, sure. 746 North Michigan, that's okay, it's going to be on scene. And is it going to roll?
0: I'm going to bring it to the station, it should roll.

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1: 102 Sam.
0: For the damage to property, we played the tapes back 10 minutes. We don't see anyone matching that description going past the police station, so probably west or eastbound on 18th Street for the offender.
1: Sam 4.

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1: 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I couldn't copy, try it again.
0: 133, sorry, can you run a Minnesota flight?
1: Yeah, go with it.
0: That'll be Mary 247213.

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0: 123. 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Security says homeless female yelling, disturbing others. Female black, 50, dark complected. Fake jewelry, scarf on her head, brown tweed coat, and white pants.
1: All right, 10-4.

0: 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I thought you were calling me.
1: No, you're sorry.

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1: Yeah, that's good.

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0: You need us to order the tow?
1: Sorry, I thought you were saying. Never mind.
0: Hold on, let me double check. We just got over here. Yeah, 1831, we don't see a tow. You towed it from 746 North Michigan, right?
1: 99.
0: Yeah, no tow was ordered. The case is going to be an 18?
1: Yes, it is. It must have spoken to someone else so far.
0: Is it a full float or will it roll?
1: It should roll.
0: All right, 10-4, and the reason for the tow?
1: Abandoned on Michigan Avenue.
0: All right, 10-4, stand by. We'll get you a streets and stand number in a second. And the case is an 18, right?
1: Yes, it is.
0: Okay.

0: 123,
1: next up, threatening suicide, 99 North Riverside. At the southwest corner, a female was threatening to jump off a bridge. She's on scene with her boyfriend. Fire department's going.

0: 114.
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0: 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You got up and rolling auto accident, Wabash and Jackson. 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Fire was on scene, but they returned to quarters.
1: Hang on.

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1: 1812.
0: Good morning, Squire. 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
0: Check the well-being, 171 West Oak Street, apartment 6 Sam. Bell code's in the ticket. They're requesting a wellness check on their 72-year-old friend, Harold. Says his caregiver gave him a black eye. He's in a sling, and they want to make sure he's okay, but they don't have his phone number.
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1: 03, boy.
0: 5103, boy.
1: 103, boy. Or 5103, boy, go ahead.
0: Hi, we got flagged down for a crash at Jackson and Wabash. Did you get a call on it?
1: Yeah, 114's on the way.
0: Okay, thank you.
2: Hey, 831. Can you show me clear, please?

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0: Hit an 18 at Rock and Roll McDonald's, 600 North Clark. There's a male black and green jacket, male black with a black hoodie, and another male with a maroon something causing a problem.
1: Squad, you still 99?
0: No.

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0: Can you throw an Illinois plate on the box?
1: Go with it.
0: Eddie, X-ray 56449.
1: Ready.
2: 1832. I mean, 1834.
1: 834.
2: I'm outside the garage.
1: 34, you didn't come through.
2: I want to get a call back. I'm outside of the garage.
1: Okay, that's fine. At 114, clear valid through me on a black 2016 Toyota out of Chicago to Naomi, and she's got a valid deal.

All right, at the Rock and Roll McDonald's, Clark in Ohio, male black, black and green jacket, male black, black hoodie, third male black, maroon, something, sleeping, yet disturbing people.

0: 1831, I could go to Rock and Roll McDonald's.
1: 31, okay, thank you. A34, did they come out for you?
0: No.
1: Okay, hold on. Let's try one more time.

0: 834, we tried another voicemail.
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1: Yeah, go with it. 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
0: Send me Illinois, Zebra 93-4965.
2: 1-834. 834. Well, just for clarification, the car was stolen or was the firearm stolen out of the vehicle? Because I do see a white Chrysler.
1: He said his vehicle was stolen last night and his firearm is inside. White Chrysler 300, but I don't have a plate.
2: No, no.
3: 114. 14. White Jeep wagon, clear, valid, on your back.

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1: Thanks, Rachel.
0: That's in progress at 3441 CBS, male black, 48, sunglasses, gray jacket, tan hoodie, black pants, he's shoplifting inside.
1: A32,
0: you copy?
1: A32-99, support, yes.
0: 1824?
1: 24.
0: Can I have the way also 344 West Hubbard?
1: Very nice.
2: Can I get a for personal on 18?
0: 813, 7-4.

0: 1834. You can give us a 9 St. Paul for now. If they contact us again, then you can give it back out to me. But, yeah, I'm not finding anyone.
1: Okay. At 34, since I got you, two car accident on Lakeshore at Chicago. The caller is a third party, not involved, and we don't have Lakeshore Drive units until 10:30, I think.
0: No, no.
1: One ten.
0: Can you call me up, team, at 14?

0: 1823.
1: 823.
0: Excuse me, give me 14 calls. Show me what's the 31, please.

0: Hi, this is Juan. I got a sex offense with Blue Line at 19 North Dearborn, which is Washington, Madison, Blue Line. Female caller says she was on the Blue Line. There's a male black who pulled out himself on the train car 3282. I don't know if it stopped. 70 one time.
1: What time you got?
0: Blue Line, Washington, Madison, male black who was exposing himself on train car 3282.
1: I'll try to find a trailer.
0: Okay, I'm going to send it over to see if Mass Transit's available over there. And let me know if the train has stopped, please.
1: There are no trains at Washington.
0: No trains at Washington.

0: 114.
1: 114.
0: Is there any way I can get an emergency reload over here? And then can I run a Colorado ID by you when you get a chance?
1: All right, we'll call for the reload and go ahead with what you got.
0: Actually, you know what? There's no numbers on this Colorado ID, so I just got to run the name. It's going to be, last name is Buckle, B-U-C-K-L-E, like boy, Union, Charlie, King, Lincoln, Edward. First name, Michelle. Mary, Ida, Charlie, Henry, Edward, Lincoln, Lincoln, Edward. Middle initial, M as in Mary. Date of birth, 17 January, 98.
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1: 122.
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0: 99, thank you.

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1: 114.
0: The black Toyota, that's what you need a reload for?
1: The white Jeep is in traffic.
0: Okay, you got a plate on it?
1: Zebra 93-4965.
0: Okay, I'll put on back.

At an 18, there's a male checking car door handles headed northbound on Maple and Clark. Male black, 6 foot, dark clothes, carrying an umbrella. Anonymous.

0: Unit 1, there is a bus alarm at State and Roosevelt. CTA calls about bus 1176 standing southbound. Hit the silent alarm.
1: I'm right here. Just go on my bus.
0: Who's over there?
1: 172, very close.
2: 124, you can show me going over on Clark and Roosevelt.
1: 122, Flint.
0: 22, okay, I gotcha.
3: 133, show's going over.
0: 33 so far.
2: One twenty-four.
0: Squad,
2: what's that bus number?
0: 11-76.

0: 822.
1: 822.
0: Yeah, you can 6 Paul that, and then can I get a number for a traffic mission at 1060 West Division, please?
1: 1822, 74. Units, I want to get a red line, State and Lake, asking for a transport. 7341 needs a transport at the platform.
2: 1027. Yeah, bus 1167, it's continuing southbound just past the Surmac.
1: Okay, bus past Surmac headed southbound, bus 1176.
0: So far.
1: Who else is coming in?
0: 824.
1: 824, go ahead.
0: Yeah, 19, boy.

0: 831.
1: 831.
0: You can make this with 5, Frank. I think it is 2356.
1: Okay, 31 on your beat, 469 West Chicago. The wheelchair guy is back that 23 had called about and moved along.
0: 99.
2: 822, can I get the event for that traffic mission, please?
1: The one on Division, 04134. 822 is 1060 West Division.
2: Yep, 99, thank you.
1: All right, no problem.

0: 122.
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0: The citizen wants a well-being check on a 111 North Lakeshore. He said, at the boathouse, there's a nonverbal male Hispanic, late 20s. He's got a buzz cut, blue windbreaker, black shorts, black backpack. He seemed lost or confused, and he was southbound on foot.
1: Very nice.

0: anybody up for the transport 133?
1: 133.
0: You guys got the wagon that transports the Red Line State Lake?
1: Transport.

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0: Can I get an ID number for 99 boy?
1: John King, 265-898, 265-898, 03476.
0: In 802 Sam.
1: 802 Sam.
0: The disturbance on Chicago Avenue at Starbucks. The wheelchair guy, someone gave him money, so he rolled away.
1: Okay, 31 Sam said he rolled away.
0: 99 I apologize.

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1: One
0: 834. Got a CSA at Lurie's in the ER. The social worker will be waiting for you to escort you up.
1: No.

and 18, a disturbance, 2250 North Sheffield. 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He is carrying a duffel bag, putting the divvy bikes in the street.

0: And in one, there's a white Cherokee driving reckless southbound at Lakeshore by McCormick. Eddie X-ray 24018 on the plate.
1: What's 23 for? You should go.

0: 8-11.
1: Hey, 8-11, if it's not personal, I want to know if I can get a personal at LaSalle and North.
0: Okay.
2: 18-24.
0: 24. Had a two-car accident on Lakeshore, about 1,000 North.
2: Do you know if this is a third party?
0: I think so, but I'm going to try to call him back real quick. I see a fire ticket over there, so maybe, hold on.

0: All right, 824. The caller said he was involved in an accident. It was a little farther down Lakeshore. He wasn't sure exactly where. He said by the bridge. This car hit several cars and then took off, and he followed him to where he's at right now, which is across from Oak Street Beach on Lakeshore Drive.
1: Very nice. Oh, it sounds like his car is drivable.
0: It is, but the guy tried to take off. I got the plate on here for the offending vehicle, and they're waiting for you over there.
1: Okay, I'll be on the way.
0: Alrighty.

0: 133.
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0: Okay, I'll let them know to come street level.

0: Michigan Avenue is for Burberry. The alarm's going off 633 North Michigan.
1: 1882 King, you can put 82 Eddie and I on that.
2: Okay, control, 4-0.

0: 1882.
1: Hey, it's the King.
0: To make this a 14 call. You give 82 Charlie a big Charlie for that.
1: Hey, it's Charlie, thanks. And this is the guy you clear. Eddie. So.
2: 133.
1: 133.
2: Flash was transferring a mail to the first district, starting mileage 789.
1: Going into one, it's 908.

0: 1882, Charlie.
1: Hey, this is Charlie.
0: Got a problem check at 470 Michigan Avenue. Into Frankenburg.
1: Lot of wind. You're at 400?
0: 410, 410.
1: 410. And who's with you?
0: 1882, Frankenburg.

It's California Travels that auto, no occupants.

figurines person wanted at the Field Museum, the Francesca Ford, involved in a burglary on yesterday at 4010 South Federal with an ID number.

0: 124.
1: 124.
0: And 122.
1: 22.
0: Got a person wanted at the Field Museum. Says Francesca Ford was involved in a burglary yesterday, 4010 South Federal. We have RD on here. She works at the Field Museum. They don't know exactly where. The caller is not there. They just want you to go check for her.
1: What's it? Where it is? 99.
2: 1820.
0: 820.
2: They got a street stop on Grand between State and Wabash. Got one more car to roll by. Not an emergency.
0: Another car, please. Grand and State. Between State and Wabash.
1: 1831, you can show me a
0: building. 31 of them.

0: 1831, 24 and I are here, so we're all good. Disregard anyone else.
1: Anybody else had a stamp grant for stars? Disregard. One eight to three.
2: Eighteen twenty-three.
1: You're going to well be in check at 150 West Maple and 1013. The caller's going to be waiting downstairs, though. They're trying to reach the elderly neighbor, Robert Castellano. She said she has keys to the unit and wants police to come inside with her.
2: 2399. Was there a call there earlier for you, or is this the first one?
1: Let me check. There was at 3 o'clock. Let me see. No, I don't know if that was involved. There's just people that were screaming in front for that one.
2: 133 landed 791 on the mile.
1: 133 got you landed. It's 925.

0: 824.
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1: That first digit was a 6. What was your first digit of 6? Was the first digit a 6?

0: Okay. 824 when you can. Respond. A1020. No, I'm asking you, was the first digit on your ID card the number 6? Is that the first digit of number 6?
1: No, it's 2.

0: 124. One, 24 coming in.
1: Yes, but I just spoke to the caller for this job. The report number that's in the box is missing a number. She couldn't provide me with anything else about this. And this person she's saying, she believes that she's the one that broke into her house. So if she calls back with a better report number that we could get more information, you can give it back to me. But for now, it could just 19 call.
0: Okay. 122, I got you clear also. Okay, 1824.
2: 24.
0: All right, and you have Ali Akel or Akel?
2: Yeah, 99.
0: All right, and now are you secure to copy?
2: Yeah, we're good.
0: Okay, I do saw a failure to appear warrant, Cook County. That's obviously serviceable, and I'll put that there.
2: 99. Just show me one in custody. Myself and 31 are going to do the arrest for 17 on allowance.
0: Okay, 929.

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1: 8820.
0: All right, we got a problem. I got 410 North Michigan.
1: Got 4.
0: 8282, Charlie.
1: 82 Charlie.
2: Affirmative, 875 North Michigan Avenue.

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1: 834.
0: Target ID 40560.
1: It's John King, 265926, 265926, 04191.
0: 99, thank you.

0: Hey, Juju.
1: Hey, Juju.
0: 213 West Institute at headquarters. The commercial alarm is going off.
1: All right, 99. Hello, boss.

0: 4.
1: 2-4.
0: 9-419 on the miles.
1: Okay, it is 9:35. Did you make it to that Michigan Avenue job, you stack?
2: What's the job?
1: The auto no occupants, 1040 North Michigan Avenue, on the ramp.
2: You can give us that.
1: That was 82 Zebra?
2: Yes, ma'am.
1: Okay, thank you.

0: 1832, I'm putting a Parker in a stack.
1: One ten.
0: 821, I got a Parker for you in a box. 110.
1: That's pending noise disturbance on the blue line. You can do with the CTA if they want to handle it and go to the 5-pole.

0: 822.
1: 822.
0: Yeah, you got a key holder. The delivery crew that they gave the lock box code to, but not the security code.
1: Okay, 22, we'll take a call when you're ready.
0: Working call.

0: E33.
1: When you're out there, Chicago and Lakeshore, there was a hit and run. They're waiting. Which direction? Doesn't say.
0: 10-4.
2: Good morning, Scott.
1: Morning.

0: 3710.
1: 3710.
0: Camelwood 3740, John.
1: 3740, John.
2: Zebra.
1: 3740 John on the air for mobile. 3740 John.
0: All right, disregard to it. Thank you.
1: Sure. 82 Zebra.
2: There's two occupants. There's some car trouble. AAA's on the way. 11 Paul.
1: Okay, thank you.

0: 1-834.
1: 834.
0: I thought pulling RGR already, but just so that we are clear, this is not a criminal sexual assault.
1: Yep, we got that. Thank you.

0: 124. 124.
1: 4, do you still have that holding your target?
0: Yes, ma'am, I do.
1: Do you want to give it to me at 122?

0: 5540 on the zone.
1: Good
0: morning, can you show me a North Avenue Beach? Can I get you that number, please?
1: 03194, good morning.
2: It's 1823.
1: 1823.
2: 2345, yeah. Give that five call, can I have a personal in the station, please?
1: Am I ready?

0: 1 1 4.
1: Never be.
0: 1 1 4.
2: 1 2 4.
0: 24. Go ahead.
2: Is there a male that could search this individual?
0: Make it a male officer for a start to target at 1 South State.
3: 123. We're actually right here, so we just don't walk in.
0: Super, sir.

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0: RD for 0860, please.
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0: Sounds like my UCR.
1: What do you want it to be?
0: 2826.
1: You said 0826?
0: 2826.
1: Okay, done.

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0: We're in Indiana, Fleet Pastor.
1: I'm ready.
0: It's going to be Indiana. You can God we trust. Eddie Charles Ocean 438 or possibly Eddie Charles 0438.
1: All right, we Excellent might have to do the. I'll let you know if we need the van. Stand by.

0: 21. 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
1: Hi there.
0: I'm ready.
1: You need the whole VIN, or?
0: I do.
1: Let me know when ready.
0: Right now.
1: John Adam, 4 Adam, Paul 4, Adam William, 4 Henry, Zebra, 3624.
0: Okay, stand by.

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1: 21.
0: Okay, Mitsubishi Outlander, and it's good through July out of Lafayette, Indiana.
1: Is that an ocean or a zero?
0: Zero.
1: And then, thank you.
2: Indian Ocean, my check.
0: Somebody coming in?

0: Thank you. 82 Charlie at the Citibank, 539 North. Yes, sir. In the lobby of Citibank, 539 North Michigan, there's a guy taking a nap. Can you ask him to get out of there?
1: 10-4. 82, Frank will assist me.
0: Got it.
1: PTA 820, we're right around the corner.
0: Zebra 2, okay. Here's the one of battery just occurred, 33 South Wabash. Third party caller says unknown man attacked a patron. Male, black jacket, blue jeans, red shoes, south or northbound. Third party.

0: 833.
1: Hey, Squad, this is, I'm sorry. This is related to the traffic accident 24 had. It's going to be under RD John King 265932. I'm going to go into the station and give the information to the desk officer, and then we'll be clear.
0: Okay, sounds good. Thank you. 82
2: Lincoln.
0: Zebra. 82 Lincoln. 5 Frank, copy that. And Lincoln, I do have a hold-up alarm, Graff Diamonds, 114 East Oak Street. If I can get some more foot units to help him out over there.
2: 82 Lincoln, I'm right in front. I'll take care of it. It's going to be a false mark because I saw security already there.
0: Okay, perfect. Thank you.

0: 122.
1: Well, you can show me transporting one mail back to the first district. 776 on the mile.
0: At 10:16 on the clock. 2-3, you going in also, or?
1: 124, I'm going in with 122.
0: Okay, I'll clear 2-3.

0: It will be in tag 18, 222 West Superior. This would be in the rear of Modern Living, a male black sleeping on the back porch. First district, the battery occurred, 33 South Wabash. I got no victim, but the offender went northbound, male black, black jacket, blue jean. 123. While you're up there, can you look for this battery offender? I don't have a victim, but maybe somebody will flag you down, Wabash and Madison.
1: Right, 10-4.
0: The homeless at the front desk, 211 North Stetson, won't leave. 211 North Stetson. 113.
2: 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If 133 is not on a job, can you send it to the station or send an email?
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1: 124.
0: Where could I run you?
1: 124 with the name, go with it.
0: Last name is going to be Robinson, common spelling. First name is going to be David Union Queen, Union Adam Nora. Date of birth is the 8th of August, 1994, and it's a male. Male initial is B for boy.
2: What's the first name again?
0: First name is going to be Daquan David Union Queen Union Adam Nora.

0: 1-2-2 flat. I also have a state ID, but it's not going through my feed yet. Let me know when you're ready for those numbers.
1: All right, 1-2-2 with the ID. Go ahead.
0: ID number 1521-6294-225, Robert.

0: 832.
1: 822.
0: Maybe you could check on the guy taking a nap. He's in the back of 222 West Superior, Modern Living. Miss Ray is the caller. He's the male black on the stairs, blue hoodie.
1: All right, 99-222 West Superior.
0: Yep, sleeping. 222, all the twos on Superior.
1: All right, 99.
0: Anybody close to Delaware and say there's a man undressing? 832, go ahead.
2: Squad, that was 1822 on the radio. You gave that job to me, 1832.
0: Okay. And 30 Suzanne, did you copy?
2: Well, 832, you can tell 22 to disregard.
0: Okay, very good. 822, 32 has that in the sector, okay?
1: All right, 99.
0: All right, but also in the 30 sector, I have at 1 East Delaware, the man taking off his clothes and throwing things at the cars. He did have on a gray hoodie, blue jeans, and blue shoes. Walgreens is also calling for Satan Walton, male black puffer jacket, ripped jeans, white sneakers, harassing people. And at 153 West Ohio, there's a PD accident. They use the Spanish interpreter. And I'm going on break.
3: Aye.

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0: Esquire, you can six marry my call. Can I, I'll take that Ohio Street down with the Spanish.
1: 10-4, thank you.

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1: What year was it coming in?
0: 1882 Lincoln. Could I get a premise check at 43 South Police?

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1: 824.
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0: I'm sorry, 1834, you said what?
1: Can you let my sergeant know I have a report in the queue?
0: Sarge for 1834.
2: 1839.

Simon Cazal, Maryland, a criminal trespass in progress, 1521 North Sedgwick, third floor, inside the women's dorm. Former guest, female, black, gray top, gray clothing, is being dismissed, and she needs to be removed. No further info, anybody close. And still pending the sex offense, other one, East Delaware. And a disturbance at Walgreens, 933 North State.

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1: 73.
0: Hi, this third party caller. Say the male that attacked the other male before me walking southbound on Wabash from 33 South. Male, black, wearing a black jacket and blue jeans.
1: All right, 10-4, we're over here on Monroe and Wabash. We checking out spot.

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0: 2399, I'll advise,
1: probably
0: enough.
1: That's fine, thank you.
2: 822, can I get a personal on the station, please?

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1: 1882.
0: Good morning. Could you please hold me down? Going to the 8th District for a scope adjustment.
1: 10-4, good morning.

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1: Come on, I get somebody ride with you. The mental health disturbance, 551 West Belden, apartment 2, Sam W. It's a mess related. Don said his son has mental illness. He's having an episode. Say they can hear the male yelling and cursing in the background. I know any violent tendencies. No weapons or drugs for drinking involved. No further info.
0: 99.
1: 812. What's that? What unit going with 13?
0: 1812.
1: Okay, 12. I'll make you the paper card, 13 CIT. 13, you copy?
0: Who's that squad?
1: 1812 going is on his beat. I make him the paper card. You can just ride for the CIC. All right,
0: squad. Turn me around, please. 1830, you can show me how to do that.
1: 1830, 10-4.

0: 1834.
1: What's your name?
0: 1834. Well, can you clear me? Can I get a personal on anything?
1: Except what?

0: 1831. 1831. Can you get this 18 on Silver Claire?
1: 1041, take the sex offense on the beat. 1 East Delaware in the parking garage. Man was taking off his clothes and throwing things at vehicles. Let's say wearing a gray hoodie, blue jeans, and blue shoes.
0: 10-4.

0: slow it down a little bit. We're talking to the father now instead of Sons of Us.
1: Okay, since why anybody else wanted mental health disturbance 551 on bail to slow it down, Sons of Us.

0: 813 Sly.
1: I thought you was coming in. I'm sorry. Where you want to come in?
0: 1882 King.
1: Oh, 1882 King.
0: Squad, can you put myself and 82 ID on a premise check at 669 North Michigan?
1: 10-4. 1-822.
0: 822.
1: Hey, you check the script and trespass in progress a little over time, 1350 North Lakeshore Drive to apartment 417 on the fourth floor. Say with male sleeping on the floor of the vacant model apartment. Say the defendant has a dog bone next to him, but did not see a dog.
0: All right, 99.
1: 113. 115. Hey, some kids are waiting for the theft in progress. 42 South State at 5 below. Probably two shoplifters, female black. One with a pink wig and one with a black wig, light pants, no weapon, no drinking or blood info.
0: 99 on the way.
1: Another unit, 113, just in case. 42 South State, 5 below.

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1: All right, 10-4.

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0: 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Say a male, black hoodie, black pants, just broke the driver's side window of a grayish green possible Mazda 4-door car. Had dealer place on there last seen on our direction. Caller said they had a picture of the fender face.
1: Where was that at?
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Dow trending today. Tim got to check the well-being EMS at Illinois State Northwest Corner. Possibly maybe drug-related. Unknown person twitching behind the wall on the northeast corner. And assault just occurred 401 East Illinois at the Target.

0: 1832.
1: 1832.
0: Squad 10, get a person on Michigan and Ohio.
1: 10-4.

0: 1802 Sam.
1: Oh, to Sam.
0: You still have that EMS estate in Illinois pending?
1: Yeah.
0: You can make it a nightfall. She walked away from fire.
1: Okay, thanks.

0: 33.
1: But can you back us on the traffic stuff? We're here at 1 East Over. Can you give a call back and ask them which south stairwell, what floor?

0: Okay. Security was calling at that location from the parking garage, and then the second ticket, it was the front desk, Ian Archer. Yeah, same person. You said nobody's there. You want me to call back?
1: No, you're fine. I'll go talk to him now. Thank you.
0: Okay, no problem. 123. One, two, three.

0: Do we still have a 123? 123.
1: 123.
0: Hey, 23, auto theft just occurred on a beat at 800 South Financial. Male, black, black hoodie, black pants, broke the driver's side window of a gray or green Mazda four-door with dealer plates. And then, I guess, took off, but they have pictures.
2: Okay, 1834.
0: At 34, got a assault just occurred at Target, 401 East Illinois. Male followed her to work. He didn't say anything to her, but he was a male, wife, 40. She was not a clone description, driving a blue Subaru Outback, boy Tom 47253, and she went to speak with the police.
2: No, no.

0: 822.
1: 22.
0: Yeah, can I get an ambulance, please? Male, mid-30s, kind of unresponsive, doesn't know where he's at, really.

0: 113.
1: Going to hold in at 24 North Speed at Nordstrom Rack. We have a male for this.
0: Hi there.
1: 133, can you help out with the transport, maybe?
0: That was fast.
1: 873. Disturbance 933 North State. Yeah, I'm sorry. At Walgreens, they said a mailbox harassing customers, black jacket, black pants, white shoes.
2: 74.
1: 1823. 1823. Javi in Cleveland, fire's going for mail that's passed out.
3: 2399. 882 boy. 882 boy. Let me check at 401 North Michigan.
1: Okay. 18 district sergeant, or death sergeant, I think the sergeant says shooter tied up.
0: 18, 30, I'm clear with it.
1: 830, there's a sister citizen at Northwestern. And then, hold on. She said she doesn't need the police anymore.
0: 99.

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0: 1833.
1: 33. We're going to do a quick station assignment for the FOP.
0: 30. Okay.

0: 1814.
1: 1814? Yeah, put me in the station on paper. I'm an accident reporting yesterday.
0: Okay.
2: 1832?
0: 832.
2: It's called traffic stop, Grandino, Fairbankson, Ohio, in run, Illinois plate, Edward Zebra 98995.
0: Got it.

0: 1, I got a disturbance on aboard 80 East Lake. Male, black, heavy set, black hat, rust, and black jacket, sitting in a booth, refusing to leave. 832, is that a black 06 Toyota convertible?
1: No, no, it's
0: a clear valid, just September, out of Riverdale, and it's on the back.
1: Okay.

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0: dezinho. 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It's King 5200 1689 345.
1: Amory King 13 99. Okay, so far, so valid photo ID address on East 55, and let me go through the pages, hold on. This is the parolee, I don't see any warrants.
0: 99, can I get an RV40860, please?
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0: No, thank you.

0: Item 18 is a well-being check at Clark and Fullerton at the westbound bus stop mill. Standing in the street attempting direct traffic, pushing a pillow into his pants. And they don't know if he's mentally ill or under the influence.
1: Eighteen seventy-three.
0: Check on the guy trying to direct traffic at Clark and Fullerton.
1: 10-4.
2: 18-12.
0: Someone else coming in?
2: 18-12. One, Frank, thanks. Big thanks for my assistance.

0: Gladys Jackson in Wabash, Illinois.
1: Jackson and Wabash, anyone else close?
2: Great today.
1: Yeah, did they put the closures in yet? Jackson and Wabash, anyone else? I'm not sure. I'm going to send a message over to see if they respond.
0: That's four, thanks, sir.
3: Three, four, six, should be coming out.

Okay, 33, you can't cross Dearborn. You said state and what? There's closures on Clark and closures on state. That's all I'm hearing from the citywide for the parade. Citywide said if you need someone to come over and help you out to get across somewhere, let them know.

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1: 102 Sam.
0: Can you see that there's a camera by DuSable Harbor, 111 North Lake Shore? They said they've been calling about this nonverbal male since 8 o'clock, and he appears to be mentally ill. He's aggressive, causing a problem. He's supposed to be a male Hispanic, dark hair, blue jacket.
1: 102 Sam, is he still by the boathouse? We were looking for him earlier, but couldn't find him.
0: I don't know. Well, yeah, they're given the same location, but this one, they didn't really specify where. They just said he's been out there since 8. I'll send a car to just check when I get one, because the employees are the ones that are calling. But if you can see it on the camera, let me know.

0: 1-8-1-3 squad.
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0: Can I get my 30 minutes and 18, please?

0: one time. 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I mean, I don't know if you want to check for this nonverbal man. They've been calling on since 8 o'clock. He's supposed to be around DeSable Harbor. Earlier they said he was by the boathouse. O2 Sam is checking the camera to see, too. Okay, thanks. 120, can I put that in your box, too? All right, and then since I got you guys on here, I'm going to put it back plug in.
1: Thank you.

0: Right, at Michigan Avenue, there's an EMS call 400 North Michigan. Male fell down on the ground. He's unconscious. Fire. Since the male got up, but he's still asking for ambulance, and it's a possible overdose.
1: Thank you for. You can learn from my daughter when I get something over there.
0: 34, thank you.

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1: 8-3-2.
0: Squad, can you put that vehicle info on my box? I'm working on the stop report.
1: Yeah, it was on there. I'll resend it.

0: or 23.
1: 23.
0: Well, this is John. This is 11 Boyd. Victim is now seeing. The caller, she's now seeing. And the suspects are gone.
1: 11 Boyd, I got it. 23, since I got you, next up, I got a female locked in a restroom at 180 West Adams and McDonald's. The caller says threatened, had a knife, but no knife was seen.
2: One, two, two.
1: One, two, two.
2: Hey, squad, can you let my sergeant know that I have one of these two for an arrest, please?
1: Sergeant for 122 is reporting to Kim.
3: 128,
1: got it. Hey, 902 Sam, Roosevelt, Michigan. If you can check the cameras, I see some mini bikes are driving northbound on Michigan, Roosevelt, Michigan, as a reckless driver.
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It's an 18 again, a robbery just occurred at 670 North Clark, 670 North Clark. Caller didn't leave a name, says she was robbed at gunpoint by a male, does not want to make a report. There's no description. She's crying and she hung up. And no answer in the callback.

0: 1820.
1: 820. Yeah, you can send me that robbery just occurred. I'll go see if I can find that one.
0: Thank you.
2: 30, we're just going to ask for the same.
3: What up, sir?
0: 102
3: Sam. Yeah, those bikes actually went westbound on Roosevelt. Probably going to 12, but we'll see.
0: Okay. I don't have nobody's phone, so let me know when I can give it a code. 822.
2: Yeah, 822. He was a resident of the building that was having a medical episode due to South Angeles 11.
0: Okay, gotcha, thank you.
2: Hey, 30, did you copy? I was going to ride with 20.
0: 30, okay, I gotcha.

0: 1820, I'm on scene. I don't see anybody. You want to give that woman a call back, see if she wants to talk to us?
1: We could try it. They tried her twice and couldn't get her, but we'll try it.
2: One time.
1: Okay. 10 out of 20, I was just going to call you and say C-Dot is calling now for the guy.
2: Do they have a better location? Because I don't have Trinity or this unruly male approaching.
1: He is with two staff members at DeSable Harbor. That's what it says. And that he thinks he might want to jump in a lake.
3: Why don't you say?
1: Okay, Sam.
3: Yeah, those bikers went into 12, 4 minutes ago, if I bet.
1: Thank you.
2: One time. Yeah, so those workers have a better location, but I'm right here. I don't serve anybody.
1: My partner's on the phone calling for someone else, so let me, when she gets off, I'll try to call back one more time. But yeah, even Fire Ticket has the same information as we do.
2: Okay, I'll stand by.
1: Okay.

0: 1830-20 for that Clark Street.
1: 1820?
0: I'm trying to make sense with her. She sounds to be a little bit inebriated and maybe some other issues. She thinks she might be at 111 West Huron. She is in the hotel, and she's not really cooperative, to say the least. So she's not coming outside. She can't tell me what a unit or anything else, so do the best she can.
1: Good night.

0: 822.
1: 822.
0: Is this accident that's over the time of 424 West Division, rear delivery area?
1: 999.
0: At an 18 at the service Chicago and State, CTA says bus 8548 stopped facing eastbound, male black, blue jersey, black pants and shoes, harassing people on a bus.

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0: Can you have at least one of them come out here and get us? Because we don't know exactly where they're at.
1: So far.

0: 864 Adamar Boy. And when do you guys take a selling?
1: 10 are coming to get you.
2: 64 Adam, throw it on the bar.
0: Okay, thank you.
3: One, two, three, land at 801 out of my
0: It's 1150.

0: 822, this was in the back of 424 in the Vision?
1: Yeah, they said it was the back rear delivery area, and it was two commercial vehicles.
0: All right, 9-9.

0: 1-8-3-4.
1: 834.
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1: Okay, 74.

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1: 1882.
0: 82?
1: See if one of my 82 cars can go over there and help them out, please.
0: Have any 1882 cars to 520 North Michigan? Car for 520 North Michigan. 82 boy Charlie Eddie Frank.
2: 1882 Charlie Eddie.
0: Okay, they just need a paper car, no offender on scene. 520 North Michigan, please. Can you make your way to Chicago and stay? There's a bus disturbance, bus 8548, stop facing eastbound. There's somebody on there harassing people.
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0: 1824.
4: Hey, squad, can you show me over here with 20 and 30?
0: Where are you guys? Because they just coded their job.
4: Oh, disregard. 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

0: 832.
1: Hey,
0: 832. It's going down. Let my supervisor know there's a stop report in Houston.
1: Sergeant for the theft report. That was 32, right? For the theft report?
2: Yeah, copy.
1: Okay, 30, got it.
0: Yes, 32.
1: Alrighty, he got it. Hey, 161 Charlie, got a vice on the box for you when you can.
3: Okay. 161 Charlie, we're going to be on a mission.
1: Okay, where, what kind, okay. Anything?
3: Vendor mission on Michigan.
1: Vendor mission, okay. 110, go ahead.
4: Well, I'm down here with fire. We don't see anybody. Them approaching us. We came down here where they pointed us to go, but nobody's down here. Can you ask if passenger there asked if they can come out where the ambulance is at?
1: Okay. So, yeah, because she's supposed to be in an office down there. I'll tell her to come out where the ambulance is.
5: One 13, can I get my VIN number, please?
1: 113 at 05630, 05630.
5: No, thank you.

110? All right. She said the person in distress is with the paramedics. I asked her to come out and talk to you, so you should be here in a minute.

0: One sec.
1: We have a sign language interpreter that's available, seeing this individual can't speak and stuff.
0: Does anybody know sign language that can help out one time? Anyone on the zone, 18 or 1?

0: again, if anybody can help out with sign language for 110.
1: Yes, I have a hand waiver at the Chicago side of the row homes. They're having an issue with the Starbucks at 469 in Chicago.
0: 469 West Chicago. Okay. If anyone is in the area, anyone's got a hand waiver.
2: 822, you can 18 Dairy. I'll head over there.
0: 822, okay.
3: 834, you can
0: show
1: me one. 834, 74. I think it has to do with this guy in a wheelchair from earlier.
0: We just got it on the board. Male black in a wheelchair loitering in front. Yeah, he's banned.

0: All right, Penny, I want to get a person down, 9th and Plymouth, the commercial alarm at 2630 South Wabash, a suspicious object at 14th and Indiana, disturbance 80 East Lake, 636 South Michigan, a vice on 131 and 112 feet. Info for the police, 2701 Indiana and a Parker.
1: 102 Sam.
0: 102 Sam.
1: Duke the person down to ambulance 41.
0: That's fine.
2: 1834.
0: 834.
2: I was way down on Michigan and Pearson of shots fired. If you get a call of any shots fired within like the next minute or two, it was a car.
0: Car backfiring? Okay. Michigan and Pearson, we got nothing yet. Thank you.

0: 120. Yeah, it's just another guy. The Lexus I just southbound lane around 861 South Lake Drive. There's a stall vehicle. The person ran out of the gas. So she's waiting for the assistance from Triple A. So just in case we get a call of the traffic. She's blocking the one of the lanes.
1: Okay. Sign 4.
0: In the meantime, would you be able to see if possibly maybe we can remove her from Rachel Drive and see if the transportation can move her somewhere else?
1: Yeah, from 861 South Lakeshore Drive southbound, let's try for the reload.
0: Perfect, thank you.
2: 100.
1: Car 100.
2: Anything to squad, just, you know, we're on event 2 for the Memorial Day Parade. It stepped off from Wacker. It's at Randolph now. So Memorial Day Parade's on Dearborn. Thank you much.
1: Okay, so far.

0: 1823, got my 30 on the station, please.
1: 10-4.
2: 1811.
1: 811.
2: Yeah, I got a hand waving in one from directions over here, Wells and Scott. Shut me down for like a couple of minutes.
1: Okay, 10-4. 120. What kind of car is it we're on phone with towing?
3: No, I wasn't able to fit the plate, but it's a white SUV. White in color SUV.
1: Okay, that's good enough.
2: What's that?
1: 110.
2: Do you have an actual caller that wants to come up and talk to me? Because all we have is a subject who's deaf. We're not sure what's going on, so we can get a truck over here to bring it out.
1: 110, we called the employee back a couple times. They were supposed to come out and speak with you, and I didn't copy the rest of your transmission.
2: If the employee wanted to come out and talk to me to explain what's going on, until we get an interpreter, we can't figure this out.
1: I don't think they know. They just came upon this guy who's been out there all day. We can. They were supposed to come out and walk over to the ambulance. So if nobody's come out, we called them three times.
2: Let's figure out. I guess they don't want anything wrong. I'll just wait here with the ambulance to figure out what that first thing.
1: Okay, I can reach out to the other zones and see if anybody has someone that can help with sign language, but nobody on the zone.

0: 113.
1: I just want to verify that transport time. You got like 11:45.
0: When you went in was one. Hold on 1 second. Yes, 11:32 is when we had 133 going in with one.
1: Nine.
0: 1832. 1832. 99.
2: Please get lunch. 832.
0: You cut out. Try it again.
2: Lunch at Chicago admission.
0: Lunch. Okay.
2: Speaking 82 Charlie.
0: 882 Charlie.
2: I need a RD40460.
0: It's John King 2660852660850 6214.

0: Hey, teenager boy.
1: Hey, teenager boy.
0: River check 400 North Michigan.
1: That's fine.

0: Hey, swing by here.
1: I thought you were eating.
0: I'm done.
2: All right, again, Penny 1, got disturbance, 1326 South Michigan, a commercial alarm, 2630 South Wabash, suspicious object, F-14th in Indiana, disturbances 80 East Lake, 636 South Michigan, 245 North State. Vice is on 131 and 112 speed, info on 133 speed, and Parker is 114 and 132 speed.

I got a priority one disturbance on abort in 1326 South Michigan in 808. Female is accusing people of stealing her dispensary weed and her phone charger. There's arguing in the background. The caller is not going to go to the elevator to figure out what floor she's on. She keeps accusing people of stealing her stuff. Male at the scene grabbed her by the arm, pushed her out the door. Address and apartment provided by the male in the background. They're still arguing. She won't leave the apartment. He keeps telling her to leave, and they're still on the phone.

0: 120.
1: Any cars available to assist 42 to most likely northwestern with an individual?
0: 24 is, well, 23 just came clear. He's 10-4. Do you want me to send them?
1: Yeah, it's over. Oh.
0: 123.
2: 123, you can clear me up so I can help anywhere.
3: Real fast.
0: 123, where are you?
3: We were at 80 East Lake Street. The job is over here.
0: Okay, I'll put you on that. 22 says she'll go over and help. 22, I'll put you on 20. Job 120.
1: 120.
0: Okay, 22 is going to come and help out. Where exactly are you guys at so she can head over?
1: I will call 122. 110 is going to be following 42 to Northwestern Hospital. So have 122 meet 110 at Northwestern Hospital.
0: Okay, 122, go to Northwestern and meet 110 over there.
2: Thanks.

0: 124.
1: 124.
0: Squad's a disturbance you have at 636 South Michigan. I spoke to the caller. They are ready. Escort him out so you can 5. Eddie.
1: 10-4. 110 or 120, how old is the missing that you have for height and weight?
2: I got, what do I got?
1: I'm trying to look through the missing calls that we've had today or yesterday to see. So if you got an approximate age and a height and weight.
0: A 120, I mean, he's in his mid-20s. I don't have the details, so it's difficult to communicate. We use the phone, so tomorrow you're going to get more information once the 122, which is the hospital. But yeah, he's in mid-20s, male Hispanic.
1: Okay, like how tall is he about?

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1: 123, State and Wacker, okay. One 24, can you check on this suspicious object, 14th in Indiana, please?
2: 12499.
1: There's also a parker down the street, I'll expect you.

0: 123. I got the Vice down the street from where the state whacker's at.
1: All right, so where is it?
0: State Madison.
1: All right, go there on the box as well.
0: Thank you.
1: Very well.

0: 124.
1: 124.
0: Do you also want to stack me with that alarm on Wabash?
1: Sure, thank you.

0: 120. Oh, and also, FYI, I know he mentioned that he also had a bicycle. I didn't see a bicycle with him, but I know what he was talking about, the bicycle.
1: Oh, okay.
0: Okay.
1: 110.
0: I've got a name for you for this individual that came to the hospital at the day of birth.
1: Go with the name. One time, go ahead.
0: Eddie French and Oceanora. First name is Paul Adam Eddie Zebra. Paul Adam Eddie Zebra with the date of birth of 23 August 1995.
1: Okay, you kind of broke up. What was the last name again?
0: David Eddie Ida Boyd Young. And date of birth of 23 August 1999, with an ID from New York.
1: Okay, we'll try it. Okay, and once I'm just making sure, the last name is D-E-I-B-Y, Davy, and then the first name is Paez. There's no middle initial?
0: And a hyphenated last name of Dan Young Eddie Frank. Eddie Robert Sam Oceanora.
1: Okay, we'll look for it in New York. 10-4.

0: 122.
1: 122.
0: 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I'm on the way. It's just taking me super long to get there. There's so much traffic.
1: Okay, 110-22 is still on the way. You're stuck in traffic.
2: Wait a minute.

0: right, 110, I got no record on that name at all.
1: That's what I meant.
2: One
0: 11.
2: Copy, 118, please.

0: 814 up and clear.
1: 814, I got you clear. 110, did you have an ID number for from New York?
0: Yes, I
1: do. Okay, we'll try that because it might be easier.

0: 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Go ahead with it whenever you can.
1: The number is going to be 1-234-349-857-2497.
0: Okay, maybe you're in a bad location. None of that is coming through.
1: I feel like you're getting a call.
0: Maybe when 22 gets over with you, you can change the location. We can try it. .873 again.
1: .73.
0: That's Steve McKenzie for the bus. 8215 standing northbound. Fire's going for a male that needs an ambulance. He's got a black hat, gray jacket, and he's high.

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1: 133.
0: I think they're asking if you can go to the home of this missing and see if they're at the house, but I'm 2701 Indiana and 1706 are asking for you to check for Miller, Jordan Miller, who is reported missing.
1: Temple.
0: Looks like police are asking you to check, so maybe they have the report.
1: Temple, sir.

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0: And 8-3.
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0: 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She needs to get her keys from her son at 1310 North Sedgwick and 104.
1: 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I'm just getting some gas.

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0: All right, thank you.

And then one Jackson and Clinton in front of Burger King and Dunkin'. Lawrence is homeless, no black, with sunglasses, headphones, and a beanie, was hitting her car yelling.

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1: 124.
0: Squad, the Parker Yukus 6 boy, this alarm over here on 2630 South Wabash, everything is secure, so you can 19 Paul. And then can you hold me down here? I just got a hand waver of someone's car got broken into.
1: You're still at 2630 Wabash?
0: 99.

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1: We will try it.
2: Eight thirty-one. I'm clear. Luncheon 18 and 10, do please.
1: Time for a good night.

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0: I guess that could be a sign of boy, Keisha's going to get gas in North Branch.
1: So far.

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1: Good signal. ATM 32.
0: ATM 32's got some time on the end.
1: Confirm.
2: 18, 8 through 12 and Frank are clear.
1: Confirm. 834.
3: 834.
1: The battery just occurred, 641 North Clark of Walgreens. The caller says a male black, white hat, denim jacket with a backpack.

0: He's in front. He hit a male customer who's still inside waiting for their paper.
1: No, no.
0: 824 for backup.
2: 824-99.
1: 122.
0: 122.
1: What ER bed is yet?
0: 110. One 10-22 is trying to find you in Northwestern. 110.
2: 110 on the ambulance.
0: I didn't copy.
2: You're the ambulance bay spot.
0: Okay, 22, did you copy the ambulance bay?
1: Finished.

0: 45-75-1.
1: 45-75-1.
0: I have a number for foot patrol, Pearson to Chicago.
1: 10-4. Then is 07056.
0: Thank you.
2: 7514 Lincoln.
1: 7514 Lincoln.
2: We have a female that needs an ambulance over near Roosevelt and Michigan. Did you guys get a call ready?
1: Not that on the board in Roosevelt, Michigan, and what do they need an ambulance for?
2: I believe she's feels ill, and I think she's she might be pregnant.
1: Okay, which corner are you guys on?
3: 1833.
1: 833?
2: We're over by the
1: north east
3: corner.
1: Northeast, okay, we
0: got it. 833. Class, we're clear. Can we get lunch at North Avenue Beach? 160. Hey, squad. So, myself, 7522, 1883, 161, and 164 teams. We're doing a joint vendor enforcement mission on Michigan Avenue from Chicago all the way up to Columbus and Monroe. So hold everybody down on this event and create a ticket for me, please.
1: 10-4.
0: Obviously, all the cars that are belonging to those sergeants are held down as well.
1: Okay, the sergeants are on event 07075, 07075, and your teams are with you.

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1: What's it there?
0: So this is Fairbanks at Jackson and Clinton.
1: How far?

0: 122.
1: 122.
0: Well, can I get an RD for 6055, please?
1: Alright, it's John King, 266-142, 266-142, on 05908.

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1: 1-6-4-8.
0: Keep it still, I'm teaching on that. Madison.
1: 6-4-8, Madison aware for your stop?
2: Madison in Michigan.
1: Okay. 161 David.
3: We have a 4 detained Michigan South of Randolph.
1: All right, 4 detained Michigan South of Randolph. Are you guys together with Eddie on that stop?
3: Yes, I'm 4.
1: Okay, we'll put you on it, and it's 1307 for the 4 detained.

0: 124. So you can clear me from over here. I spoke to the caller for the subway on Michigan and Roosevelt. She said they still need the police. They have four individuals and they're causing a disturbance. You can show me going over there.
1: Okay. What was the code for the job you just came up with?
0: You said 19 call. He said he's going to file a report later.
1: Okay, got it. Thanks.
2: Officer Sevier. 1814, squad, I'm assisting the citizen, North Avenue and Fremont.
1: North and Fremont, okay.
2: Broke down.
1: Alrighty. Alright, you just went to a sex offense in Michigan in Adams, Adams in Michigan. A 10-year-old child was in a bathroom. Someone no longer wanted to wait and barged into the bathroom with her. She was exposed. The person saw on scene, and they want to make a report. Michigan Adams.

0: one, six, one, David. And if you haven't already, can we get a wagon over here?
1: All right, they need a wagon on our stop, Madison, Michigan. Do we have a wagon that's clearing up? Did you already make it to Indiana?
2: 133. We knocked on the unit. There was no answer. We were calling back the caller right now. But this is a 19 boy.
1: Okay, thanks. 19 boy. And then can you head over to Michigan and Madison for the TAC units? They got a bunch over there to see.
2: 10-4.
3: Yeah, I'm Officer Citizen. She's going to go down to the gas station in North Avenue and get some gas and take her back to the car.
1: Okay.
4: 161 Charlie.
1: 61 Charlie.
4: Hey, can you show us one in custody on Bowen and Randolph, please?
1: Okay, 161 Charlie, are we keeping on the detail that you guys are on or separate?
4: It's for the vendor mission.
1: Okay, we're keeping it on the vendor mission. And one in custody, it is 1311.
4: 160. 160? Yes, but I don't know if anybody asked, but do we have a wagon we can utilize to help us out? Because we're going to have multiple arrests here in Randolph in Michigan and in Randolph in Columbus.
1: Okay, this is 161 David and 64 Eddie on, right?
4: Yeah, the vendor mission that I put us down on. There's everything under here, one event squad.
1: Okay. I'll switch it on the one event, but 133 is the wagon. They're on the way, okay?
4: I appreciate it. And I'm probably going to utilize them because we're going to hit a couple more spots. So when they're done, I'll let you know, all right?
1: 10-4.
4: Hey, Janet, George.
1: 80 to George.
4: Streets up, Chicago, Wabash.
1: 10-4.
5: 832.
1: 832.
5: 822 squad.
1: 822, sorry, go ahead.
5: Yeah, one prank, thanks for the help. Can I get lunch from the station, please?
1: 10-4. I just heard 82.
4: ETA controlling.
1: 82 Charlie.
4: Firm check 410 North Michigan Avenue, Walgreens.
1: 10-4.
5: 161.
1: 161.
6: You got that wagon assigned to this mission. Can you have just go to Michigan and Randolph and wait on the corner, and we'll bring all the arrestees to them.
1: Okay, 133, copy of Michigan and Randolph.
5: 10-4, spot, we're
1: out.
4: Thank you. 1883, Eddie.
1: 83, Eddie.
7: Good afternoon, squad. Can I get a Spanish-speaking officer to Chicago and State?
1: Anyone speak Spanish, help out Chicago and State. Anyone can help out speaking Spanish, Chicago and State.

0: 7514 Lincoln.
1: 7514 Lincoln.
0: Yeah, could you clear me? Ambulance 41 showed up. The patient decided to just walk away.
1: Okay, got it. 1812-1812. Somebody exposing themselves in the middle of the street of Eugene and Wells. It was a male, black, 5760 with black clothes in the middle of the street.
2: No.
3: 164 Adam.
1: 164 Adam.
3: 1045, we're going to be transferring crew from over here on this one in Randolph, last 3 or 9 5 5.
1: Okay, you're transporting 2 from Madison, Michigan?
3: 104.
1: Okay, I gotcha. It's 1316.
0: Eight eighty-three. Can I get 83 Georgia's in that number, please?
1: Hold on. It is 07195.
0: Thank you.

0: I'm sorry, 7514 Lincoln again?
1: Hello.
0: Ambulance 74 said they were looking for you. Did you already talk to them about Roseville, Michigan?
1: Negative, ma'am. Ambulance 41 showed up to see the patient. So they left.
0: Okay. All right. I'll let them know.
1: 10-4, thank you.

0: 1882, Charlie.
1: 1882,
0: yeah, it's Charlie. Yeah, I'm manager here in Walgreens. I got a person screaming on the second floor. I'm going to go check it out.
1: Okay, 410 North Michigan at Walgreens, right?
0: Yes, what?
1: All right, second floor, someone is screaming for the manager, 1882 Charlie is going up 410 North Michigan if anyone's in the area.
0: Zebra.
1: 82 Zebra.
0: You put us on a highway or 400 North Michigan.
1: 400 North Michigan. All right, 807274, I got your clarified call.
2: Hey, Wagon, keep coming over here a little bit. Come to the front, Wagon.
0: Can we get lunch on station?
2: Still keep coming.
1: Gotcha, 873.
0: Eighteen eighty-two. What do you have 1888 Ocean doing? They should be very near 1882 Charlie. They can help them out.
1: 1888 Ocean?
0: 1888 Ocean.
1: Can you help out 82 Charlie? He's going to second floor at Walgreens, 410 North Michigan.
3: 1882 Frank.
1: 82 Frank. Go ahead.
3: I'm going to assist 82 Charlie.
1: You're with Charlie? Okay.
3: I'm 34, okay.
1: I didn't need to go to trespass at CVS 344 West on Hubbard. Male inside a store stealing, refusing to leave. Male white, black hat, navy blue hoodie, black pants.
3: One ton.
4: All right, after some deliberation, this individual is going to be left in the care of the hospital, and he's going to go ahead and switch his yards.
1: Okay, so 22 is leaving the hospital, then going to 1?
4: 99, so let you know what UCR she needs in a second.
1: Yeah, it's already on there, unless she's pulling another one. We got it sent for.
0: Eighteen eighty-two Charlie.
1: Five Frank. Okay, 5 Frank at the Walgreens. 1834. Can you check on Hubbard at CVS?
4: What's your name, Hubbard?
1: 344 West Hubbard off of Orleans at CVS. There's a male in the store stealing, refusing to leave. He's got a black hat, navy blue hoodie, and black pants. No wait. 824 for backup, 1824.
0: 2499.

0: If anyone's in area 5 West Hubbard, there's a male black hole with a yellow hood and black shirt refusing to leave.
1: Yeah, I'm with 83 Eddie at Chicago State. What's that number he's on?
0: Okay, you guys are on that detail for the vendor. It's 07075, is that correct?
1: 99, sounds good, thank you.
2: 164 Adam landed 957.
0: 164 Adam, I got you landed at 1323.

0: This is a different description. It sounds like Sam Guy. 23 West Harvard at JoJo's Milk Bar. There's a guy with black joggers in front refusing to leave. He's laying on the floor. Was that E14 coming clear?
1: That was 18-14.
0: 14, I got you clear. All right, in 18, there's a hold-up alarm, 212 West on Superior on the third floor. It's super foul.
1: I'll give you a code in a minute. It's not exposed. It's very vocal.

0: And in Penny and One, I got to check the well-being, 828 South Wabash, a sex offense in Michigan, the Adams, a battery just cleared 1326 South Michigan. Disturbance 426 South Clark, a Parker 114 speed, info for the police at Washington and Clark. 102 Sam.
1: 102 Sam.
0: 02 Sam. Oh, they said there was a garbage truck blocking the street of Washington and Clark. Can you give me a code for that? Do you have a camera?
1: I'll check right now.
2: 124.
0: 124.
2: But you can 5 Eddie, and then you can give me the direct well being 828 South Wabash.
0: Alright, 24, thanks. You know what?
3: I got a hold of alarm on Superior before I head in.
0: 823, thanks. I appreciate you. 24, hold on. Let me find somebody to ride with you. This is, two male blacks took a female into the abandoned building. The female seemed intoxicated, and they were worried about her. 120, are you still out on the street?
4: Actually,
0: or is anyone else clearing up?
4: Helping with the check off. Do you need assistance?
0: No, we'll put you in the station. 123, are you clearing up? Are you able to ride real quick?
3: Yeah, 123, 5 Frank, and we're going to ride over there.
0: Okay, thanks.
1: 102 Sam, you can 19 call.
0: 02 Sam, thank you. Let me see if anything else you can check. No, everything else is kind of in the building. Okay, Michigan and Adams, there was a sex offense just for the air. 10-year-old child was in a bathroom. Someone walked in on her. The mom wants to report and is waiting on scene. A battery just occurred. A bunch of calls at 1326 South on Michigan. In 808, leasing agent in the lobby with one of the victims from the battery. They're waiting for paper. Also got 426 South Clark. They're being kicked out of the building for no reason, and they wanted to go back up and get their belongings. And then I got a really old Parker at DuSable Harbor.

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1: Okay, 160.
2: Are the wagons with me? We're loading one more up, and then I'm sending them over there your way, Ernie.
1: Okay, 6460's got the wagon with him, and he's going to send them over by you next.
0: 9-9.
3: Bernie.

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0: I got a person calling for help at 1600 North LaSalle. Citizens is a male with a black hat, brown shirt, and a wheelchair. He's screaming for help. I'm not sure what's wrong. He's on a corner by a Moody Church. Fire's on the way.

0: 133.
1: Charles relocating to Columbus and Monroe to pick up more people.
0: Columbus and Monroe, okay. Anyone, I got a panic alarm hitting the board at 450 East Waterside at Susan McDonough residence.

0: 823, they got another duress holdup from that same location.
1: 1823, yeah, the entire building is under construction. I'll put out a second. You'll probably have multiple.
0: Okay. And here's one, Canal and Washington City is calling about an older male black with open alcohol refusing to get off the bus, 8243.

0: 18, 12.
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1: 33 is waiting at Columbus and Monroe for anybody else that needs to drop someone off.
0: Six one, Eddie.
1: 161, Eddie.
0: Can we get a transport over here on Lakeshore driving Jackson?
1: All right, we'll put you on the list, Lakeshore and Jackson. This is all from the mission still, right?
0: 10-4 squad, all in the same. All in the same.
1: Okay.

0: 1 State in Belleville, there's a suspicious person. A group of 5 are peering into people's vehicles in a public parking garage. All of them were wearing all black.
1: You could call it. They weren't in Jordan Moore. Can I get 1 for the station, please?
0: 834, Sunfire.
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0: 161 Adam.
2: Can you show us how to stop at Lakeshore Drive in Monroe? Can you send a transport this way for 2?
0: We'll change you to Lakeshore and Monroe, Sunfire. Are you still picking people up, or are you going to head in? Because we got a couple more.
3: 133, we're standing by on Columbus and Monroe. We can relocate to Lakeshore and Monroe.
0: Okay, Lakeshore and Monroe, 61 Adam has one, and then Lakeshore and Jackson, 61 Eddie has one.
4: 61 Eddie, the Jackson one, we're taking them over to where the van is.
0: Okay, 33, hold on. They're bringing one over to you for now. Somebody in 18 coming in?
2: 1860. Can I get up that number? I'm going to plan gathering over here at 1801 West on Fullerton. I'll hold myself at the 62 with 6014 down.
0: You, 62 and 6014, okay.
5: 113. Could you please let my sergeant know I got one case with an arrest in the QP?
0: Sergeant for 113.
6: 120.
0: 99, I'm also approved of. 20, got it.
5: Thank you.
0: All right, 60, if you need the number, it is 1339.

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0: 4575 Adam.
1: 4575 Adam.
0: Yeah, can I have that please for a foot patrol here from Chicago to Oakland?
1: Zero seven five eight three. 07583.
0: That's what.

0: 120.
1: 120.
0: Would you be able to make a ticket for the third watch to relieve 133 Henry from Northwestern Hospital, ER room 3? They are sitting on the prisoner.
1: We can let third watch know. They know on a station, all right?
0: Yes.
1: Okay, we'll just let them know.
2: Can I mobile with 7522, please?
1: 7522 for mobile.
3: We walked all through here. There's no vendors over here. You guys can wrap up and head out. We're walking back now.
2: Thanks, Paul. Hey, do me a favor. When you come back, we might need a couple of your cars to transport because the wagon's full. I just need them to go back to one.
3: Sounds good. We're almost back there.

0: 1883.
1: Yeah, Mobile is 160.
0: 160 for Mobile.
1: 160, go. Lieutenant, do you need this red truck that we got?
2: No, Jack, I'm good. We're all full up here, so you go do what you got to do.
1: 10-4, thank you.
2: Actually, Jack, I take that back. If you want to meet me in Monroe in Columbus, I could use it to transport the rest of the stuff we got here. I just found out ours is full.
1: 10-4, Monroe in Columbus, I'm on the way.
2: Thank you.

0: 124.
1: 125. 5, boy, can you show me going to the suspicious people in state and Belleville?
0: Yes, that's fine.
2: Just for information, the log is pretty much full. We do have two more spots for females, and they have some detained that we could take to the station.
0: Right,
3: 160, yeah, come to Monroe and Columbus. We got one more female. You can head in.
1: Well, I could take that first.
0: Hold on a second. 160 is asking you to go to Monroe and Columbus. They have another female over there. 33, you copy?
2: That's right.

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0: All right, 10-4, it's changed.
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2: Can we get the VIN number over there?
0: 103, David, you're clear. What do you want?
2: Oh, the street vendors, Columbus and World.
0: 0707507075.

0: 133, we're on Columbus and Monroe. We have one more stop for a female.
1: All right, 133 is at Columbus and Monroe. One more stop for a female, 10 forwards, 1349.

0: Sergeant and one, we're refreshing the backlog for third watch.
1: One thirty-three. Show is taking 3 males, 5 females to the first district, 809 on the miles.
0: All right, 3 males and 5 females to 1, it's 1349 on the clock.

0: 18 Robert.
1: 83 Robert.
0: It's disturbance at Russian Bellevue. Figuring the vet number, everything's fine. 5 French.
1: Russian Bellevue. Stand by.

All right, something really quick in the first district. A person with a knife just hit the board at Garland and Lake, Lake and Garland, a sex offense at Michigan and Adams, panic alarm, 450 East Waterside, criminal trespass in progress, Washington and Canal, a Parker with 2 hours on it at 111 North Lakeshore Drive, a disturbance at the Ewing Annex Hotel, 426 South Clark, a theft in progress, Wabash and Harrison, a battery just occurred, 1326 South Michigan, assist a citizen, 2941 South Michigan,

0: 161 Charlie.
1: 161 Charlie.
0: Transporting one male adult to the first district, 279 on the miles.
1: Send 4, it's 1353.

1326 South Michigan, Unit 808 is still pending for the well-being check. Leasing agent is in the lobby with one of the victims, says there might be another victim upstairs. Also came in as a battery just occurred and an assault just occurred. Complainant's calling for a female who's in the lobby crying, says that she was kicked out of the apartment and assaulted.

0: We're going to try and send this stuff over to event one, but Wabash and Harrison, we had a caller working the music festival, says there's multiple males breaking into cars on the lot.
1: 124, you can put me here on Wabash and Harrison.
0: 124.10.4, state in Balboa was a code.
1: Yeah, you could be 5, Eddie.
0: All right, 10-4. I'll let you know.

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1: Show's landing 811 on the miles. If any available officers want to help us unload the wagon, otherwise we're bringing them in one by one.
0: All right, do I have anybody that can assist 133 in the station to unload the wagon for these?
2: 124, you can show me going in and helping them.
0: All right, 10-4, 19 Paul for that, Wabash and Harrison.
2: You go 5, boy.
0: Perfect, thank you.

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1: 82 Charlie.
0: Yeah, Farm Shack, 29 East Oak Street.
1: 29 East Oak Street, 10-4.
2: One thing for Charlie and end it. 282.
1: 161 Charlie, 1402 on the clock.
3: One zero one.
1: 101.
3: Can I give you the window lineup?
1: 10-4.
3: Adam is going to be at 145 North Dearborn. Boy and Charlie are going to be at Millennium Park and on Michigan Avenue. David is going to be at 24 West Randolph. Eddie is also going to be at Millennium Park and Michigan Avenue. Frank is going to be at ABC. George is going to be from Pritzker Park to Madison, Roving End State. Joe. Ida is going to be Madison to the river, northbound on State, roving. John is going to be on Roosevelt. King in the Pedway. Lincoln is going to be between Roosevelt and the Leatherman's Convention over in Congress.
1: 10-4.
3: Thank you.
4: 124.
1: 124.
4: But I talked with the caller for that sex offense. Other, they already left, so you could just 19 call.
1: Thank you so much. 101, really quick.
3: Yes, ma'am.
1: 101, somebody cut you off at 180 Henry. Can you repeat 180 Henry?
3: Jewelers Row.
1: Oh, okay, 10-4.

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0: 93293294.
1: 294 on the miles. You landed 1405.

0: 12,
1: if you can handle this one accordingly, at Grand and Wells, Ambo returned to quarters. Somebody passing by saw a male down on the sidewalk, northwest corner.
0: No, no.
1: 1824.
0: 24.
1: And 822 for the assist.
2: 822.
1: If you guys can ride for this whole thing, check at the corner of Kingsbury and Grand on the bridge, just west of Kingsbury, a male black wearing glasses with short hair, dressed in a blue-colored shirt, and joggers was climbing over the bridge.
2: 2299.
1: 8299, you're coming in.
3: Alright, could you show us a...
1: King, you cut out.
0: 1883, can you hold me, King, Boy, and Frank at Michigan and Ontario?
1: Michigan and Ontario regarding the vendors?
0: Sorry,
1: Charlie.
4: I had a premise check at 29 East Oak Street. I see you put down 1886 Charlie instead. Can you correct that?
1: No, you're on it. 1882 Charlie for 29 East Oak Street.
4: 99, thank you.
1: One twenty-four.
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0: 180 boy.
1: 180 boy.
0: 180 boy, good afternoon. When you're up and rolling, a music disturbance at Washington and Michigan for a male in all black clothing. He has an amplifier and speakers.
1: Simple.

0: We have any bike units near 450 East Waterside for a panic alarm?
1: A24. Yeah, slow it down, Florida. I don't see anybody out here.
0: All right, 1824 is coming to slow down Kingsbury and Grand.

New and 18, a violation order protection, son 22, West Armitage's ex-boyfriend, Marcus Turner, 27 years old, male black Nike hoodie, keeps pacing in front of the salon where the caller is employed. We're also getting a theft in progress at 630 North LaSalle, male black sweater, gray pants and white sneakers, black Target bag, loading it with merchandise.

0: 83 King?
1: 83 King.
0: Could you show us going in with one? It's going to be me, boy, the 14.
1: 83 King, you're going into 18 with one? Did you say you're going into 18 with one? 1883 King.
2: She told you the whole team is going with one.
0: Well, I'm so sorry. My radio is a disaster. We're going with one to 18. I'm sorry about that. 369 on the miles.
1: 1412.
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1: This is Zone 4.
0: Disregard.
1: 10-4. All right, pending in one of the backlogs, still person with a knife at Garland and Lake. Lake and Garland, a panic alarm at 450 East Waterside, a municipal at 400 East South Water, a Parker at 111 North Lake Shore Drive, the criminal trespass in progress at Washington and Canal, a disturbance at 426 South Clark, auto accident, Van Buren and Franklin just hit the board, the well-being check with 2 hours and 6 minutes on at 1326 South Michigan, Unit 808, assist a citizen at 2941 South Michigan, 18 setting in a backlog, violation order protection at 1022 West Armitage, a theft in progress, 630 North LaSalle. Information at 110 East Pearson, a municipal at 445 East Ohio. Disturbance 23 West Hubbard, another one at 5 West Hubbard. And a disturbance 1151 North State. Sergeant and 18, we're going to throw in a backlog.
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1: Thank you, 82.

0: Do we have any track units in 18 for the theft in progress, 630 north of Sale?
1: We'll take that.
0: 862 boy 10-4, I appreciate it. It's for the male, black sweater, gray pants, white sneakers, black Target bag.

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1: 1-8-2-4.
0: Yeah, I got a wave down over here at 630 North of South. I got one detained and a positive ID.
1: At 630 North of South, one detained, positive ID at 1418.
0: And I'm a good spot. I got the tag team pulling up with me right now.
1: All right, 10-4. One 180 Ida.

0: 180 Ida.
1: Ida.
0: 180 Ida, good afternoon. When you guys are up and rolling, I have a person with a knife at Garland and Lake near Lower Wacker Entrance, it says, for an intoxicated male that was armed with a knife trying to attack people. No shirt. One call has a little bit of time on it, 1350 hours it came out.
1: A22. We got a 23 on Hubbard and 5 west on Hubbard.
0: Two disturbances, so 5 west Hubbard at Mother Hubbard's. There was a male, black coat, yellow hood, black shirt, refusing to leave. And then at 23 west Hubbard, JoJo's Milk Bar, same thing. A male is refusing to leave the business.
1: All right, I'm here. I'll handle him. I'll advise.
0: All right, 10-4. It might be the same guy, but I'll keep them separate for now. It's a little bit of a different description.
1: All right, no problem.
0: Thank you. 180 Ida, did you copy the person with the knife?
1: Ida.

0: I think when he got us to our position.
1: Okay, so do we have a 180 Ida today? They're just in the station, is that what?
0: Yeah, it's the 180 Ida, but they are somewhere down. So it'll be started.
1: Okay, do we have any other 180 units that can check out the person with the knife, Lake and Garland? Where?
0: Okay.
2: One eighty, Frank. We're still on the west.
3: That way right now.
2: Show us that way.
1: All right, 10-4.
0: King is going to go with them.
1: King is going to go with them. Okay. Thank you, guys.

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1: 1-8-2-4.
0: Taking 1N-435 on the miles.
1: 435 on the miles. It's 1422 on the clock. Jackson and Clark at the Federal Building. There's a 39-year-old male, highly intoxicated, wearing all blue clothing. Requesting detox, suffers from bipolar. Not experiencing any issues at this moment, not violent.

0: For the units in one of the citywide, a robbery just occurred at 2 North Wabash. A caller said two male black juveniles assaulted a male in a wheelchair in front of Circle K. Offenders fled with the crutches, last seen headed towards Madison. Made a right on Madison by the Walgreens. The victim still in the middle of the street. Nothing further is on Fort Clair.
1: 1883 ready.
0: Unit coming in.
1: 1883 Eddie Slug. We landed 370 on the mile.
0: 1424 on the clock.
2: 822.
0: 1822.
2: Yeah, it was the same guy at both locations. He's gone. So you can 19 boy these.
0: Perfect, thank you.

0: 804.
1: 1824.
0: I landed 436 on the miles.
1: 1424 on the clock. All right, still pending in one in the backlog. The robbery just occurred to North Wabash. Holding a fender, 24 North State, a panic alarm, 450 East Southwater Municipal, 400 East Southwater, a Parker at Disable Harbor. Criminal trespass in progress at Washington and Canal, EMS, Jackson and Clark, a disturbance, 426 South Clark, auto accident, Van Buren and Franklin. While being checked with 2 hours and 18 minutes on it, 1326 South Michigan, Unit 808, and an assisted citizen at 2941 South Michigan. And 1326 South Michigan is now coming in as an assault in progress. For several calls made for the police, nobody has responded yet. Female came into the location, said that a male assaulted her. She has brown hair, wearing a black sweater, dark pants.

0: 83 Charlie.
1: Can you hold myself and Adam down on a disturbance at 410 North Michigan, please? We're okay.
0: 410 North Michigan, 10-4.
2: Well, you have a description of this person down, did you?
0: No, unfortunately not. It just said mail down on the sidewalk. Let me just make sure Fire's ticket... Yeah, Fire's ticket doesn't have a description either.
2: Not answerable.

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1: 83 Adam.
0: Scott, can you log me out so I can log back into the PDT?
1: Sure, try now.

0: We're getting a couple calls at Washington and Wabash. I think this is related to that robbery regarding a male or female in a wheelchair that's sitting in the middle of the street where the cars are having to go around the person, refusing to move on the sidewalk. Nothing further on that.
1: 180 Henry.
0: 180 Henry.
1: I'm with him right now.
0: Okay, 10-4, I'll put you on it.

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1: 824.
0: You're on the Illinois, I mean, my bad, Indiana ID.
1: Go ahead.
0: 3770167124.
1: 1471. 1047.

0: Do I have any units at 1801 West Fullerton for some information?
1: $1,800, what are you looking for at 1801 Fullerton?
0: Somebody is asking me to find out how many people are at this detail.
1: They don't need to know that information.
0: Okay, 10-4, I'll let them know. $1,824, I'm not getting anything on the name, on the deal.
1: Uh-oh.

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1: 10-4.
2: One 180 Eddie. 180 Eddie. We got a hand waver by security at the first solicitor.
1: Hand waver at the beam 10-4.

Right before the new units come out, I'm going to read the pending jobs in 1 and 18, a holding offender 24 North State, a panic alarm 450 East Waterside Drive, a municipal at 400 East South Water, criminal trespass in progress at Washington and Canal, EMS at Jackson and Clark, a disturbance at 426 South Clark, auto accident Van Buren and Franklin, assault in progress at 627 West Roosevelt, a holding offender at 630 West Harrison just at the board, a well-being check at 1326 South Michigan, Unit 808, couple calls for that, a domestic disturbance at 2941 South Michigan, assault in progress at Lincoln Park Zoo, holding offender just at the board at 55 East Grand at the Nordstrom,

0: 1813.
1: You're assigned to the PPO duty today.
0: 10-4, good afternoon.
1: Good afternoon. How are you?
0: Oh, just dandy.
1: That didn't sound dandy.

0: 1821,
1: good afternoon. We're going to be detailing MFG.
0: 10-4, good afternoon.

0: 1864 Adam for info.
1: For Adam.
0: Hey, are you guys clear for a job or am I holding you down?
1: What do you have for us?
0: It's just this assault in progress that's pending in the 10th sector. I don't have any 10th sector units coming out of roll call. 2201 North Stockton at Lincoln Park Zoo. It was a motorist threatening another motorist regarding a parking spot in front of his children. Assault in progress. Thanks, I appreciate it. 180 Eddie.
1: 5-4.
0: 10-4, thank you.
2: Good afternoon. 31,
0: good afternoon. I just have a couple that I'm going to stack in the 30 sector if you can check them out. A couple disturbances. 223 West Erie regarding somebody refusing to leave the salon, harassing the customers. And the other one on the beat, 550 North State at the Jewel, for a female loitering outside. And then I have this info that I'm just going to throw on the ticket. It has an hour on it. It was regarding a car with expired plates and tags.
2: 31-10-4, stack up.

0: 131.
1: Eighteen eighty-three boy. Yeah, I'm with 83 King. Can I run an Illinois DL past you real quick?
0: Go ahead.
1: So V is in Victor, 220-3278-8225.
0: All right, 10-4.

0: 131. King, was that you who wanted the deal? Or the 1883 unit that wanted that deal for Hector? Boy, was it you who wanted the deal?
1: Oh, yeah, 83 boy.
0: Valid for Hector G. Vega Uksha, 4841 West Avanzia, apartment 2, no stops, no convictions, valid driver's license.
1: 99, thank you.
0: K31. Hey, 31, good afternoon. Are you 10-4-99 today?
2: Good afternoon, as well. We'll be at 10-4,
0: All right, 10-4. I have the oldest pending over at the, let's see, the well-being check at 1326 South Michigan. When you guys are up and rolling, 808 is the apartment number. There were a couple calls over here. It also came in as a battery just occurred, assault just occurred. The caller is refusing to, wait, hold on. Let me go down to the bottom. So the female was accusing people of stealing her phone charger and a couple other things. There was arguing in the background. They were calling on each other. It says a leasing agent was in the lobby with one of the victims. It says there is possibly another victim upstairs. I don't know what they mean by victim.
2: Great start to the day, 10-4.

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1: 111.
0: 111, good afternoon. I'm going to start you off with a panic alarm at 450 East Waterside for the panic keypad.
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0: 133,
1: good afternoon. While you're in the Dearborns, a mental health disturbance at 2971 South Federal, Unit 507. Renee Rogers is calling for the 32-year-old son who's diagnosed with bipolar schizophrenia, having a breakdown in front. He's 6'5", 275 pounds, red jacket and black shorts. It looks like fire is currently on scene. Truck 4 returned to quarters, but Ambo 66 is still there.
2: 10-4, good afternoon.
1: Good afternoon. 123.
3: Good afternoon, Squire. If you don't mind, we're going to give you even 133 Henry from Northwestern Hospital.
1: Okay, perfect. Thank you. Do we have a 121 today?
2: 121.
1: Hey, 21. They had you at a down car. Are you 99 or 10-4?
2: 99.
1: All right, 21, if you could just stand by.
4: 113. There's also a 113 where it's in for.
1: You said 113, you're 10-4?
4: 10-4.
1: Okay. 10-4, they had you, 99 as well. 113, if you could take the next oldest pending, which is the domestic at 2941 South Michigan, Unit 1603. Emily was the caller. She said that she's with the child's father who took her children's items. The caller was out front in a black Chevy Equinox and needs assistance retrieving them.
3: How long ago was this call?
1: 1339 hours. They called back at 1427 hours.
3: 10-4.
5: 1883, Adam.
1: 1883, Adam.
5: You can make us a 19, Nora. Can you give us another one at 410 North Michigan?
1: 410 North Michigan, 10-4. All right, 121. 21. 2-1, if you can assist 7392 Boy for a transport, one of them is going to have to hop in with you. They're at 24 Westlake Street.
2: Uh-huh.
1: Thank you. 110. 110 or 130? 120. I had this EMS call Jackson and Clark for a 39-year-old male. He was suffering from bipolar, manic, but not experiencing any issues. Wanted an ambulance. They took him to Northwestern. Can I dupe that out?
4: No, thank you.
1: 10-4.

Proximity Tech Units in 18 for a suspicious person, 220 East Illinois, Upper Illinois. A resident called that lives on the 42nd floor, says four males with backpacks followed him into the building, and they dispersed into the building. He doesn't know where they're going.

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1: Can you find 133 Henry out of his vehicle?
0: Okay. Try now.

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0: Hey, do you mind checking out a criminal trespass in progress, 413 South Clark? I'm sorry, 413 North Clark on the patio of the Planta? For somebody refusing to leave the patio, he's been banned from the location, green vest, gray hospital scrubs.
1: 10-4.
0: Thank you.

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0: 1883, Robert, you had a disturbance at Rush and Bellevue. Can we code that out?
1: Yeah, you can sort of make that a 5, Frank. Thank you.
0: 10-4, if you needed the event, 07691.
1: Thank you.

0: 133.
1: We got a call back. We're offside.
0: 10-4. 3-3, it looks like Ambo 66 actually went to Insight. And the caller said they were willing to go to the hospital, so I'm sure they're gone.
1: Thank you, Joseph. We're in the Dearborns.
0: All right, 10-4.

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0: Can I get a VIN number for Adam's job at 410 North Michigan, please?
1: It's 0848508485.
0: Thank you.
1: No problem.

for the units in one, simulcast is busy. A person with a knife at 500 West Roosevelt for a male Hispanic, less than wearing a black jacket, has a knife in his hand, smoking inside, refusing to leave.

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License plate George Sam Lincoln Ida Mary Eddie. The caller's in a white Mercedes SUV.

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Still putting in 1-18, high priority job, CMS 85 East Wacker, holding a Fender 24 North State, a criminal trespass in progress, 1 hour and 45 minutes on at Washington and Canal. Assault in progress, 627 West Roosevelt, a person with a knife at 500 West Roosevelt, holding a Fender 630 West Harrison. Deceptive practice in progress, 1714 North Sheffield, at the CVS, an EMS call, Armitage and Clark. Disturbance, 1151 North State, EMS at Beatrix on Clark, a person wanted, 550 North State at the Jewel. Suspicious person, 26 minutes on at 220 East Illinois, holding a Fender at the Nordstrom. Disturbance, 330 North Wabash. Sergeant in 18.

0: Larger than 18.
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0: 1887, I just had an EMS call, Armitage and Clark. Ambo 43 went to St. Joe's for a female that was suffering from schizophrenia. Did you want me to send somebody to St. Joe's or code it out for now?
1: You can duplicate the fire.
0: All right, 10-4.

0: 180 George.
1: 180 George.
0: Assault just occurred 400 South State at the Harold Washington Library. The caller said a male just threatened him on the second floor of the library. Both parties are still on scene. Offender is wearing a white T-shirt and blue jeans.

0: have multiple calls at 60 West Kinsey, standard parking. 6 males are breaking into cars in the parking garage. For the units in 18 in the city, what a theft in progress at standard parking, 60 West Kinsey Street. 6 males breaking into the cars in the parking garage. No weapons seen. Nothing further. Zone 4 clear.
1: Thank you, sir. We'll go.

0: All right, some information for a reckless driver at Ward Park, 630 North Kingsbury. Dirt bikes are riding around the park. It's anonymous. I'm going to close that out for now. If anybody sees it, let me know, please. We're also getting a selling at 802 North Dearborn if we have any units available. Tech units, it's anonymous for two Audis parked on the block with no plates. They're selling drugs. All right, 10-4, thanks.
1: Who's selling drugs?
0: For Adam, 19 Paul for Lincoln Park.
2: 10-4.
0: All right, 10-4.

0: All the ones, did you make it over to Waterside?
1: One of them, yeah, we're headed there.

Right, 757 North Michigan at the Walgreens. We're getting a threatening suicide if we have any Michigan Avenue units. A male Hispanic mid-30s, light blue jean jacket and gray jeans, baseball cap and a backpack, attempted to return some Advil without a receipt. He threatened to harm himself by taking the Advil because he was refusing to refund.

0: Any Michigan Avenue unit, 757 North Michigan for the Walgreens.
1: 83 George.
0: 83 George, 10-4. Do I have a unit that can ride over with 83 George?
2: 1883 Charlie, myself and Adam will go over there.
0: All right, I appreciate it. Thanks, guys. Hey, 1831. 31 after that municipal, I'm going to stack this EMS call. Fire return to quarters at Beatrix, if you could just put a code on it if you don't see anybody. And then I have a suspicious person at 220 East Illinois that has been pending for about 40 minutes. It was a resident that lives on the 42nd floor. He said that a couple people followed him into the building and dispersed. So he doesn't know where they are, but I guess the concierge was trying to locate them.
3: 31-10-4.

0: 823.
1: 823.
0: 820, you can disregard over here. They left.
1: 823 is giving a disregard for 60 West Kinsey. They left.

0: For the units in 18, Salmacasa's busiest, also in progress, Webster and Southport, a male is inside of a gray Mercedes, unknown plate, following the complainant. The male thinks the complainant cut him off, going eastbound. 1811, are you guys clear?
1: Yeah, we're clear.
0: All right, first pending, the beat is a deceptive practice, 1714 North Sheffield at the CVS, 3 to 4 males using a QR code to scam people in front of the store.
1: All right, what else?
0: And then once you call that out, I'll have the assault in progress at Webster and Southport that I just read out, but I can't stack a 1A.
1: All right, come on.
2: One thirty. Can you show 123 relieving 133 Henry at Northwestern?
0: 10-4, they're already there.
2: And thank you.
0: No problem.

0: 1831.
1: 31.
0: 31 Square, the municipal intersection of 19 Paul, 9 Paul at EMS, and we're still on the 220 East Illinois. We may have to do paper on that.
1: All right, 10-4, thank you. 1862 Eddie, do you have an emergency?
2: Negative, that's fine.
1: All right, 10-4.
3: 1811.
1: 1811.
3: 1890, go ahead and hit me with that assault in progress.
1: 10-4.
4: 1823. 23. Hey, it looks like they just used a credit card to the 7-Eleven. We believe it's the one on Maple and Dearborn. Don't want to go over there. It should be 5-6 mile black chain.
1: 5. Alright, they used 7-Eleven, Maple and Dearborn. Anybody want to go over there?
0: Sure. 4 Adam, how long ago was last?
1: 6-4 Adam.
0: How long ago did they use that card?
1: How long ago, 823? About how long ago?
4: Within 5 minutes.
1: Within 5 minutes, 6-4 Adam.
4: 83 George.
1: George.
4: I give us a 5, Eddie.
1: Thank you. 6-4 Adam, you want me to put you on it?
5: That's 4 Adam, we're on the top and then we'll try to check that out there.
1: Alright, 10-4.

0: 8 and 11.
1: 8 and 11.
0: 27 Java Maple. We're checking out for 23. You can 19 Eddie. Also, that is all in progress.
1: Awesome. Thank you.

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1: 102 Sam.
0: 102 Sam, we have this criminal trespass at Washington and Canal for somebody refusing to get off of the CTA bus. Do you see one over there? It has 2 hours on it.
1: One second.
2: Eighteen oh one. Come over with 4575 Adam, please.
0: 4575 Adam. Adam. 1801, they're on the...
2: Go ahead, sorry, 4575 Adam. Partner in the Shady Four, please. Okay, I'm in the parking lot.
3: I need a mobile up.
1: One or two, Sam.
0: Oh, two, Sam.
1: Yeah, the bus is gone.
0: All right, 10-4, 1:30 for info.

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1: 130.
0: 130. We had a criminal trespass in progress with 2 minutes, 2 hours on it at Washington and Canal for somebody refusing to get off of bus 8243. 102 Sam, just checked the pods. The bus is gone. Do you mind sliding past and giving a code if nobody's there?
1: Yeah, I'll send back.

0: Right, still pending before the units come out. EMS 85 East Wacker holding a Thunder, 24 North State, a holding a Thunder, 1 South State. Disturbance 426 South Clark. Auto accident Van Buren and Franklin. Holding a Thunder at 1154 South Clark at the target. Assault in progress at 627 West Roosevelt. Person with a knife at 500 West Roosevelt, holding a Thunder at 630 West Harrison. A disturbance 1101 South Canal. Auto accident Polk and Displains. In 18, disturbance at 1151 North State, a Parker at Gertha and Stone. Person wanted, 550 North State at the Jewel, holding a Thunder, 55 East Grand at the Nordstrom. Disturbance at 330 North Wabash.
1: One twenty-four. Hey, squad, we have a wagon for information. Also, we could take that holding a Thunder at 1154 South Park.
0: All right, 124, okay, 10-4. Can you take the assault first, though? That's on the beat. It has more time, higher priority, 627 West Roosevelt with an hour on it for somebody that was in the store threatening the complainant, said that he makes him leave the store every time he comes because he steals.
1: 10-4.
0: Thanks.
2: 18-16.
0: 18V
2: is Invictus. Squad, did you get a call for two shoplifters at Nelson?
0: The one at 55 East Grand for the Nordstrom?
2: It's 10-4, squad.
0: Yep, 10-4. It's pending on the board.
2: All right, 10-4. Thanks.
0: One, two, two.

0: 110,
1: good afternoon. I have this EMS call 85 East Wacker for a female that fainted. Ambo 53 went to Northwestern with her from the London house. Do you want me to dupe it out or send somebody?
0: You can dupe it out. Suzanne.
1: All right, 10-4.

0: 1834.
1: 34.
0: Hey, 34, good afternoon. When you guys are up and rolling, I have a disturbance on the beat at 330 North Wabash for a couple juveniles that were skateboarding on the property. This has an hour on it. And then I also have it holding a Fender 55 East Grand of the Nordstrom for two people.
1: Ten four squad. By the way, where you are in the wagon?
0: All right. Disregard that holding a Fender then. The 34, I'll reassign it because I don't want to have the wagon down on an arrest.
1: 32. I'll take this question.
0: 32. All right, 10-4, thanks. Twenty-four, good afternoon. Are you 99 today?
2: 99.
0: All right, 24, just a park around the beat, Gertha and Stone. It's anonymous for a maroon Honda block in the southwest corner of the tow zone. And then I have this disturbance. I can send somebody with you. 1151 North State. It has an hour and 35 minutes on it for a male refusing to leave the nail shop.
2: 99, all in life, I'm a little disturbed.
0: Okay, 10-4.

0: Do we have a 132 today?
1: 132.
0: Hey, 32. They had you at a scratch. Are you 99 or 10-4?
1: 99.
0: Alrighty. I just have an auto accident, Franklin and Van Buren.
1: 99.
0: One twenty-two. Good afternoon. When you guys are up and rolling, I have a person with a knife that has about 40 minutes on it. 500 West Roosevelt Road for a male Hispanic, black jacket, has a knife in his hand, smoking outside of the Dunkin' Donuts, refusing to leave.
1: At 99.
0: 22, you're 99 elsewhere.
1: 1-2, yeah, I'm 99. I'll advise, it's a tutorial.
0: No, that's okay, I'll send somebody with you just in case. 114.
2: 130.
0: Who's coming in?
2: 130.
0: 130.
2: I am at the corner of Roosevelt and Canal. I can go with 122.
0: Okay, 10-4. Thank you, 30.
3: 1027.
0: 1027.
3: Just for information, it's hundreds of motorcycles going down State Street from Madison, going northbound. There's a lot of them, so they're not respecting the lights.
0: All right, 10-4, about 100 motorcycles going northbound from State and Madison, Madison and State, northbound, taking lights. 112.

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1: 112,
0: good afternoon. When you're up and rolling, I have a holding offender, 124 North State, 24 North State, with an hour and 35 minutes on it for a male adult.
1: Good afternoon. 10-4.
0: Thank you. 114. One, one, four.

0: 11?
1: Hey, 11, I have another one on the beat. 2303 North Bosworth, Unit 2, Charlie. Margarita is calling for an elderly female neighbor in the apartment. She ordered cable service from a company last week. Said a male Hispanic keeps sending threats to her, said that he will kill her and her family if she doesn't give him $4,000. Someone was supposed to pick up the money in the cable box at 1530 hours. There's no description of the offender.
0: 10-4, then this makes no sense.
1: One, one, four.

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1: Thank you. 131.
2: 31,
1: if you could just help clear up some of these old disturbances with a lot of time on it. 426 South Clark has over 2 hours on it for the hotel. Caller's being kicked out of the building for no reason, needs an escort back up to get his belongings. And then one at 1101 South Canal, also on 24Z, the disturbance with the AT&T staff who ran his credit card and put a device on his account without authorization. There was no answer on the call back for that one.
2: Stand 4.
3: For information,
1: you.
3: We are the early set wagon.
1: Yep, 10-4.

0: and to stop telling them to call ARS. So he wants an 18 district sergeant to call him because it was about this, the job that 1823 went to at 60 West Kinsey with the credit card. So they're doing the report because he didn't want the victim to wait around for them to come back, but he wants the 18 district sergeant to call him so he can talk to you guys about stop having officers tell people to call ARS.
1: 99.
2: General orders.
3: 162. If no sergeant wants to tell him that's a load of crap, what he's just saying, they can put my name on that one too, because that's the biggest load of crap I've ever heard.
0: I told him that in 1 in 18 that we do that because we would have no officers otherwise, but he says that that's not the way.
3: Yeah, easy to say that when he's working a chair the whole damn day.
0: I have his phone number, so whoever wants to talk to him, let me know. I'll send it to you on a PDT.
1: Do you mind calling him back and telling him to call the station? You could ask for Sergeant Lyle.
4: Get him.
2: That's for 1800.
5: Put him on hold for 4 hours.
2: 1899.
5: Squad, I'm in the station. He can call me. I'll read general order GO40101 to him.
0: Okay, perfect. 1899, we will call him back and then have him call the station. Whoever's answering the phone, if you could just pass it over to 1899, please.
2: Nice.
6: Got him. 1821.
0: Hey,
6: Squad, what was that general order that 1899 just said I want to review it too, please?
0: Wait, 1821, I'm sorry, can you repeat that? We're talking about the general order to...
6: It's 040101, alternate response section case reporting policy. Theft is one of the reports we refer.
0: All right, 10-4. 1899 is going to be speaking with him shortly.
1: You can code that 19 boy and give 122 a wave off.
0: All right, 122, take a wave off.
2: Anyway.
0: All the ones.
2: Eleven.
0: Couple calls for the car caravan at State and Randolph, northbound on State for the motorcycles. If you could just keep an eye on them. It says about 300 now.
2: No problem.
0: And for the sergeants in 18, I called back. I got the secretary, so... She said that he'll call, but I don't know when.
2: Hey,
1: 3099.
5: I can't wait, Squad.
3: Said a recap, the desk jockey wants us to call him, but then won't answer the phone.
6: Who are we? CPD.
2: Maybe he's going through a long.

0: 122, just a auto accident, then Polk and Displains, please.
1: 39.
0: Fourteen. I'm going to throw a Parker your way. It's a number 2 Parker. You can handle accordingly.
2: No.

0: 1800.
1: Yeah, can I have that 7500 unit that's Oak and Rush blocking northbound traffic? Just let CPD vehicles through.
0: All right, 7500 unit that's at Oak and Rush, if you can block the traffic but let CPD vehicles through.
2: 7521, 8104.

0: 130.
1: You put the criminal trespass on Adams and Canal, or Washington and Canal, back on my box, please.
0: 10-4.
2: 1801. Squad, did you ever drive dispatch in a platform vehicle at 60 West Kennedy? 1800, we mobile at 7500 unit at Oak and Rush.
0: 1801, stand by really quick. 7500 unit at Oak and Rush.
3: Go ahead, Commander.
2: Yeah, Soup's going to be coming through, so just let him get through.
3: Yes, sir.
2: Northbound on Rush now.
3: That's the call they want sent to 1899.
0: 1801, that's regarding the call that ARS just called us about.
2: Yeah, who was assigned to that?
0: 1899 wants to talk to the supervisor from ARS. That was 1823 that was assigned to that originally, but...
3: 99 mobile office.

0: So the units in 18 in the city, White Assault in progress, 520 West Iowa Street, unit 520. Two females are harassing, taking pictures, making threats to her kids. Green shirt, black pants, green shoes, black shirt, and blue pants. Nothing further. Zone 4 clear. 823, can you start heading that way to the beat?
1: Definitely.
0: Thanks.
2: You have a few housing cars there, right?
0: Do we have any housing cars on Iowa, 520 West Iowa? Adam. 520 West Iowa, we can start writing for this assault in progress.
2: Copy. Adam, what was the location again?
0: 520 West Iowa Street, Unit 520. Two females are harassing and taking pictures, making threats to her children. Green shirt, black pants, green shoes. Ashley's the caller.

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2: You can show me clear.
0: 10-4. Do we have an 1822 today?
3: I believe they run all over time.
0: 10-4. 1864 Eddie for info.

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0: Anonymous suspicious person at Dickens and Bissell. Two males are stopping people, trying to scam them. He has seen them in the neighborhood before and knows they are up to no good. We have a male black wearing all black clothing and a male black wearing a black hoodie with white designs, last seen headed westbound.
1: No designs.
0: 1824, can you back up 12?
1: 12 hours.

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1: 1800.
0: 33, standby. 1800, go ahead.
1: Yeah, this 7500 unit at Oak and Rush could open up traffic. They can open up the traffic at Oak and Rush.
0: All right, 7521, Eddie, you can open up the traffic at Oak and Rush.
1: Opening up now.
0: Opening now. 133, if you could start heading over to 630 West Harrison, it has almost 2 hours on it. This was regarding a male that was trespassing, doing something to the employee's car. He was wearing black shoes, blue jeans, a bleached button-up jacket.
1: 33, 10-4.
0: Eighteen thirty-four.
1: Five, boy, and can you show up at 32 to help him with the transport?
0: 10-4.

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0: 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And can you read the event number? I'm unable to log in.
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1: John King, 266-364. 266-364, even number 08327.
0: More time, call, sorry.
1: John King, 266-364. 266-364, event number 08327.
0: 10-4, thank you.
1: No problem.

0: We're getting some information at the water tower, 835 North Michigan. A group of 10 kids are gathered in front. They were kicked out of the mall, looked like they were going to fight, loitering in front, and then left the scene at the end of the call going northbound on Michigan.
1: I'll take a look.
0: 8310-4, thank you. 1802, Sam, do you have any pods over there, 835 North Michigan?
2: 1802, Sam, yes, we do. We'll take a look.
0: 10-4, thank you.
1: 83 George, I'm in over.
0: 10-4.
3: Can you give me the phone of that number, please?
0: 2614309439.
3: 10-4, thank you.

0: 120. Can you walk me out real quick?
1: 120,
0: 1863
1: Charlie.
0: 1863
1: Charlie.
0: Squad, can I run a VIN? An Illinois VIN, please?
1: Where are you located?
0: I got a traffic stop at 1235 North Sedgwick.
1: Alright, go ahead with the VIN.
0: King Mary Union, Mary Adam David, Tom Boy, 8, Tom Union, 253614.
1: All right, stand by.
2: 1860. Hey, Scott, I think that group from Water Tower made their way to Lululemon, Walton, Michigan. I think they're inside right now, loading up some items to steal.
1: All right, the group from 835 North Michigan is now at Walton in Michigan at the Lululemon. If I can get a couple more cars over there.
3: 1864, I have show on. Can you have a description?
1: No descriptions on the ticket. 1860, did you have any further info?
2: No, the store security is working on getting me a description right now. They just sent it over.
1: All right, store security is working on...
4: Sam, it looks like some PPOs are in there right now speaking with security.
1: Some PPOs are in there speaking with security. You cut out. Westbound where?
5: Walton.
1: Westbound on Walton.
5: Were they successful?
1: 86 Lincoln, did they take anything?
5: We don't know, but they were yelling out loud, hey, we just stole stuff from the Lululemon.
1: 10-4. 862 Charlie, I ran that VIN through all 50 states. I just got a generic VINDA code on a Genesis 2026, but no plate hit.
4: 1802 Sam, that group is running. Westbound and Walton coming up to Rush.
1: Westbound and Walton coming up to Rush.
4: Now they're going northbound on Rush.
1: Northbound on Rush.
4: One's wearing all black, male black, thin build. The other one's thin build, male black with a gray hoodie and black pants.
1: Male black, gray hoodie, black pants. One is wearing all black clothing.
4: Still northbound on Rush on the east side of the street coming up to Oak.
1: Northbound on Rush, east side of the street coming up to Oak.
5: What are they wanted for?
1: Possible theft from the Lululemon.
5: They're going east on Old Street
4: South. And just for information, the guy in the gray hoodie, he keeps grabbing his waistband.
1: Alright, guy in the gray hoodie keeps grabbing his waistband. He's coming out of Alright, they're coming out of Walgreens now.
6: I got an M1 running down the street going southbound.
1: Southbound on State. Who has one running? What unit has one running and where are you? All right. I need to know where you are. State and where for southbound on State with one running?
6: State and Walton, we're detained.
1: All right, State and Walton, one detained. Who's over there?
5: Well, there's a bunch of people in Oak and State right now.
1: All right, let me get
7: bike
1: a couple more units
7: around,
1: over there.
7: Bike house turn around, go west.
5: State, notify the bike unit. Westbound.
7: Pack our stop, Steve.
6: I got one.
1: Who had Hold on, guys. Hold the air. Who has one detained? Somebody else came up with another one detained. Where are you located and who are you?
8: 830, we're in.
4: I heard that just pulled up at Oak and Dearborn. That was the one, and the guy in the gray hoodie was grabbing his waistband.
1: All right, Oak and Dearborn with the tech units. Are you guys okay at Oak and Dearborn?
5: Slow down, State and Oak, slow down.
1: State and Oak, slow it down.
5: We got four stops here, SWAT. Plenty of police.
1: Four stopped at State and Oak, 10-4, it's 16-25.
7: Yeah, no kidding.

0: 122, is the air clear?
1: 122, go ahead.
0: 18 Paul, show me with 133's job.
1: 10-4.
2: Zone 4.
1: Who's on zone 4?
2: 1071.
1: 1071 on zone 4?
2: From the people that were running over here off station, do they have a description of what we're thinking?
0: They got all four detained over here.
1: All right, all four of them are detained at Oaken State. All four of them are detained. Do we know what was taken?
0: That would be helpful.
2: N71, there's one of them wearing some hollow pants underneath his regular clothes. Is that something that was taken?
0: Well, N864, Adam, we'll go over there and see if they can identify what was taken.
1: All right, 1864, Adam's going to go over there and see if they can identify what was taken.
3: You see, that's great teamwork right there.
0: 186, can you show us with one detained as well?
1: Who has one detained? You cut yourself out. Eddie unit?
0: 1886, Eddie.
1: 1886, Eddie, you have one detained at what location?
0: State and Walton.
1: All right, State and Walton. The other four are at State and Oak.
4: Yeah, I'm with 86 John. We're at Potash. What is this, like 860 or 859 North State? We got the one in the black aloe pants I was looking for.
1: All right, 1830 and 1886 John is at 859 North State, 859 North State, one in the black aloe pants.
0: 1864.
1: 1864.
0: 64 Adam's going to check aloe as well.
1: 10-4, thank you.

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1: 4.
0: And 18-12 for the assist. The commercial alarm, couple calls at Catherine Cook School, 226 West Schiller.
1: 99.
2: 134 Henry.
0: 134 Henry.
2: Just for information, there's about 60 to 75 mini bikes northbound on State Street from about 30th.
0: All right, 60 to 70 mini bikes northbound on State from 30th and State northbound.

0: Walton and
1: 1830.
2: Go ahead.
1: Yeah, where's the remainder of this group at?
2: The remainder are at State and Oak.
1: All right, 99.
0: Basically, Lincoln, I spoke to the people from the Lululemon. They're willing to assign complaints.
2: All right, Lululemon is willing to assign complaints.
0: They don't know what's taken, so we're working on that right now.
2: All right, Lululemon is willing to sign complaints, but they don't know what was taken at this time. They're trying to figure it out.
0: That's what you want. Their cameras, look at the guy that has a camouflage thing on his head, gray sweater, black pants. He's the one that has plain light gray joggers on underneath his regular pants with ALA on them.
2: Okay, so I copied gray sweater, black pants, and then light gray joggers on underneath. 8300, go ahead.
3: Squad, show me taking one to Oak and State for a show up.
2: 8300 is taking one to Oak and State for a show up at 1631 on the clock.
3: 133.
2: 33.
3: Numbers for 1330.
2: John King, 266-383, 266-383, event number 08221, 08221.
4: 10-4, thanks. No problem, 1831. The caravan of motorcycles were recklessly driving. They're going westbound from my location, heading towards Chinatown.
1: 87 Ocean, could they also show up at a Walton Estate or that show up, please? We got to the same here.
2: 87 Ocean, you're at Walton and State. Stand by. 120, where are you located?
4: Cermak and the Green Line.
2: All right, 120 is at Cermak and the Green Line. They're going westbound from that location. We'll let the 9th District know. 1864, Adam. Adam, for info. Or 1883 Henry, for info.

0: All right, 1887 Ocean has two at State and Walton. Whoever has the victim, 83 Henry, and then 1864 Adam, if you have another one, they want to do a show up as well.
1: Thirty-one.
0: Person wanted on the beat, Jewel, 550 North State, for a theft, who's currently on scene, a male black, 50 to 60 years old, gray vest, dark blue hoodie, and black pants, blue Nike shoes, no visible weapons.
1: 31-10-4.

0: All the ones.
1: Eleven,
0: can you check for the next holding offender? It has an hour on it at 1 South State at the Target. They're holding a male for shoplifting. It's an adult male.
1: 10-4.
0: Thank you. 113.
2: 113.
0: 113, a battery just occurred. Assault in progress at Canal and Roosevelt. Roosevelt and Canal. Male can be heard screaming and threatening another male in the background with an open line. The caller said he was punched by an unknown male. The offender was still unseen. No descriptions.

0: AT-11.
1: AT-11.
0: Thank you, Hosea. Thank you, bro.
1: 10-4. For the units in 18, we're also getting a criminal trespass in progress at 520 North Michigan at G-Star. The caller said security has a known offender, slim build, wearing a tan and white-colored baseball cap, black shirt, and gray shorts, refusing to leave their store. He's been in there before.
2: What is this?
1: 102, Sam?
2: Yeah, there's a battery going on in the middle of the street on Canal and Roosevelt. About 5 males beating up another male.
1: 10-4, we're actually getting a call now. 1159 South Canal at the White Canal. Who needs another car? 113, is that you?
2: Yeah, looks like it's 113.
1: All right, can I get another car at Canal and Roosevelt? Roosevelt's in Canal.
0: 124.
1: 124, 10-4. 113, you have the air.
3: No, I'm not too far.
4: Spotted me an ambulance. Adult male, black, bleeding from the mouth. I got the offender walking towards Washington.
1: All right, we'll get an ambulance rolling. You said the offender is walking what direction? You got cut out.
4: I got two offenders wearing pink on Roosevelt, going westbound. They got a pink shirt, gray shirt. The way you just passed them.
1: All right, two offenders wearing pink walking westbound from Canal and Roosevelt.
4: Two males, what?
5: So he's going southbound. He's in front of the Walgreens.
1: Southbound in front of the Walgreens, 133 over there?
4: Yep, those two. Grab those two. Pink shirt and the other guy with a hat, yep.
1: All right, those are them. Who has them?
3: 122.
1: 122, you have one detained?
3: Well detained.
2: The one in the green shirt.
3: Yeah.
1: Hold on. All right, two detained at 1639. What happened with the one in the green shirt?
2: There's an offender right in front of the wagon. He's wearing a green shirt and black pants. Bald male one.
1: Green shirt, black pants.
4: On the west side of the street on Canal.
1: So how many offenders do we have on the wagon that we're looking for?
5: Wagon, you're driving away from him.
1: Wagon's driving away from him.
4: Male black with green shirt.
1: Male black with a green shirt, black pants.
4: The offender's approaching the wagon squad. He's got a green shirt. He's bald, no black, white underneath shirt.
1: Offender's approaching the wagon, green shirt, black pants, white underneath.
4: Yes, grab him.
1: Whoever has them or sees them, grab them. Who's coming in?
6: Under the shield.
1: 100X104.
6: 87, noticing anything that show up on State of Morgan?
1: 1883 Henry for info.
7: 131, we got that guy. He's saying over here.
1: Just off the 131, you have the guy in the green shirt?
7: 140.
1: All right, 131 has a guy in the green shirt. Do we have all three offenders detained then?
4: 113. Yeah, I placed all three in custody. Victim is going to thank complaints. We don't give the battery. Thank you for the backup.
1: For 113 job, everybody placed them in custody. All three should be in custody. 1641. 1883 Henry for info. 1883 Henry.
4: 113.
0: 300, you're calling?
1: 83 Henry, yes, I was calling. 1887 Ocean had one at Walton and State. They were waiting for somebody to do a show up.
0: Yeah, I've got the bad guy in my back seat. I'm waiting for the victim.
1: Okay, 1887 Ocean.
5: 1887 Ocean, we're at State and Walton. We have two detained.
1: Okay, 87 Ocean says they're still at State and Walton with two detained waiting. Does somebody have a victim for the show up?
7: The victim's relating to me that one of the offenders took their cell phone. The cell phone should have a light blue case.
1: All right, one of the offenders should have the victim's cell phone over at Canal and Roosevelt. It should be a light blue case.
0: 133, we got that right here.
1: All right, 133 has it at 1643.
4: 113. One more thing, Squad. Can 127 tell me what was the guy with the pink hoodie doing to the victim?
1: 127. Are you able to tell what the guy in the pink hoodie was doing to the victim?
2: One second, Scott.
1: All right, 10-4. For the units in 18, who has the victim from the Michigan Avenue event? The last unit that I had with the victim doing a show up was 1883 Henry. Does anybody else have a victim for Oak and State?
8: Squad, at least for Lululemon, there may be some other stores involved, but Lululemon, they discarded all the items that they had concealed before they fled out the store. At this point, there's going to be probably four or five in custody for various different charges. They're going to be going to 1 and 18. They'll let you know in a couple minutes here.
1: Okay, 10-4, Sarge. I do have 1887 Ocean at State and Walton with two detained. They were waiting for a show-up. Are we letting them go? Do we know if there's another victim that needs to do a show-up then, or no?
8: 1860. No, they can just do ISRs or stop reports on them and let them go. Thank you.
1: All right, thank you. 1887 Ocean, did you copy that?
5: 1887 Ocean, 10-4.
1: All right, thank you, guys. It's 1645 on the clock.
4: Adam, is the air clear?
1: 11, standby. 4575, Adam, go ahead.
4: May I have an argument number for 5080 for this incident over here?
1: Your RD is John King, 266-404. 266-404, event number 09-439-09439.
4: Thank you.
1: You're welcome. 1811.
9: 1802 Sam.
1: 1802 Sam.
9: Can someone go over to Celine at 939 North Rush Street? Because when those offenders were running, they dipped into that little pocket right there just north of Celine and just want to make sure they didn't stash anything.
8: Laura, what address was that? I'll go take a peek.
1: Should be 939 North Rush.
0: 1864, what's that address?
1: 939 North Rush, 939 North Rush, in that little pocket over there.
7: So we have somebody detained over here. He has a Lululemon bag, and he has Lululemon items inside with no receipt. So if somebody wants to sign complaint.
1: Where are you located?
7: State and Walton, across from the Walgreens.
1: All right, 1-863. 1863.
10: Yes, while detained here, Lululemon will sign complaints.
1: All right, he's detained, 1647 on the clock, and Lululemon will sign complaints. Do we have anybody that can... Are we doing a show-up, or...?
10: Squad, they're on video, so they we won't need to show up.
1: All right, 1863, Eddie, he was caught on video, so they will not need to show up.
10: 1834?
1: 1834.
11: 088 on the mileage. We're going to be taking 4 juveniles to the 1st District for processing.
1: 4 juveniles to the 1st District for processing at 1648 on the clock. Stepping on each other. Next unit.
7: Eddie, is the positive on the show? Can we get a cage over here?
1: All right, can I get a cage over at Walton and State for 1863, Eddie? Can I get a cage at Walton and State?
4: 113, hold here.
7: 133, we got a fire.
1: All right, 133, where's your fire?
7: Right off Roosevelt Canal. It looks like it might be the Chase Bank.
1: All right, we'll send the fire department over there, Roosevelt and Canal, possibly the Chase Bank. 132, can you head over there as well?
12: Light it up.
1: 1824. 24, head over to 1863, Eddie, to do that transport. They can... One of them has to ride with you.
4: I am not having a problem.
1: State in Walton.
7: 130.
1: 130.
7: Come here, Roosevelt, if you know.
1: 130, 10-4. All right, 133, yeah, we're getting a couple calls for a truck that's on fire in the parking lot.
7: 10-4 squad, there's a truck on fire.
1: 10-4, we have the fire department en route. 1834.
11: Hey, squad, if it's okay with our supervisor, we can make a quick stop at Walton and State to pick up the 5th juvenile and take it to the 1st District.
1: Sergeant.
8: Yeah, 1860, thank you, guys.
1: All right, that's perfect.
8: Thank you very much. I appreciate it. 33, the address is going to be
1: 1130 on Canal. 1130 on Canal, 10-4. We have multiple calls. We have the fire department en route. 1824, you could take a disregard. 1834, we'll pick up the other juvenile. 1863 at 834 is en route.
4: Hang on.
12: 1883, Henry.
1: 83, Henry.
12: Squad taking one in for 1862, David, starting miles 232.
1: 232 on the clock, 10-4, it's 1650.
4: 1888, George.
1: Hold on, 1883, Henry, just to confirm you're going to 18 or you're going to 1. 1883, Henry.
12: 83, Henry, go ahead.
1: Are you going to 18 or 1 for 862, David?
12: We're going to 18, and he's an adult.
1: All right, adult to 18, 1651. Next unit.
4: 1888, George.
1: Go ahead.
4: We went to the 520 job on North Michigan. 5, Eddie.
1: Perfect, thank you.
11: Go ahead. Hey, squad, show us heading to the 1st District with our 5 juveniles. 088 on the mileage.
1: All right, 5 juvies is the 1. It's 1652 on the clock. 1811, 1811.
4: 120, just be advised. This fire here looks like there's a couple of propane tanks inside, so
13: We're starting to secure the area.
1: All right, a couple propane tanks inside of that car on fire at Canal and Roosevelt. We'll let the fire department know.
14: One eight one one eighteen eleven.
1: Violation order protection 1022 West Armitage. Worker's boyfriend is in front, and she has an order protection on him. His name is Marcus. Male, black, black hoodie.
14: 1812.
1: And 1814 for the assist. 1814. Dickens and Bissell also came in Wisconsin and Fremont for the person wanted. Two males that robbed her on the 7th of May wearing all black clothing went westbound on Dickens. The caller is not on scene. I'm not sure how she's getting this information.
13: Or from the 30 sector.
4: Let me get a positive ID, cash stamp.
1: Positive ID for how many?
4: Just one. After all, he's just one in custody.
1: Positive ID on 11654. And in custody. All the ones.
4: Person
1: with a gun, 8 East Madison at the Chipotle, 8 East Madison, for two males that pulled a gun on her and her cousin. The offender was wearing a camouflage Nike ski mask, carrying a gun in a brown or tan bag with animated print of teeth on it. Two of them were wearing ski masks and black clothing, both on scooters. Next unit coming in.
8: 1860. Yes, well, with Sweeney's going on, the SVU detectives are at 19 West, so if they want to bring everybody there, the juveniles, they can just do that. First district's not taking any juveniles.
1: All right, 1834. If you could take these juveniles to 19 West due to the Sueño event, one is not taking any juvies right now.
8: And four.

0: Yes, ma'am.
1: All right, it's going to be 16:56 on the clock.
2: 1531.
1: 80 Scran, do we have an emergency? Somebody at 8 East Grand with an emergency.
0: So far, 80 King, 180 King is over here, 8 East Madison. A person with a gun.
1: You're with on the person with a gun. Okay, 10-4. Do you see the offender?

0: Well, can you read that description again?
1: Two male offenders, one wearing a camouflage Nike ski mask, carrying a gun in a brown or tan backpack with an animated print of teeth on it. The other one was wearing all black clothing. Both had ski masks on.
0: Ten four, so we're going to canvas the area, but we don't see anybody right now.
1: 180 King 10-4.
2: 1831. 1831.
1: Okay, 31, I could barely copy you. You said you're going to 1811 shop?
2: Yeah, just over North 11. All right,
1: 10-4. 160, go ahead.
3: It's for, I'm at Roebling Canal, Florida, overhead on that. 94, there's a large group of motorcycles. They look like they're getting off at Roosevelt. I don't know if it's the same group they've been chasing around, but they might be coming our way. They just, everybody heads up.
1: All right, you said Ruble and Canalport.
3: Yeah, they're in a turn lane. Looks like they're going to exit on Roosevelt. I couldn't tell, but that looks like where they're heading.
1: All right, Ruble and Canalport possibly exiting on Roosevelt. The motorcycle crew.
0: 180 Frank.
1: 180 Frank.
0: Could you show us a 180 King, please?
1: Yep, 10-4.
2: Hey, 830, I'm clear all around, thank you.
1: 1830, 10-4, thank you. 180... 180 George.
4: 180 George.
1: A disturbance has stayed in Jackson, bus number 4165, facing northbound. Said a person is making the bus driver feel uncomfortable while being unruly.
4: 10-4 squad.
0: 1831.
1: 1831.
2: Hey squad, for information, my partner's, he's calling back to call right now. We're speaking with her coworker. He related to us that she related to him that the ex-boyfriend has a gun on him. He's somewhere around here wearing all black hoodie, but we're trying to contact her right now. Just for information.
1: All right, 10-4. From 1022 West Armitage, they're trying to get more information, but a coworker said the ex-boyfriend possibly has a gun on him wearing all black clothing or a black hoodie.
5: 111? 111. 111. What was the, for our call, what was the backpack description?
1: He was wearing camouflage Nike ski mask, carrying a gun in a brown and in a brown tan spray ground book bag with the print of teeth on it.
5: Yeah, 111, they're headed northbound by the target, by Madison. Madison and State, they're headed northbound.
1: Madison and State going northbound. Can I get more cars over there?
4: 12, you can go.
1: 12, you're going?
2: What? They're headed southbound.
1: All right, they're southbound. Now they're going southbound? Southbound for
2: State, Madison. Madison Road.
1: Passing Monroe, southbound.
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1: Good call.
2: 111, go ahead, you have the air.
1: You're going northbound on State, over to Madison.
2: Northbound State and Madison now.
1: Westbound on Madison.
2: Westbound on Madison now.

0: want to know them.
1: Madison and Dearborn, 111 has him detained. Can someone meet him over there, Madison and Dearborn? And it's 1702. 124, Madison and Dearborn. For 1811 Shab, the violation order protection, 1022 West Armitage. If you're not on scene, you can take a slowdown. 814 is given a slowdown.
0: 1811. 1811. You have a total disregard. Response to the caller, it's going to be a 19 Eddie. We advise that the protection party has to contact and follow up.
1: You said we could code it out what? 19 boy?
0: Eddie.
1: 19 Eddie, okay.
2: What's this guy's name?
1: Can somebody bring the victim from Chipotle to Madison and Dearborn?

0: Again, I need somebody to bring the victim, please, to Madison and Dearborn on 111 Shub.
1: 130. I can grab the victim. Where is the victim located?
0: At Chipotle 8 East Madison.
1: Man.
2: 131 landed at 7:00.
0: Landed at
2: 1583 Henry. 3 miles 234.
0: 1883 Henry, you landed 10-4, 1705.
2: Thank you.

0: 122, are you clear from Canal and Roosevelt?
1: I'll be taking the fire, so I'll be pulling RD in a minute.
0: Okay, you still have the... Okay, never mind. We'll put it in your... on your box. So, 133, are you helping out on the fire still?
2: 133, maybe.
0: 133, we didn't copy.
1: 133, we're clear from this. You can show us 101 to knock out that paper from Harrison.
0: Okay, we'll reopen it and put it back on your stack. /132, are you still helping out on the fire, or you're clear? 132.
1: I'm clear.
0: 132, 10-4.
3: 120, 122 is going to be doing the paper. You can show me clear.
0: 120, 10-4, we got you clear. 122 is doing paper from the fire.

0: 1863 Eddie, you went into 18.
1: 63 Eddie, we're going to 19 West.
0: Okay. Adam, did you have to go in at all, or you're clear?

0: 1883 Adam for info. Did you go in, or are you clear from the juvenile thing?
1: 83 Adam calling me.
0: Yes. Did you need to go in at all, or you're clear from the Michigan Avenue juveniles?
1: I'm clear, squad.
0: 10-4. 1883 George, did you have to go in at all, or you're clear?
2: 83 George, you can clear me.
0: 10-4. 1886 Eddie, did you go in at all?

0: 121, are you still on those jobs?
1: 121, you can 19 Paul that municipal. You can 6 Paul the parking. But can you give me an event number for a hand waiver over here at like 360 East Randolph? A woman believes her car was stolen.
0: All right, 10-4. Any 180 units near Randolph and State for disturbance from female blast with a baseball hat driving a Mercedes that was blocking him in the parking space?

0: 180 Lincoln.
1: Well, I wonder if you can take that. You can get clear from that job. First, you want to go.
0: 180 King 10-4, 180 Lincoln.
1: Hey, Lincoln.
0: Can you check State and Madison for the CTA bus 8007 with a male white refusing to get off it?
1: 10-4.
0: One 831. Suspicious person, 75 East Huron, at the garage for four male black breaking into people's cars. One call said there were six of them trying to break in there on the fourth floor. It came over at 75 East Huron and 16 East Huron.
2: Lincoln.
0: 180 Lincoln, are you coming in?
1: 10-4. Can I get a bumper car right here at the East Madison?
0: 8 East Madison? For what? Is that from the Chipotle?
1: No, it's for a bus. They want to trespass one of the passengers.
0: Is there an available B car that can meet 180 Lincoln at his job, State and Madison, to trespass somebody on the CTA bus?
3: 121, I can go over there. And you can make this a 19 Paul. Her vehicle was towed.
0: All right, 10-4. 180 Lincoln, 121's coming out to help you.
4: 180 John.
0: 180 John.
4: Okay.
0: 180 John, you had all sirens. What was that?
4: John, 180 John.
0: 180
1: John, we're
0: 180 Lincoln.
1: Okay, 10-4. 180 Frank.
0: 180 Frank.
1: Can you show us the King?
0: 180 Frank is with 180 King, 10-4. 1824.
4: 24.
0: Actually, disregard. 1814, 1814.
5: 1814. 130.
0: 1814. We got multiple calls for 210 West Division on this auto accident. Now it's coming over with injuries. Can you meet them over at the Aldi parking lot?
5: No.
0: One sergeant coming in.
5: 130, where is this victim? I'm at Chipotle. I don't see any officers.
0: Who has the victim from the person with the gun call from Chipotle? Where is the victim? Where is the victim?
1: Squad, 180 King made multiple attempts to call the victim, and they did not pick up.
0: Okay, so there is no victim. 111, do you copy? No one can find the victim.
4: 111, 10-4. We're going to submit a stop report.
0: All right, it's just going to be a stop report. 10-4.
4: Hey, 30, can you call?
0: You guys are cutting each other out.
5: 130, can I get the event number for this?
0: Yeah, 10043. So 112, you're going to be clear from the assist since he's just going to do a stop report?
1: Yeah, we'll be clear. Let him go and do a stop report.
0: Okay, 111's doing the stop report. 124, you're clear as well?
2: 10-4.
0: All right, next up is battery in progress, 1224 South Wabash, getting multiple calls that the Jewel originally came over as a disturbance for a group of females and males, teenagers refusing to leave, somebody was selling drugs, they're being disruptive, now they're fighting, 5 to 6 people fighting outside the Jewel, the east side of the building.
1: One eighty King, 10-4.
0: One 12, you're going to Jewel with 24-10-4.
5: 130, can you show me with 180 King and Lincoln?
0: With 180 Lincoln, 10-4. District Sergeant for a code, 1820.
4: 1830.
0: Can we code on auto accident? They're going to the station Clybourne and North.
4: 99. Can you read out the details of 31 job real quick? My computer froze up.
0: Who needs their details read out?
4: 830, can you read out the details of 31 job? My computer froze up.
0: Yeah, it was 75 East Huron for 4 to 6 male black teenagers trying to break in vehicles in the parking garage. They were last seen on the fourth floor. We also had it at 16 East Huron.

0: Knutson 1, reckless driver at Michigan, and lower Wacker for the group of people on e-bikes. 120, can I code that?
1: 99.
0: Sergeant and 18 for another code. They're complaining at the beach, 1603 North Lakeshore, Castaway Beach House has loud music. Can I code that out for now? Still pending and want to check the well-being, 800 South Michigan, commercial alarm, 1101 South Canal, burglar alarm, 1433 South Federal, burglar alarm, 118 North Clark, auto accident, Washington and Michigan. Pending an 18, a person wanted, 455 North Cityfront Plaza. Disturbance, Kingsbury and North, Stalin, 801 North Dearborn. 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
1: 1811, I'll take the Cityfront Plaza.
0: 1811, 10-4. For a coach bus driver that was involved in an auto accident a few days ago. He fled the scene, but doesn't have insurance. I don't really know what they're talking about.
2: One, two, one. If anybody has any complaints, they can drop off my location.
0: You said you need a what?

0: 121, I'm sorry, you keep getting cut out. Victim identification card?
1: It's a card.
0: Okay. You could code that out. She left the scene. We just did a call back, and she's not there anymore.
2: Thank you, Frank.

0: 131 for info.
1: Thirty-one.
0: Did you ever make it to that disturbance you had at 1101 South Canal?
1: That's a 10-4. You can five Frank Seven. Hold us down in the station on stop receipts.
0: Okay.

0: 红包。
1: Try again.
0: One 12, we have one detained. Can I run an A by you?
1: 112, one detained at 1722. Go ahead.
0: Name Logan, common spelling. First name Anthony, common spelling. Middle name Anton. Date of birth 11 September 1999.
1: Anthony T. Logan, 11 September 99. Stand by.
0: One 814. 1814,
1: go ahead.
0: 20. Can you put a couple of top up?
1: 1814, 10-4.
0: I got a livery plate, 72074. Lincoln Young. I got a regular Illinois plate, Frank Henry, 85927.
1: 10-4. 120, there was an alarm that was a false alarm, 1433 South Federal. They said key holder accidentally hit a false alarm. Can we code this out?
2: No, that's fine. 1834.
1: 834, you're coming in?
2: 10-4 squad, this traffic is hideous, but we landed 093 on the mileage at 19 West. Is there another attack unit that can come assist us?
1: Alright, you landed at 19 West, 10-4, 1724. Who else was supposed to be going with you to 19 West? 863 Eddie, are you at 19 West? What units were supposed to be going to 19 West to handle the 5 juvies for the Michigan Avenue, all the theft and everything they were doing on Michigan Avenue?
3: 863 Eddie, we have one of them.
1: Okay, so who's handling the other 4?
4: 62 Eddie's here. 62 Boy's here.
1: All right, 62 Eddie and Boy, 10-4.

0: 1814.
1: 1814.
0: Can I get an RZ-499, boy?
1: Yeah, John King 266458. John King 266458, event 09580.
2: 112.
3: Hello. Hey, the 408-day response for Anthony Logan is coming back clear. 402 North St. Louis for his address registration.
2: Careful.
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1: Here I was CFD at Lincoln Park Zoo petting at the petting zoo farm. A male slumped over, unresponsive.
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3: 7522 boy.
1: 7522 boy.
3: Squad, can I trouble you for my event number for my traffic stop on State and Clacker?
1: East Wacker,
3: I think was the address we went down with.
1: 35 East Wacker was 09652.
3: Squad, can I get the entire event number, please?
1: 261-430-9652.
3: 10-4, thank you.

1824. 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

0: 1824.
1: Two four.
0: I'll get someone to go with you, Kingsbury and North Avenue. About an hour on this disturbance for a male in traffic directing or obstructing traffic, yelling at people in the middle of the street. Anyone close to go with him, Kingsbury and North Avenue?
1: Eight two four. I'll advise you.
0: Okay, we did call back. 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
0: 120, this checked the well-being at 800 South Michigan. It was an open line with two people having an argument. We did a call back to the front desk. They said they don't know about any emergencies and no one needs the police. Can we code this out?
1: Yeah, 99.

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1: Can you clear me from 80s Madison and show me bringing one half of 180 Lincoln to 1?
0: All right, we'll show you bringing half of 180 Lincoln back to 1. You need the time, 1731.
1: I do, 99, thanks.

0: 132.
1: 16th and State, auto accident with injuries for a man on a bike that got hit by a vehicle. The car fled the scene. This says the car not on scene, biker fled the scene. I don't know who's on scene.
0: 99.

0: Station 1. There's a vehicle throwing fireworks out of the car, Van Buren and Lower Wacker. Ford SUV with the plate of 67, Adam Eddy, Union Ocean. It's a Ford SUV throwing fireworks from its windows, driving northbound on Lower Wacker.
1: Put me down here at 18th and Wabash, about the cyclist that hit the windows, somewhere around 17th and Wabash.
0: All right, you're at 18th and Wabash. Are you good? Do you need someone with you?
1: He's okay.
0: He got hit by a car, or he fell off his bike? What did he do? Did he fall off his bike or get hit by a car?
1: There's mixed stories right now. I'll get back to you in a minute. We're okay.
0: Okay, just because there was one at 16th and State for a man that got hit by a car, but then the biker fled the scene. I don't know if that's involved. That's 132's job.
1: 120, I think this might be related.
0: Okay, 132, after you check 16th and stay, if you want to meet 120 at 18th and Wabash, I think one of the parties pedaled over there.

0: 喂，你好。
1: 喂 ，John。
0: Can you give me an RD for a 13604?
1: 180, John. You pulled it on the PDC. It's John King, 266-466. John King, 266-466.

0: one, two, one.
1: 1-2-4.
0: 1-2-1. Landed in 1-14.
1: 1-2-1, you landed. It's 1736. 1-2-4.
0: 1-24.
1: Commercial alarm, 1101 South Canal. And then another one, 118 North Clark.
0: 10-4.
1: /124, you're clear, right?
0: 10-4.
1: Okay. /133. Disturbance, 1716 South Mo. An issue with the Uber driver who took him to the wrong location.
0: 10-4.
1: 112.
2: 112.
1: Fireworks, Van Buren and Lower Wacker for the Ford SUV throwing fireworks out their window, and then auto accident on the beat at Washington and Michigan.
3: One's wondering, do you have a paper car?
1: Yeah, 132. 132. Did you find anyone at 16th and State?
0: I haven't made it there yet. I'm almost there. Give me a couple minutes and I'll let you know if I see someone.
1: Okay. If you don't, 120 is at 18th and Wabash, and I believe that it's all related. The bicyclist who had left is way down 120.
0: 99.
1: 120, give him a minute.
3: Just be advised, there's two vehicles that are claiming that their vehicle was damaged while he fell. They're located at 17th or 16th and State. And then I'm located at 18th in Wabash with the cyclist.
1: 10-4, 132 is checking at 16th and State, and then he's going to come by you at 18th in Wabash.

0: 132.
1: Yeah, I don't see no one on 16th and State, so I'll head over here and get charged.
0: Okay.

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1: Boy.
0: 160 boy or 860 boy?
1: 860 boy.
0: 860 boy, go ahead.
1: Okay, and RD for A0470.
0: You said 0470, correct?
1: That's one.
0: John King 266-487, John King 266-487, event 0-9579.

0: 120. You can show me here at 15.
1: You're at 15 where?
0: 15 East 16th Street.
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0: 18-24.
1: Well.
0: Auto accident, Fairbanks and Superior. 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

0: 823, street stop. Fifteen West Hubbard in the alley.
1: You said 15 West Hubbard in the alley?
0: 10-4. And then you can give me dispersion through for narcotics.
1: AC-23 dispersing to 15 West Hubbard at 1748, event number 10792, 10792.

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0: $18.12 dropping a Parker.
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2: 24.
0: Is there an officer at 67 East Adams outside number 7165?

observe Unit 1 at Adams and Wabash with a squad car parked at 67 East Adams with the outside vehicle number 7165 or vehicle number on the side, 7165?

0: 110.
1: Okay.
0: 110, I'm going to drop this info ticket, 67 East Adams, on your box. It says there's a squad car parked in the valet zone and they need it moved. I don't show anyone with the car logged in over there, and I've asked on the radio. No one's coming up. It says the number on the side is 7165. Can you check that out? I don't have anyone else to go.
2: 130.
0: 130.
2: Probably an outside unit working sueños. I'm not sure what event they're on.
0: Okay, I'll ask event one as well.
3: Seventy-five thirty-one. Yeah, I'm going to check if that's one of our cars, but I don't think it is. I'm going to check for you. What was that vehicle?
0: Yeah, it says outside number 7165, parked in front of 67 East Adams in the valet.
3: All right, I'll get back to you.

0: 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It's not CERT.
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1: Next up, assault in progress, 31 East Roosevelt, for male black hat, wearing all white, threatening the caller.
0: 10-4.

0: 1814.
1: 1814.
0: Let me change my UPS. My 99 boy turned to 89 half.
1: 10-4 exchange. Is there an 8196 on zone 4?

0: 133. I think this is going to be related. 28 East Roosevelt, Asian Chopstick Restaurant. Male is panhandling, refusing to move. 40-year-old male black. I'm going to drop that on your box. Let us know if it's related.
1: 133. That sounds about right. We're down the street.
0: Okay. I'll dupe it in.

0: 824.
1: 24.
0: There may be another auto accident in St. Clair and Superior. You can check that one out, too.
1: They're not really good.
0: I don't know what you said.
1: Gotcha. Back, spoke with CPA. They said that they didn't move. So that's about it. Going on.
0: You know that sound from Charlie Brown? Yeah, that one, but the one where they're like, wah, wah, wah, wah, wah, that's all I hear.
1: I'll send you a message.
0: All right, sounds good, thanks.
2: 130. Are you able to log off 180 Charlie so his partner can log in? He has time on the end.
0: Sure.

0: from 1831.
1: 31.
0: Can you check?
2: One eighty King.
1: You can sell it at 108 North 6.
0: Okay.
1: At the AMP down spot.
0: Yeah, I got you. I thought. Never mind. 1831, can you take that suspicious auto no occupants at Walgreens 641 North on Clark? It's got some time, and the vehicle's been parked there for a couple of days.
1: 3110 for it.

0: 833.
1: Hello. Can you take a disturbance 430 North on Rush at the parking lot? They paid for a spot and now they're being told to pay again. It's a red RAV4. RAV4.
0: Hello. 10-4.
2: Hello.

0: 110.
1: I located the driver of that vehicle. They'll move it shortly. They're on a person down.
0: I'm sorry, can you repeat that?
1: For the vehicle 7156, I found the driver that's down, so we'll be moving it shortly.
0: Oh, okay, 10-4.

0: 112.
1: Well.
0: Hey, did you guys make it to Washington and Michigan yet?
1: We're still on the way. We're stuck in traffic. We're almost there.
0: Okay, can you just hold off on that one and take this check while Bing first for Garland and Wacker? Because there's a male yelling, screaming, and hitting himself in a dumpster, possibly under the influence. He's wearing a blue shirt and tan pants. See if he is in the way.
1: 10-4.
0: Thank you.

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1: 10-4.
0: All right, can you roll DMS, please, 14th and Clemson for a 45-year-old with a ponytail wearing a gray jacket unable to walk, possibly intoxicated?
1: 10-4.

0: 1811.
1: Okay.
0: It's a DUI driver at Clark and LaSalle. The male is following the caller northbound on Clark. He keeps swerving in the middle of the lane and stopping in front of the caller's car with a North Carolina plate, Lincoln John Mary 6907, black Chevy SUV. The male driver is smoking marijuana. Offender is a male, white aviator sunglasses, baseball cap, and he may be bald. Caller says he now went eastbound on LaSalle going towards Lakeshore Drive and then went northbound in Chief Space. Please check location.
1: So am I. What car is he driving?
0: It's a Chevy Equinox.

124, did you guys make it on scene to that alarm? Can you guys take that battery, please?